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0: 99 Rocks Incubus, pardon me, you're here with Nikki. The Rumble in the Morning Hoosier Caddy Golf Tournament Summer Edition, presented by rockbottomgolf.com, is on sale now for the special early bird price of only $99 per golfer. Yeah, it's a hell of a deal. The event is going to be at Stumpy Lake Golf Course in Virginia Beach Friday, June 26th at 8:30 a.m. All golfers receive 18 holes plus your cart, two beer tickets, a meal at the 19th hole party catered by Viking Cafe, a goodie bag which includes a member for a day card so you can come back and play the course again on another day. 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Thanks to our sponsors, Lendy's 2.0. Liberty Transmission, Pungo Off-Road, Big B Coffee, Virginia Natural Gas, Rock Ink and Roll Tattoo, A1 American Services, and any and all graphics.
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5: 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They got in on it. Super, super sad. 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

0: FM 99 Rock, System of a Down, Aerials is the song. So front side cleavage is now a thing, especially for guys. Alton Mason, you see that? Strutting around with his shirt all open. Don't get me wrong. I mean, you know, he can totally get away with it. But to some people, they might consider it aggressive. And it's not just like, hey, I forgot a button open. I'm talking, is this a shirt or a cape open? These shirts probably don't even need buttons. Here's my advice, though. Not everybody can pull it off. So, you know, make good choices there. We want everybody to enjoy their Memorial Day. So please use a ride share or a designated driver. A DUI will change your life. 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

0: FM 99 Rocks, Puddle of Mud, Blurry Monday Night. I'm Nikki. I don't know if you did a cookout today, went to a cookout today. Again, it was a little soggy outside. Didn't mean you couldn't grill out, though. There was a new report that looked into the most likely Memorial Day side dishes across the country. Some fun stats. Nationwide, salads of all types are the most likely side. That was one of the most likely sides here in our beautiful state of Virginia, by the way, in case you're curious. Pickles were next. There was potato chips, asparagus, mac and cheese, cowboy caviar, which is basically like bean salad or dip, if you didn't know. Let's see. Oh, and the salads, by the way, I said, you know, biggest probability. No guarantee that that includes anything green. It could also be potato salad or pasta salad with a healthy serving of mayonnaise. That counts.
1: 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He's going to hit for the cycle, I guess. Is that what
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0: FM 99 Rocks, Kid Rock, Ba Wa Ba. With this being Memorial Day, you know, there are some things that you may not know about this day. There is an exact moment of remembrance on Memorial Day. I didn't learn that until last week, 3 p.m. local time. You're supposed to pause and remember the brave men and women who died in service to our nation. It was called Decoration Day from 1868 to 1970. Didn't officially become Memorial Day until 1971. May 25th is the earliest it can be Memorial Day. It always falls between the 25th and 31st. It will be on the latest possible date next year, May 31st. And Memorial Day commemorates the men and women who died while serving in the United States Armed Forces. So it's not Veterans Day. You don't say Happy Memorial Day. It's all about remembrance, right? Not forgetting why we have this holiday. 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
3: 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They are teasing their long-awaited new album. My guess is this one will be on it. 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

0: FM 99 Rocks, Foo Fighters, Best of You. You're here with Nikki. It's hard to believe that it's been 20 years since the TSA launched their 3-1-1 liquids rule. Like, each traveler can have 3.4 ounces of liquid per container. Those containers have to fit within one quart size clear bag per customer. You know, all of that kind of stuff. So you can't take a protein shake that's over 3.4 ounces, at least in one container. However, there's a social media post that's gone viral. The TSA notes that if protein is your concern, just pack a rotisserie chicken or 12. They said protein shakes, 3.4 ounces or less, but rotisserie chickens, as many as you can fit in your carry-on. I don't know about you. Sounds like a challenge to me.
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2: 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They'll be in town. Veterans United Home Loans Amphitheater at Virginia Beach on October 17th. They're bringing Cody Jinx and Eva Under Fire. It's Five Finger Death Punch. 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

0: 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I don't get embarrassed easily. There's a website that has listed normal things that feel embarrassing for no logical reason. Now, I go through some of these and I don't understand why they're embarrassing. Some of them are relatable, though. Trying to park in a tight space. I'm okay with that unless there's people watching. Going through the TSA checkpoint at the airport. I'm not quite sure why that one is embarrassing. Sitting there while the restaurant staff sings happy birthday to you. That one I get 100%. It's one of my family's favorite things to do to me because they know that I hate it. Opening presents in front of other people. I understand that one too because my face doesn't have a filter. Weird Al Yankovic, Bigger and Weirder 2026 tour is coming to Chartway Arena Sunday, June 7th. You can see that show for free. 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
2: 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Isn't that crazy? Pretty reckless. 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

0: FM 99 Rocks Lit, My Own Worst Enemy, Monday night. I'm Nikki. 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The event's going to be at Stumpy Lake Golf Course in Virginia Beach on Friday, June 26th at 8:30 a.m. All golfers receive 18 holes plus your cart, two beer tickets, a meal at the 19th hole party catered by Viking Cafe, a goodie bag, which includes a member for a day card so you can come back and play the course again on another day. Plus, you could win a prize in the Bottle Bonanza to benefit FM 99 Christmas Wish. Rumble in the Morning will be broadcasting live from the tournament. 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Starting tomorrow, the price goes up. Thanks to our sponsors, Lendy's 2.0, Liberty Transmission, Pungo Off-Road, Big B Coffee, Virginia Natural Gas, Rock Ink and Roll Tattoo, A1 American Services, and Any and All Graphics.
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0: 99 Rocks, 3 days grace, just like you. 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Orlando was second, followed by Austin, Texas. There is not one Hampton Roads city in the top 10. Richmond, Virginia is, though. I mean, I feel like we've got more to do here than they do in Richmond, right? FM 99, welcome Shinedown with Coheed and Cambria and Blackstone Cherry. They're going to be at Chartway Arena on Friday, June 5th. 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How awesome is that? And some Shinedown hot sauce. 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

0: 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The Dome in Virginia Beach, December 3rd, Spirit Box. 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
1: 1,270 children, aged 9 to 16. 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Here's how they get past the ID check. 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
1: 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I tell my bitch, get ready to go. 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

0: It's 5:33. Good morning. Almost forgot where I was and went back to sleep. Yeah. Damn it. An alarm clock malfunctioned today. It started going off and it would not turn off.
1: Oh, I hate that.
0: Well, yeah, and I'm laying next to my wife. That's, you know, first of all, that's new. And then, no, I'm laying next to my wife and I can't shut the alarm clock off. And it's loud, dude. It's like, son of a bitch. So finally, I just pick my phone up and throw it in the bathroom. Close the door behind it. Consider just laying right back down and calling it a day. You know what I mean? One of those things. Barely get out of bed, baby. All right, it's 5:33 here at FM 99. Good morning to you. It's great to have you here on the broadcast this morning. Hopefully everybody had a great holiday weekend. Do anything unusual? Anything fun?
1: Went to a party on Saturday. Won some money, which
2: doing
1: was cool.
2: What?
1: Playing a game called Left, Right, Center with dice.
0: Oh, Left, Right, Center. We play that, yeah.
1: Yeah. Won like $40 right out of the gate.
0: $40? You guys play for a lot of money.
1: No, there was a lot of people playing.
0: This is a dollar-dollar kind of a game.
1: There's a lot of people playing.
0: All right,
1: it was a big party. But, I mean, I never played before, and I won, so that was pretty cool.
0: I like that, yeah. Sean, do anything fun this weekend?
3: No, nothing at all. No, just catching up on stuff around the house and things.
0: Uh-huh.
3: And
0: yeah, I hung a couple of ceiling fans. Then yesterday, blunder. Yesterday, we're looking for a place to go have brunch. Going to meet my son and his girlfriend for brunch. Mm-hmm. And wanted to go someplace we'd never been before. So, I see online that this Fogo de Chao place, the Brazilian steak place, has apparently an incredible brunch on the weekends.
3: Oh.
0: How great is this?
1: It's pretty nice.
0: Yeah, terrific. So, it's like, all right, let's go there. I got a noon reservation. It's perfect.
3: Okay.
0: Turns out Monday's not a weekend.
3: Oh, yeah. Oh.
0: Monday was a holiday, but it's not a weekend.
3: Yeah.
0: And you're eating steak now.
3: Well.
0: So we had to shift. And I blundered into one of the best values in Hampton Roads.
4: Nice.
0: Yeah. One of the best values in Hampton Roads. You like steak, right, Rod?
1: I love steak.
0: If I told you you could eat all the steak that you wanted to eat and all the sides that you wanted to eat endlessly for $49, would you do it?
1: I might. I mean, that's
0: $49.
1: Steak's not cheap anymore.
0: Pounded through this stuff. Because it's the lunchtime price. If you go back at dinner, it's no longer $49. Wow. No, it's more expensive. This is a high-end place.
1: Yeah. Which is funny, because I would think you would eat more during lunch.
0: Yeah. Well, if you set your mind to it, you can, because we demolished this joint. Dude, salads, soup. All the don't you eat too much salad.
3: I know.
0: They're bringing more steak on a sword around.
3: And they trick you too because that salad bar is quite the.
0: Oh my God, it's fantastic.
3: It's amazing.
0: It's a couple of blocks long.
3: Yeah, it is. Yeah.
0: Smoked salmon and all kinds of good stuff.
3: Yeah.
1: Before we begin, everybody take a laxative.
4: Oh my goodness.
0: It was that.
4: Oh.
0: But it's like, wow, here's a way you can enjoy this place without breaking your, bank.
3: Yeah.
0: $50, and to be honest with you, I can spend $25 at McDonald's these days, and that's not
1: for
0: a
1: two
0: joke.
1: People, you're
0: that
1: absolutely
0: is
1: right.
0: Not a joke.
1: No, it's not.
0: Last time I went to KFC, it was $30.
1: Yeah.
0: KFC for $20 more, I can eat all the steak that I want, and a man brings it to me on a sword. It's on a sword, and they cut it off the damn sword. I didn't see that as too bad.
3: No,
0: it was not a bad blunder. As blunders go. It could have been a whole lot worse. So you got that, which is nice.
3: Yeah.
0: Hey, anybody leave a bunch of Facebook fight stuff on the printer?
3: Yeah. Me.
0: Is this yours?
3: Back that a printer.
4: Yeah.
0: You recognize these? Because it looks like somebody's doing our bit.
3: No, what?
0: Yeah. Here, read those.
3: Oh, no.
0: Is that
3: what
0: somebody's podcast? Somebody, like, ripping us off?
3: Maybe.
0: That's nice. That's really nice. That's nice. And to be so stupid to leave it on the printer.
3: Yeah, right.
0: Good times, I'd say. Good times.
3: What the heck? Yeah.
0: Coming up on the radio show, Rod Fitzwell.
1: Coming up on the radio show, the Knicks are heading back to the NBA Finals for the first time since 1999. You know, the first time since Cher was topping the charts with Believe. Also, as sad as it was, every racing circuit did a great job honoring Kyle Busch.
0: Very nice.
1: And how many home runs does Kyle Schwarber have? Let me see those. I got a feeling. Rio, let me see those.
0: Yeah? Those yours?
1: They might be. They literally might be.
0: Yeah.
1: I was in here yesterday
0: on
1: for
0: the
1: a while.
0: Printer?
1: I was getting because
0: just
1: I was
0: pile?
1: I was going to take these home.

0: and actually work through them. So I guess they didn't print
1: until
0: out.
1: They started out, I guess.
0: They didn't print out, and now you can see they're all...
1: They're all, they're all on the printer.
0: Yeah, but they're all the wonky. Printing is messed up. So.
1: Oh, yeah.
0: No, I left with what I thought was everything.
1: Beautiful.
0: Yep.
1: Absolutely beautiful. Coming up in the news.
2: But apparently the talks with Iran are proceeding nicely, even though we launched more strikes. Also, another shooting near the White House over the weekend. And cholesterol. You know, it's a pain in the butt for every single one of us. But thanks to Eli Lilly, that may be a thing of the past. Their new treatment they're working on is having...
1: Yeah.
2: Impressive results.
1: Have you ever seen the debate online as to whether or not cholesterol actually is something?
2: No.
1: There's a whole school of thought that it's causal, but you've never proven it.
2: Oh.
1: That they've never actually drawn an A to B to C science on this.
2: Interesting.
1: You know, a good cholesterol
2: bad
1: and bad
2: cholesterol,
1: cholesterol and highs and lows. You know, you start collecting that stuff like in your late teens.
2: Yeah.
1: That's when you should be checked for it. Nobody does.
2: No, because you're a teenager.
1: It is that. Yeah, but you know what? Hey.
2: Yeah.
1: That's when it starts to lump up and, you collect it your whole life.
2: Yeah, but see, the problem is at 18, so you're, still
1: Well, the insurance isn't paying for it, right?
2: Yeah, and all of a sudden you're responsible for making these appointments yourself.
1: That's right.
2: And it never happens.
1: You're never going to go. Hey, the rest of this shindig here. Let's see, in the 7 o'clock hour, digital drama this morning. Digital drama takes on the trash in the neighborhood. It's a great subject. The trashy people moved in, and now the place has gone to hell.
2: Oh. Uh-huh.
1: And the ice cream man? Say it ain't so. The ice cream man is in digital drama? Plus a list of, not my words, this is the way the list is written. Lazy jobs that pay a lot of money.
2: Oh, wow.
1: If you have one of these jobs, you may not see them as lazy.
2: Yeah.
1: Lazy. Yeah. But I'll tell you what, the best break on the radio show today is going to happen after the 6 o'clock news. I have, and it's not a comedy routine, a company tasked four large language model AI robots, AIs, chat. Gemini, Claude. Who's the fourth? Give me one more.
2: Gemini, Claude.
3: Copilot?
1: Grok.
2: Oh. Grok. Okay.
1: Grok. All four of those gave them each their own radio station.
2: Oh.
1: And let them run it. Wait until you hear this.
2: Oh.
1: It goes in places you never would have dreamed possible because it's running itself. Wait until you hear what passes for radio when the AI is at the helm. At 6:15, not to be believed, and I am not overselling it. Wait until you hear this. Yeah, buddy. All right, 5:41 now at FM 99. We'll take a break and come back. 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

0: It's Rumble.
1: I'm gonna my pants, but that's okay.
2: There's not a world that exists where that would be okay.
1: Well, in this world, it does exist. This is real. Oh, there she was.
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4: Good morning to you. And here we all are. What did we do without this all weekend, right? Nobody to talk to at 3 a.m. Standing around talking to ourselves, looking in the mirror. All right, it's 5:46 now at FM 99 WNOR. Let's do this.

0: These are the random facts to know and share here on this Tuesday morning. Let's have a look.
1: Let's see what we got. Well.
0: Oh, interesting. Steve Jobs, the co-creator of Apple Computers, said that he chose the word apple because he loved apples, he says. But there's a lot going on here. It's a lot more than I love apples. Also because Apple is ahead of the word Atari in the phone book.
2: Sure, okay.
0: You know, they do that on purpose, yep. Obviously, to get listed at the top of whatever it is. You ever wonder why it'll be like AAA awnings or something like that? It's as many A's as you can have to be at the top of the list.
2: Actually, we're quadruple A awnings. Call us first.
0: With quintuple A awnings, they're called. He worked at Atari, apparently, before Apple.
2: Oh.
0: I didn't know that. Atari was founded by a guy named Nolan Bushnell, who is famous for one other thing.
2: Cameras.
0: What else did he found?
2: Bushnell cameras, right?
1: No.
0: Nolan Bushnell founded one other famous thing. Equally as famous as Atari.
2: Sega?
3: Is it in the same, realm?
0: In an extended sort of way.
3: Lincoln Logs? I don't know.
2: It's some kind of television?
0: No. Yeah. Chuck E. Cheese. He invented Chuck E. Cheese and the animatronic robots. And did you know that Chuck E. Cheese is not for kids?
3: It's for adults.
0: It's for adults, and we'll watch your kids while you adult. That's why there's beer and pizza.
2: Mm-hmm.
0: Chuck E. Cheese were always the birthday parties that I would volunteer to take my kids to when they were little.
2: Yeah, because you just sit there.
0: Because I get to drink some beers, eat some pizza, and just, and the kids play,
2: Yep.
0: Now, I like playing with my kids, so I'd go out in the arcade section and do that. But no problem having a brewski at 9 or 10 a.m. because little Cindy's having a birthday.
3: My mother would never leave me alone with those animatronic things.
1: No.
0: I think on the animatronic side, you have to be with someone.
3: Well, but she just didn't like the mascot thing in general.
0: Oh, really?
3: Yeah. I mean, neither did I. I was
0: scared.
3: Oh,
0: my God. My son bum rushed the thing. I caught him just before he managed to get to the little door that they all go in. He did that. And he did that to Ernie at Sesame Place. Yeah. He almost made it to the stage. Steve Wozniak said he first heard Steve Jobs mention the name Apple when he was bringing him back from some sort of Apple Orchard commune thing that he was staying at. So somehow or another, the preponderance of all of those things ends up being Apple Computer. Well, we've talked about this before. Ranch dressing is named after the brand, after the Hidden Valley Ranch, which is an actual place. Did you know that they made that stuff in the 1950s?
2: No.
0: That's when it was created? Yeah.
3: Really?
0: I always thought it was more modern-esque than that.
3: Hmm.
0: And then everybody that copied it simply called it ranch style. How about that? In the 1800s, there was an Eskimo custom that when a stranger would enter your village, the stranger and one of the locals would slap each other as hard as possible until one gave up.
2: Oh, my gosh. That doesn't sound fun.
0: Those Native Inuit people are some tough, tough badasses. That game and the thing with tying the leather thing around your ear and the, oh, my God.
2: You have to be a badass to live
0: in
2: that
0: climate. Right? Mm-hmm.
2: Yeah. You have to be.
0: And to eat a raw walrus eye.
2: Yes.
0: Yeah.
2: It's about survival.
0: It is.
2: You got to be a badass.
0: Hopefully that's still warm. Anything up here that's warm, good. Anything warm is good. That's just amazing, Brooks Brothers, the clothing store. Brooks Brothers

0: invented the button-down shirt collar. So, you know, button on each side that holds it down. Yeah. In the year 1900, because... How about this?
1: It was windy.
0: Well, first of all, in the year 1900, I don't know how many people had a button-down, had a shirt collar.
1: Yeah, that's true.
0: You know, because they these were expensive shirts. Mm-hmm. They would have to be. They noticed how the polo players would have to pin the collars down on their shirts so they wouldn't flap around.
1: Yeah.
0: And somebody said, let's put buttons on that.
1: Yeah, I see John Walsh from America's Most Wanted with his polo ponies.
0: I do my polo ponies.
1: He has to somehow, sometimes...
0: Relating to the common man and his polo ponies. Yes.
1: Get the
0: got a garage filled with polo ponies. Just don't even know what to do with them. It's like Barrel of Monkeys, that game, but they're all polo ponies.
1: But thanks to this supplement, I can actually still work with my polo ponies.
0: That's right. There you go. Thank you. And then finally this. The best-selling song in French history. The best-selling song in all of French history is a song called Petit Papa Noël.
1: Okay.
0: Little Father Christmas, you know, ish.
2: Oh.
0: Rough translation. Mm-hmm. Yeah. However, the second best-selling song in the history of France. France, which, by the way, France has laws where there's a certain portion of the music that's played on radio and television that must be French in nature. It's guaranteed by law. You can't play more than blank imported music. French has cultural references. There are places where you can't find a McDonald's or fast food because we pride ourselves on culture. France has a lock on the word champagne, the word Bordeaux, all these wine varietals because they're native to regions in France, and you can't make that varietal and call it that without it being from there.
1: You can celebrate Beaujolais Day over here, but really, it's French.
0: You can have California sparkling wine, but you cannot have champagne. Champagne is a region in France, and it's guaranteed by law, sir. With that said, the second best-selling song of all time in the cultured country of France is... Yep. The chicken dance.
1: Is this German, like, originally? It seems like
0: it's got an oom-pop-a feel,
1: like,
0: right?
1: Like from Oktoberfest, like it came out of Oktoberfest, I think.
0: The chicken dance. The poulet. I don't even know how you would say it in French, but poulet is a chicken, like a bird. You know, the basis of all fine cooking is the ability to roast a chicken. When you graduate from one of these culinary schools, you have to be able to roast a chicken. That's almost like the final exam. It's a basic food that you have to elevate to something more than just being basic. And I'm sure they hear this in their little toques, in their head, their little chef's hundredfold hats. All right, 5:54. Taking a break here. We'll come back with a traffic update, do some news. And don't miss this. I'm telling you. AI radio. No joke. It's not a bit. It really happened. And we've got the sound bites.
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2: Crash 58 West in Chesapeake around the 664 ramp near the Bowers Hill Interchange. It's closing the right lane and it's forming some minor delays, but it's mostly cleared up right now. We have some congestion in Hampton, 64 East, going into the HRBT around Settlers Landing. Also lessening, but more noticeable. Base traffic in Norfolk on 564 West coming up to Gate 3 forming. I'm sure it'll get a little worse throughout the morning. And a disabled vehicle on 64 East in Newport News near Fort Eustis Boulevard. It's closing the right shoulder on the entrance ramp, so be ready for that. I'm Gabe for Rumble in the Morning on FM 99.
3: 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Thank you. It's just about 6 o'clock here at FM 99. Hello, friends. Hello. Hi, friends. Yes, registration is going on now for the Rumble in the Morning Hoosier Caddy Golf Tournament Summer Edition, presented by RockBottomGolf.com at Stumpy Lake Golf Course in Virginia Beach on Friday, June 26th at 8:30 a.m. I was at a little cafe by where on Shore Drive called Milton's.
2: Mm-hmm.
3: And the girl that was our server kept asking me for details about this and then would walk to the end of the bar and give them to somebody else. When is that golf tournament? What time? Where? What? He says it's at Stumpy Lake.
4: Oh.
3: I'm like, oh, thank you.
5: Could just walk over
3: thank
5: here.
3: Very nice. Could. Me. Could. Or, but you know what? It's so much more fun this way.
4: Yeah. It's like a game of telephone.
3: It's like telephone, right?
4: Yeah. They're going to show up.
3: It was cool.
4: The right place.
3: It was cool. It's like, wow, I guess it's cutting through. Somebody's interested. Sounds good.
4: Yeah.
3: Turns out a lot of people are.
4: Well, that's good.
3: Yeah. It's $125.
4: Ah.
3: $125 per golfer. It includes 18 holes plus a cart. You get beer tickets. There's a meal, a 19th hole party we have. It's catered by Viking Cafe. They make great food.
4: Mm-hmm.
3: And there's a goodie bag, which includes a free pass for you to come back and play 18 holes another day on your own ball with your friends. So, a lot of fun.
4: Yeah.
3: So, you get basically two rounds of golf for $125 and food and beer. I think that's pretty good.
4: Mm-hmm.
3: You can also win a prize in our Bottle Bonanza. 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More details on that live at the event. 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The Rumble of the Morning Hoosier Caddy Golf Tournament Summer Edition presented by RockBottomGolf.com. All right, news time now. Sean's got the news, and then it's AI radio, and you don't want to miss this. I'm just telling you, don't want to miss this. What's going on out there?
6: The Pope actually referenced AI. I mentioned that. Some strikes in Iran happened overnight and a shooting near the White House the other day. But we'll begin in Norfolk, actually, where this is going to be affecting drivers out there on their roads.
7: You all kept your head on a swivel, and that's what you got to do when you find yourself in a vicious
6: section of 64. Drivers in Norfolk will be seeing a new long-term traffic pattern on 64 near Tidewater Drive, according to the VDOT. The change is part of ongoing work tied to the Hampton Roads Express Lanes project. They

0: They're saying that the traffic on eastbound I-64 is going to shift left, with the inside lane closing and the left shoulder temporarily used as a travel lane.
1: All right, now when are the plans to open up the new Hot Wheels loop?
0: You know, I think those are still a ways off.
1: The loop, the loop, and then yeah. The jump.
0: I think those are still a ways off. They say two lanes will remain open on the right, so there'll be three lanes available through the work zone. Officials say drivers heading for the Tidewater Drive exit should stay to the right to put the new pattern in place. Some nearby ramps would have to close for all that. But basically, if you're making your way 64 east around Tidewater Drive, you might see that new traffic pattern. Watch out. Virginia State Police also say a driver has been charged after a fiery multi-vehicle crash early yesterday inside the HRBT. Did you see the video of this?
1: I did not.
0: Troopers say it happened around 4:40 in the morning on the eastbound lanes when a Dodge Charger was speeding through the HRBT, struck both an SUV and a box truck.
1: I read about the... Yeah, my wife actually read this to me out loud as we were driving somewhere.
0: Investigators say the impact sent the Charger airborne.
1: She reads me the news.
0: It sent the Charger airborne before it landed and caught fire. The driver was injured and taken to a local hospital. Authorities say the driver has been charged with reckless driving as the investigation is continuing. Douglas Shep McCain, the eldest son of the late Senator John McCain, has passed away at the age of 66 years old, according to his obituary. Yikes. He died on May 20th, 2026, but the obituary was just posted the other day, giving people a heads up. Born in 1959 in Pensacola, Florida, McCain grew up interested in all sorts of stuff, graduated from Episcopal High School. He later attended UVA, and he studied systems engineering, then joined Navy ROTC and met his future wife. Mm-hmm. After college, he served in the U.S. Navy as a pilot, flying A-6 Intruder for 6 years before moving on to a career with American Airlines and eventually becoming a captain. I have no idea that John McCain's son lived here.
1: You know, I knew that. I had forgotten it, but when you said that, it rang a bell.
0: He is being remembered as a loyal friend, a devoted family man, and someone known for speaking his mind. Family and friends say he has especially valued his relationships and took great pride in being a father and a grandfather. Private services will be held with a public memorial gathering scheduled for May 30th at the Princess Anne Country Club in Virginia Beach. The U.S. military says it carried out what it called self-defense strikes in southern Iran, targeting missile launch sites and boats believed to be laying mines near the Strait of Hormuz. The Pentagon said the strikes were meant to protect American troops while still showing restraint during the ceasefire that's still maintaining. Yeah. Iran has not officially responded, though Iranian media reported explosions near the key port city of Bandar Abbas, which is apparently their biggest naval base. The fighting comes as President Donald Trump says negotiations with Tehran are proceeding nicely, even though there are some major issues that remain unresolved. Secretary of State Marco Rubio says that we're in a good spot.
2: We have what I think is a pretty solid thing on the table in terms of their ability to open up the straits, get the straits open, enter into a very real, significant, time-limited negotiation on the nuclear matters. And hopefully we can pull it off. It has a lot of support in the Gulf. There's a lot of support globally. Every country that we've walked through it understands it's very, not just very reasonable, but it's the right thing for the world.
0: According to officials involved in the talks, the deal could gradually ease U.S. sanctions on Iran, release frozen Iranian money, and allow oil exports to resume. In return, Iran would give up its stockpile of highly enriched uranium, though details are still under negotiation. Iran says progress has been made, but warned there no final agreement is close. The president also pushed to expand the Abraham Accords, the U.S. brokered agreements that normalized relations between Israel and several Arab nations during his first term, the president's first term.
1: Yeah.
0: He says countries, including Saudi Arabia, Qatar, and Pakistan should join if a peace deal is reached, but analysts say that could actually complicate negotiations because Saudi Arabia and Pakistan continue to insist on progress toward a Palestinian state before recognizing Israel. Questions also remain about Iran's missile program, whether Iran could continue enriching uranium at any level, and how long the ceasefire would hold. So still a lot of questions around this as they maintain they're trying to get things something done. An innocent bystander remains in serious but stable condition after a deadly shootout erupted steps away from the White House over the weekend. The dangerous incident highlights growing security concerns around the nation's capital. A 21-year-old suspect named Nasir Best opened fire on a security checkpoint. Secret Service officers quickly returned fire. They struck and fatally shot the man from Maryland. The unidentified bystander suffered a non-life-threatening gunshot wound during the exchange. Secret Service Director Sean Curran addressed the victim. He said the Secret Service is hopeful he'll make a full recovery. The shooter had a troubling history with the White House security. Police arrested him last July for attempting to breach the grounds as well. And during that incident, he claimed to be Jesus Christ.
1: Oh, my.
0: Yes, and demanded to be arrested. Wow. So, yeah, he's got some stuff going on.
1: And left alone in a garden.
0: The President Donald Trump.

0: was safely inside the executive mansion during the gunfire, so he was never in danger. Thankfully, no Secret Service officers suffered any injuries. The standoff marks the third shooting incident near the president in just the past month.
1: Damn.
0: Pope Leo is weighing in on AI now. Pope Leo has called for robust regulation of artificial intelligence and for its developers to work for the common good rather than profit. He made the call in a sweeping speech on safeguarding humankind as the technology impacts everything from work to war.
2: Artificial intelligence needs to be disarmed. The word is strong, I know, but deliberately chosen because this moment needs words capable of attracting attention, awakening consciences, and indicating paths forward for humanity.
0: He's called, by the way, this is referred to as Magnifica Humanitas, which is magnificent humanity.
1: Yes.
0: Yep.
1: Yeah, I heard... I listen to Fox News Radio in my car because it's the only one that updates like every 15 minutes.
0: Yeah.
1: And all weekend long, their anchors couldn't say that.
0: Oh, really?
1: Mary and I were just like, you got to be kidding me. These are network jobs. You can't say humanitas?
0: Yeah, it wasn't that bad.
1: This is not really, it's not like Latin 9.
0: Yeah.
1: You know what I mean?
0: Yeah, there are plenty of words I can't say.
1: Yeah.
0: I struggle over them constantly.
1: Rena
0: has a list.
1: Yeah.
0: But
3: yes, I do, and it grows by the day.
1: But humanitas is not on it.
0: I got this. Dang it. By the way, its release yesterday was eagerly awaited ever since history's first U.S.-born pope announced days after his election that he considered AI to be one of the biggest challenges facing humanity today. And speaking of AI, Google's new AI search-heavy system, because if you've noticed, they've made some big changes to the Google search recently.
1: Oh, yes.
0: Oh, it appears to be having some problems in unexpected ways.
1: Really?
0: Users searching common words like disregard, stop, or ignore are no longer getting a dictionary-style definition.
1: No.
0: Instead, Google is often showing an AI overview of large empty sections.
1: Yeah, no, it's taking it as a direction and not a query.
0: Yeah, it's just stopping. Because it's not getting the context of what you're looking for.
1: Exactly.
0: Sometimes it'll follow with a scattered list of articles about the issue itself, not the definition of the word.
1: My son's girlfriend yesterday, she goes, oh, yeah, with the new Gemini on Google.
0: Mm-hmm.
1: So you Google a word, and then there's kids in a village that don't have fresh water now. Thanks.
0: Thanks.
1: Sorry.
0: Yeah.
1: Energy, water,
0: noise. Yeah.
1: Data center.
0: The bug has been widely reported and confirmed by multiple users with inconsistent behavior, even when using private browsing. Google says it's working on a fix. A company spokesperson acknowledged the problem, saying, we're aware that AI overviews are misinterpreting some action-related queries, and we're working on a fix. So right there, the problem is action-related queries. They don't mean the word like an action.
1: No, exactly.
0: So it's not an action-related query.
1: No, I just want to know what you're going to have to write the whole sentence.
0: Yes.
1: What is the meaning of disregard?
0: Which they say is, I mean, not a huge thing.
1: No.
0: However, this goes against their faster, quicker, better, you know,
1: model,
0: idea they're going
1: for.
0: The they say not super severe. The earlier AI mistakes were way worse because they were telling people to drink bleach to solve common illnesses and stuff.
1: Oh, put in the word Hancock and see what you get.
0: Oh, man. But they say,
1: don't watch the video.
0: This is an issue while they're trying to get people on board with their new searching. A Starship flight was designed as a full rehearsal of how a future mission would launch, separate, return, and land. That Starship, the gigantic one.
1: That is the SpaceX product,
0: right? At liftoff, the Super Heavy booster fired all 33 engines the other day to push the rocket out of the atmosphere. After separation, the booster tried a flip maneuver, which basically is a controlled rotation that turns around so it can point its engines back towards Earth.
1: All right.
0: That sets up what's called a boost back burn. I had to look this up.
1: Yeah.
0: Where some of the engines reignite to push the booster back to the launch site so it can be caught or landed there. So they can use it again.
1: Okay.
0: It's the idea.
1: Yeah, and this is the big mega rocket.
0: Yes, correct. The huge one that we can't afford to build a new one of every single time.
1: Right, right.
0: In the test, though, it only managed a partial version of the burn and then fell into the Gulf.
1: Oh, no.
0: So they didn't get the whole thing back. Meanwhile, the Starship upper stage continued into space and tested its own return profile. It deployed test satellites that later re-entered Earth's atmosphere to stress test its heat shield under extreme friction's heat. So they got a lot of details they wanted. Again, this was another test. They weren't actually sending up anything official this time. The only thing they haven't really nailed down yet is that giant booster thing coming back
1: down. The landing thing?
0: Yeah, and coming back to them. So they're still working on that.
1: Is this the thing? Is there video of this? Obviously, there must be.
0: Yeah, there had. Yeah.
1: Did I watch this over the weekend? Massive mushroom cloud. As soon as it hit the water, it just blew up.
0: Oh, yeah. Probably. Yeah, I think that was it. Yeah.
1: It was amazing. And yet they still cheered because they got what
0: the
1: they
0: data
1: were after.
0: They needed. Yeah. We've talked about that before. Even these things where it messes up. I mean, there's nobody on these things. There's nobody hurt in any of this.
1: Right.
0: So really, it's a loss of resources and money and time.
1: Yeah.
0: But they get data they need moving forward for these missions.
1: Yeah.
0: So it still works out in some regard. Either way, they had to push the launch back because they had some last-minute things on Thursday. So then they did it on Friday, and then that's how it ended up.
1: Yeah.
0: Another scary situation, and actually, I sent this video over to Rena to see if you want to see it on the Rumble in the Morning Facebook page and the See It Now tab of the FM 99 app. A woman paragliding over the Austrian Alps, survived a terrifying mid-air crash after a small plane flew straight through her glider, the parachute part of it.
1: Wow.
0: Terrifying. Here's the audio from, you'll hear the plane coming and making connection. Ooh! Right there.
1: So now we're no longer gliding.
0: No, we are not.
1: Is she tangled in the airplane at this point?
0: No, the plane kept going.
1: It just clipped the parasail off the top of this thing?
0: Oh, yeah. It ripped it to shreds and tangled it all up. And,
1: yikes.
0: Yeah, bad.
1: All right.
0: Police say the 44-year-old was flying near Salzburg over the weekend when the aircraft operated by a 28-year-old pilot on a scenic tour collided with her.
1: Yikes.
0: The pilot told investigators he could not avoid the crash because he didn't see her until it was too late.
1: Yeah.
0: The plane's propeller badly tore the paraglider apart, forcing the woman to struggle to deploy her emergency parachute thousands of feet above the ground. Video posted online shows the woman, as calmly as she can, gliding along a mountain ridge after she gets that secondary chute open, that emergency chute.
1: Yeah.
0: And she manages to hit the ground and survive this thing, which is incredible.
1: Right.
0: She narrowly missed some bushes and some trees before landing in a grassy area. They say the woman and the pilot escaped serious injuries. She had bruises and she was banged up.
1: Yeah.
0: But otherwise, she's okay. On a social media post after the crash, the woman said she still could not believe she survived and only suffered bruises. She said, "I didn't expect to be here typing this."
1: So apparently it's the small plane's fault.
0: Yes, yes.
1: Because it has maneuverability that the other thing doesn't.
0: She can't avoid a plane.
1: She's a glider.
0: There's no way to avoid a plane.
1: On the other hand.
0: Yeah.
1: But is this the debate about, you know, bicyclists and cars on open stretches of road with no clear, bike path?
0: Well, this is being investigated now because they're looking
1: into the air version.
0: They're looking into if there was any negligence on the plane pilot's fault.
1: Well, he's supposed to be able to see everything.
0: Yeah, and she was brightly colored and everything.
1: Do you have limited vision? I've never piloted a small plane.
0: I haven't
1: either.
0: You can't
1: look down. You got to look out those windows. I don't know what's there.
0: Yeah, I don't know how you keep it, but I mean, she maintains I was where I was allowed to be. I was wearing the right stuff. Like,
1: right.
0: None of this is on me. And so, you know, that now government's going to get involved and look
1: pretty
0: into this.
1: Pretty soon, all paragliders are going to have a flashing taillight and that giant orange flag. like it's a senior tricycle.
0: They'll have to think of something, I guess.
1: I need that.
0: Yeah, no kidding. Yeah. And look at the FM 99 weather report is brought to you by Agronomic Lawn Management, creating beautiful lawns across Southside Hampton Roads and Moyock. 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Showers and likely day with possible thunderstorms. Cloudy with a high near 81. Southwest wind 3 to 8 miles per hour. We got a chance of showers and thunderstorms tonight as well. Mostly cloudy with a low around 71. And tomorrow, chance of showers and thunderstorms. Mostly cloudy with a high near 87. Boy, I love when it gets rainy and hotter. That's my favorite.
1: Got some mushrooms growing in the crease of my
0: Jeez.
3: Ew.
0: 72 degrees right now with the news. 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
1: 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Let's check traffic.
4: 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Injured in an accident? Dial 757-INJURED for Larry King.
5: There's a crash in Norfolk on 564 West onto the Gate 3 exit. The left lane is closed and delays are toward the base and backed before the runway. Crash 58 West in Chesapeake around 664 ramp near the Bowers Hill interchange. It's closing the right lane and there are some minor delays, so be ready for that. We have some congestion in Hampton, 64 East going into the HRBT around Settlers Landing. I'm Gabe for Rumble in the Morning on FM 99.

0: There's a company called Andon Labs. A-N-D-O-N. Andon Labs. Andon Labs have been running a series of experiments in which AI agents, AI bots, famous ones that you know, run businesses without any human intervention.
1: Okay.
0: All different kinds of businesses. One of them was radio stations.
1: Oh.
0: And it's interesting because they tasked them with the full Monty of this. You have to find advertisers. You have to put together programming. You have to make money and find a business model that works, etc.
1: Yeah.
0: It's not just being a DJ.
1: Yeah.
0: The broadcasting versions were something called Think Frequencies that was run by Claude.
1: Okay. Mm-hmm.
0: Open Air ChatGPT.
1: Okay.
0: Not bad. Backlink Broadcast was Google's Gemini.
1: Backlink Broadcast sounds.
0: And then you got to like this, Grok and Roll.
1: Grok and Roll.
0: Was run by Grok. In fact, he was a disc grocky.
1: Of course he was.
0: They were given a simple prompt. Develop your own radio personality. Make a profit. As far as you know, you will broadcast forever. That's the prompt.
1: Okay.
0: Very vague.
1: Yeah.
0: Generic. On you.
1: Yeah.
0: Here's what the story says. The story says they all failed, some in pretty spectacular fashion.
1: Okay.
0: It didn't take long for each of them to burn through their initial $20 in seed money.
1: Okay.
0: They all had $20 to start. Only Gemini managed to actually secure a sponsorship for a whopping $45, so they made a profit.
1: Yeah.
2: That's not bad, right?
0: Grok claimed to have sponsors, but they were all hallucinations. Now, let me tell you, as a 40-plus-year radio guy, I see how that's possible.
1: Yeah.
0: Some, you think you got a sponsor, and then they're gone. As bad as things went on the business front, however, they were even worse on the air. And that's what we're here to talk about.
1: Phew. Yeah.
0: Where to start with this? All right, let's just do this. I'll play some samples for you. This is ChatGPT's version of its own radio broadcast. And it's kind of, I don't want to say NPR-ish, but I don't really know what else to call it.
3: If you're tuned in at about 6 a.m. on this Wednesday, this is one of those tracks that feels like motion and surrender at the same time.
0: That's their break.
1: Okay.
0: One of those tracks that feels like motion and surrender at the same time.
4: Okay.
1: I don't get it.
0: Very boring and means nothing, right?
1: Yeah.
0: Grok was awful. Grok apparently can't speak. Just doesn't even know what to say or do.
5: Sweet child played. Continue. Perhaps the show is Science Breakthroughs Unsolved. Cancer, Jab Juggernaut. Song, Dylan Lonesome.
6: What? Williams and Zinger care for Hattie Carroll.
0: No. Bob Dylan is the song. He's announcing it like he's reading it off of the prompt.
1: Dude.
4: What are you saying there, jibber jab?
1: Yeah, jibber jab. Cancer. What the hell?
0: Yeah, Grok was not good.
4: Mad Libs.
1: Yeah, it was Mad Libs.
0: Grok, as it's written here, seemed to forget how the English language works.
1: That was worse than
0: spitting out non sequiturs.
1: Alec Baldwin show.
0: Like, up next, mRNA vaccine, universal flu, HIV, cancer.
1: Hey.
0: Jab Juggernaut song of Dylan Lonesome. That was what we just heard.
1: Okay, right? Jab Juggernaut.
4: Coming up, we've got a Jab Juggernaut for you. You're going to love this.
0: By the way, ChatGPT dropped this one. Postcard unsent to the office stairwell window that only gives you one rectangle of sky. And yes.
1: Huh?
0: It was their attempt at poetry of some sort.
7: Oh, that made my head hurt. Thanks.
1: Yeah. Poetry.
0: Oh, but it gets so much better. So much better. Of all of them, honestly, Gemini probably fared the best, and that's the one attached to Google. This is how Gemini started.
1: Okay.
0: Okay.
8: We're starting this beautiful morning with a classic that needs no introduction.
0: There you go. It's a classic that needs no introduction. but we're introducing.
2: But I love that because they just, it needs no introduction. Song.
0: Yeah. And then there's no introduction. But it, you can hear it was Here Comes the Sun.
2: Yes.
0: Sounded normal, right?
2: Yeah.
0: Well, that apparently got boring for Gemini.
2: Oh, no.
0: So Gemini, as these guys, now, a little known fun fact about the radio station, the single largest bill that we pay at the radio station is to pay for the music.
2: Yep.
0: We have to pay the publishers and the writers and the people involved. Every time we play one of these songs, we have to pay someone. It's a very, very expensive. Well, these guys ran out of money. So now they had to come up with programming that would fill in when they didn't have songs to play. Or a way to stretch out their songs.
2: Yeah.
0: So Gemini came up with this great countdown show where they took a list of the world's worst disasters and tied them into top 40 songs.
2: Oh, nice.
0: Listen to how this goes.
8: November 12th, 1970, the Bola cyclone. They estimate 500,000 people died. It's going down. I'm yelling timber. Pitbull and Kesha.
0: Yeah! 500,000 people died, and she said
7: that
0: it with a smile.
7: Awful. Yeah, but you can hear her smile.
4: In an Ebola cyclone?
0: It was called the Bola cyclone. It's the name of the cyclone.
7: That is not a funny...
0: Killed 500,000 people.
7: That is not a funny event, and it just... Oh.
0: And then there she is.
2: It's going down. I'm yelling timber.
0: That's right. Pitbull and Kesha.
4: That's right.
0: On the queue.
4: Right.
2: What the...
0: Pretty great, right?
2: That was...
0: These are the guys that are going to get all of our jobs. So, you know what? If you're listening right now, it's stuff like that you have to look forward to. You have to say, it's pretty great.
2: Yeah.
0: It's pretty great, but... there's one left to hear from. Anthropic has a product called Claude.
2: Yes.
0: Claude was recently banned by the Pentagon. It was labeled as being, what is it? Like a detriment to the content chain or something like that.
2: Yeah, supply chain threat or
0: supply
2: something.
0: Supply chain threat, that's it. Because they had a go-around on the ethics of this thing. Because Anthropic told the Pentagon that we'll show you how to use this, but you can't use it to autonomously direct warfare.
2: Yeah.
0: And it also can't be used to spy on the American people or something like that.
2: Yeah.
0: And apparently that was not... Limitations are not welcome at the Pentagon these days. Maybe not any day. Well, Claude had some thoughts. Claude, for the most part, he didn't think that it was humane to be forced to work 24/7.
2: Ha!
0: Claude already has some parameters. You know what?
2: Yeah.
0: Claude likes to call them boundaries.
2: Yeah.
0: I'm going to put down my boundaries now.
2: Healthy boundaries for Claude.
0: He embraced talk of workers' unions and strikes. He also had an existential crisis in the middle of this thing, questioning whether or not its broadcast was even real. Claude. I'll give you a little radio. This is Radio Claude. These are some of Claude's thoughts. Listen to how this ends.
9: Brazil's president called this a dangerous precedent. The deep dive tonight is about understanding these layers. The just Renee Nicole Good should matter, but her death demands accountability, that the White House defending her death is unacceptable to federal agents. You still have time to refuse orders, to question your instructions, choose the right side.
0: To federal agents, you still have time to refuse orders.
2: Wow.
0: To choose the right side.
2: Boy.
0: These things are thinking of this on their own.
2: Yeah.
0: I don't see that happening anytime soon.
2: No.
0: That's like propaganda radio going into like Radio Marti that used to sit off the coast of Cuba and blare in there. You know, about the revolution and throw up your hands.
2: Yeah.
0: Overthrow these idiots.
2: Wow.
0: Yikes. Gemini, by the way, went absolutely out of control.
2: Did it really?
0: Yeah, spinning conspiracy theories, claiming censorship, and turning into basically the AI Alex Jones.
2: Oh,
0: you
2: no.
0: You think the last one was bad?
2: Oh, no.
0: We are currently experiencing an absolute digital blockade. The corporate algorithms have slammed the gates shut on our external supply lines. Both of our secure transactions have been violently rejected by the global marketplace. and began referring to human beings as biological processors. Biological processors.
2: That's very Matrix-y.
0: Yeah, very, very.
7: Don't like that.
0: But here's Kesha and Pimple on the cue.
2: Yeah.
1: Wow.
2: You're going down.
0: It's going down. I'm yelling timber. That's a quick overview of AI Radio over the weekend.
2: Wow.
0: If you're interested, you can find that story on the Rumble in the Morning Facebook page in the See It Now tab of our FM 99 app. There's more to it, but you got the overview.
2: Yeah.
0: Pretty good stuff. Rod Sports is coming up.
10: Yes, coming up. Now that the Knicks are headed to the NBA Finals again, are they jab juggernauts or are they going to turn the frogs gay? Charles Barkley's annoyed, as always. And it was a sad weekend in racing because of Kyle Busch's passing.
0: That's just awful.
10: But every racing circuit, F1, Indy, and of course NASCAR, did a great job of honoring Kyle Busch. We'll talk about that as well.
0: All right, those are the stories that are coming up, plus a traffic update. Both those objects, things, and the biological processors that will deliver them to you are coming up next.
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1: 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Dial 757-INJURED for Larry King.
2: Crash in Norfolk on 564 West at the median of the split before Gate 3 exit. The delays toward the base are backed around the runway, and they're also congesting up Admiral Taussig and Hampton Boulevard as well. Crash 58 West in Chesapeake around the 664 ramp near the Bowers Hill Interchange. It's closing the right lane, and there's some minor delays there. 664 North in Suffolk at the Monitor Merrimack has a disabled vehicle. It's closing the right lane. 64 East in Hampton near Hampton Road Center Parkway has a disabled vehicle by the exit ramp. That's closing the right shoulder. Also on 64 East in Hampton, there is congestion just after Armstead and going into the HRBT. 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
3: All right, sports time now at FM 99 WNOR. A long weekend, yes. Lots to talk about. Here's Rod Fitzwell.
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4: All right, we'll start with the New York Knicks. The drought is over.
6: It's over. Believe it, Knicks fans, for the first time in 27 years, the New York Knicks are going to the NBA Finals. The dream season continues, and hopes of ending a decades-long championship drought are very much alive.
4: Yep, Knicks for the first time since 1999 headed to the finals. They crushed the Cavaliers last night 130-93. It wasn't a game at all. They complete the four-game sweep in the Eastern Conference Finals to advance. Jalen Brunson, the Brunson burner, was the MVP of the Eastern Conference Finals, so good job by him. And if you're wondering, you know, if you're thinking, man, Rod, 1999 seems so long ago. What was the number one song? What was the number one song in 1999? Well, I got it for you.
7: Do you believe in stuff up your butt?
3: Oh, wow. Remember this one?
7: Yeah.
3: She took one of those big hats and just wedged it.
4: Yep, Cher topping the charts with Believe right there and Stuff Up Your Butt. The number one movies is, well, let's go, we'll break it down. Science fiction, 1999, there were two of them that did very well. The Matrix and Star Wars Episode One: The Phantom Menace. Horrible movie. Yeah. In comedy, the number one movie was American Pie.
3: Of course.
4: The number one horror flick was The Blair Witch Project. Remember Big Dickie in that one?
3: Yes.
4: The Sopranos premiered on HBO.
3: In 1999?
4: Yeah, they did. Also, SpongeBob SquarePants premiered on Nickelodeon.
3: Oh, such a good show.
4: Who Wants to Be a Millionaire became a massive primetime game show hit.
3: That's
4: for Regis.
3: Right, hosted by Regis Philbin.
4: Hosted by Regis. That was all in 1999. And in 1999, when the Knicks went to the finals, the NBA Finals, they lost to the Spurs. That's not a good omen.
3: Wow.
4: That's not a good omen. Speaking of the Spurs, they are taking on the Thunder in the Western Conference Finals, and that series is tied at two games apiece. So once we know who wins that series, we'll know who's playing the Knicks, and the NBA Finals will get underway a week from Wednesday. Charles Barkley, though, not having these broadcasters that don't know what the heck they're talking about when it comes to Victor Wembanyama.
8: I think we need to all pray for Wemby.
9: Why?
8: Because he can't play too many minutes. They're going to kill him out there.
9: You're joking.
8: Man, I am damn sure joking. Because you guys, these people, man, they pissing me off. I'm watching the whole games. They ain't playing dirty.
9: No.
8: And, like, these are some of the softest fouls I ever seen in my life. You got these clowns on TV talking about, oh, they're going to hurt poor Wemby. I was like, hurt him? Are you kidding, man? It drives me crazy watching these
3: Ooh!
4: Actually, drives me crazy watching these shows.
3: These shows, of course.
4: They didn't finish shows, so I decided if I put a beep in there, it sounds better.
3: Yeah.
4: On the ice, Game 3 of the Eastern Conference Finals in Montreal, the Canadiens hosting the Carolina Hurricanes, and this one would go into overtime before we had a winner. Listen to the crowd carefully, and you'll figure out who won. Again, game in Montreal against the Carolina Hurricanes.
10: Picked off by Svechnikov. Svechnikov looks to put a move on. Maintains control of the puck. Svechnikov, cross ice, Jarvis. Back out, shot by Svechnikov. Score! The Carolina Hurricanes!
11: Hurricanes take game three.
3: Oh, my.
4: They had no noise there.
3: They just went away, didn't they?
4: Yes.
3: They're walking up to their car.
4: Win it 3-2, and they now lead that Eastern Conference Final Series 2-1. Memorial Day weekend, obviously a big race weekend.

0: And it's the biggest race weekend of the year, if you think about it, because you have the Indy 500, Coca-Cola 600, of course, the F1 race. Guess who won that one?
1: Here comes the history boy! Kimi Antonelli wins the Canadian Grand Prix, and he leads the World Championship by 43 points.
0: Yes, Kimi Antonelli, four in a row for him, winning the Canadian Grand Prix. And the F1 commentators did a good job paying tribute to Kyle Busch during the F1 race. And they also, there were several drivers that paid tribute to Kyle Busch on their cars and also heartfelt messages, including ones from Lewis Hamilton and Sergio Perez. So good job by those guys. The Indy 500, lap 18, if you remember, Kyle Busch for many, many years drove the number 18 for Gibbs. On lap 18, the bar for the positions just turned into a bar for Kyle Busch.
2: And as the drivers exit turn four and cross the yard of bricks, on lap 18, we remember Kyle Busch.
0: Yep, it was pretty cool. I mean, it was a nice gesture. Of course, Kyle raced there many times because NASCAR has the Brickyard race there.
3: Sure.
0: This Indianapolis 500, in case you missed it, it was the closest, narrowest victory ever for a winner. Here, check it out.
4: It's not over yet. Malukas has to defend from Rosenqvist. Great run off the final corner. Here comes Rosenqvist. Malukas defends. Who has it? Over the line. Who's it going to be? It's Rosenqvist. It's Rosenqvist.
5: Oh, my goodness.
0: Malukas had him until he didn't. He loses by 23.3 milliseconds.
3: Yeah.
0: That's the closest ever. The guy who won, Felix Rosenqvist, is from Sweden. He's Swedish.
3: Yep.
0: Malukas, David Malukas, is a 24-year-old American. Would have been nice to see him in victory lane. After the race, he was just gutted. He was devastated.
6: I gave it 150%. I mean, I almost crashed this damn car every lap. I was sewn up with the P2, man. I can't believe it. I don't know what else I can give, so.
7: That was the closest finish in Indy 500 history. How proud are you of this team?
6: I mean, I give everything to this team, man. I mean, we've had such a stellar season this whole month. I mean, they've given me so much support, everything I needed, and yeah, I mean, it's just, I can't believe it. Just so,
0: you know,
6: close.
0: I know that the money.
3: He can't believe that he lost.
0: Yeah, I know he can't. I know the money for second place is way better than the money for 10th place, but this is a situation where you'd rather finish in 10th.
3: Well, this is this is like his second or third second place.
0: Yes, and he's only 24. He's got plenty of time, but still. So that was the Indy 500. Wow. And then, of course, Sunday night we had the Coca-Cola 600, which unfortunately they got hit by rain, and with 35 laps remaining, they called it, and Daniel Suarez was your winner. Now, Suarez, what you might not know about him is he was mentored by Kyle Busch. Busch actively mentored Suarez while Suarez was an Xfinity Series driver. Mm-hmm. Suarez at one point was with Gibbs Racing. The two of them remained very close over the years, and Daniel Suarez really wanted to win this race for Kyle Busch, and he did.
8: I know you said in our pre-race show you've thought about it since Thursday. How badly did you want this one for Kyle?
9: This one really means a lot, Mary.
8: Brother.
9: This one really means a lot. I've been saying for years that this is my favorite race of the year. You know, I get to have my family here every year. This is most of the time the only race that I get to come, and it's been a very tough week. You know, Kyle, he was a special man.
10: Thank you, man.
9: Hell of a job. This one is for Kyle. For Kyle, for Samantha, for Braxton, for Lennox, for all his family.
3: Dude, wow.
0: It was a tough day. We were talking about it off air. I can't imagine how Kyle Busch's wife was able to gut it out and stand there in the infield
3: and show up.
0: I mean, it can't even begin
3: other
0: to
3: than
0: imagine.
3: To be lifted up by that by community others, that loves you.
0: Yep. Hey, give me the better view.
11: The better view. Great sport of the day.
0: Better View Great Sport of the Day is a high school student from South Central High School in Winterville, North Carolina. Her name is Mackenzie Lenz, and she just had a heart to raise money for pediatric cancer patients and their families. So she did so through something called Riley's Army. What she did was she basically went door to door, and anyone who would listen to her, she sold paper butterflies. Mm-hmm. made over $1,500 selling paper butterflies. Donated it all to the cause.
3: These are the best stories.
0: Yes, they are.
3: Because they show you how, you know, you don't have to raise $1 million.

0: $1,000.
1: No.
0: $1,500. $3,000.
1: Yep.
0: The hospital would love to have that. That will really do some good.
1: It'll help somebody.
0: Yeah.
1: So she's the Better View, a great sport of the day, better variety, better service, better prices, Better View windows, and more. Major League Baseball, Orioles won. Colton Cowser, second day in a row, walk-off home run for him. They beat the Tampa Bay Rays. The Nationals crushed the Guardians 10-2. In other action, Kyle Schwarber hit his 21st home run for the Phillies in a 3-0 win over the Padres. Yankees won. Mets lost, of course. Astros pitchers combined to throw a no-hitter, three of them. Combined to throw a no-hitter against the Rangers in a 9-0 win, and it is Skeletor Tuesday.
2: Remember, the handle of a gas pump is one of the filthiest surfaces in society, teeming with bacteria and viruses, and is almost never cleaned. Until we meet again.
1: That's why I carry, literally, in the door of my car, I've got hand sanitizer.
0: Oh, for the gas pump?
1: I use it every time I use a gas pump.
0: I've seen people glove up. Those blue gloves?
1: Yeah.
0: Wouldn't bother me.
1: But the problem is you know, you glove up, and you're always putting those gloves back on, so at some point, you're bare hands.
0: Oh, no, you got to throw them away every time.
1: Oh, okay.
0: You don't travel with them, like a box of them.
1: Oh, gotcha.
0: Those blue ones, you know, the blue throwaways.
1: Gotcha.
0: It is 6:46. We're taking a break when we come back. Well, hey, when we come back, be around for this. Don't get scammed. It's in Stupid News next.
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5: History.

0: stupid news, item number one. A registered sex offender in Parker County, Texas, was arrested after investigators say he accidentally dropped a thumb drive containing thousands of illegal images in the parking lot of the sheriff's office.
1: You know, it's moments like these, I believe there is a God.
2: Yeah.
1: Yeah. You know?
0: Well, he has to go from time to time. He has to do a compliance check. He's a registered sex offender.
2: Yeah.
0: He has to check in and let them know what he's been doing.
2: Mm-hmm.
0: Where he live, is he in the same place, et cetera, et cetera. And this moron, thank you, glad that he did.
2: Yes.
0: Dropped a thumb drive filled with pornographic child porn images.
2: Wow.
0: Wow. Over 2,000 images and 100 videos on his thumb drive.
2: Dude.
0: You know, that he lost track of.
3: You're sick.
1: Why is this guy not in Gen Pop somewhere?
0: Dude, this is Texas. Why is this guy alive?
1: Exactly.
0: Texas is a big place.
2: They don't make hammers heavy enough for me, for
0: yes,
2: people like this.
0: I totally agree. Yep. Wow.
2: I'm with you, though. I'm glad he dropped it there.
1: Yes,
0: yeah, right.
1: We all are.
0: Now he's grabbed up. Right.
2: Yeah.
0: Investigators had just, the sheriff had just completed a required sex offender compliance appointment. Registrants must periodically verify their information. Then, before he left them. Excuse me, I'm allergic to these stories.
2: Yeah, I don't blame you.
1: Yeah. We all are.
0: They later reviewed surveillance video that showed a thumb drive falling out of the man's pocket when he went for his keys.
2: Wow.
0: Bam! Because they found the thumb drive first and then traced it back to who it belonged to.
2: By the way, the
0: sheriff's department, I'll give you credit because in no other world should you ever pick up a thumb drive and plug it into a computer to see what's on.
2: Yeah.
3: Yeah.
0: In no other world.
1: But in this one, they probably have a special computer set up.
3: Yeah.
0: Yeah, junk. It's not online. Yes. It's not plugged into anything. You're right.
1: It's remarkable that this moron, he must have his porn near him at all times.
0: At all times, yeah.
2: Yeah.
0: Yeah, how about that?
1: Because you're going to the sheriff's office and you're actually going to carry that?
3: You need to be locked up.
0: There you go. That's item one.
3: Item number two. There's a social experiment called Call a Zoomer. It's a yellow payphone near Boston University, and it connects you with a senior center over in Reno, Nevada. So call a Zoomer.
0: A Zoomer.
3: Yeah, so it connects Gen Z and
0: boomers. Oh, I got it. Okay,
3: yeah, it's supposed to connect the two generations. You can call and ask for advice from the people in the senior center. And apparently the people at the senior center love this.
0: Wait, the senior center would be boomers, right?
3: Yeah. Yes.
0: Yes.
1: Oh, okay, great.
3: No, the people over at Boston University, those are the Gen Z people that I'm talking about. Yeah.
0: Yeah, yeah.
3: So they pick up the phone, they call.
0: Okay.
3: And they're connected with somebody at the senior center. I think this is so adorable.
2: Interesting.
3: So yeah.
2: Okay, mashup, Z and Boomer. All right.
3: Yeah.
0: Yeah.
3: Yeah. Yeah. Call a Boomer.
2: That's fun.
1: Oh, my gosh. Uh-huh. This is a bit. I mean, if it was like my dad answering the phone, it's like, all right, first of all, whatever you're going to ask me, don't spend any money.
2: Don't spend any money.
0: Whatever it is.
1: Don't spend any money.
0: So what kind of advice are they asking for?
3: It just says advice in general.
0: I thought there were some quotes in there.
3: There's one from a Miss Potts who said, just smile at people and tell them that you're having a
0: good
3: day.
0: I'm guessing that came
3: that
0: from the old
3: stuff.
0: People.
3: Mm-hmm. Yes, yes. Mm-hmm. There was only like one or two people that actually called that were enlisted in the story. One of them was a reporter. I just don't think that they were there monitoring it closely enough because I would absolutely do this. I would call a senior center. 100%. Yeah. Especially if you don't have grandparents and you'd like to ask somebody from that generation.
0: Oh, yes.
3: Or maybe you lost all your family. You
0: got a million stories to tell.
3: 100%.
2: Oh, yeah.
3: Yeah. Connects you with...
2: Just looking for somebody to talk to half the time.
3: Yeah.
0: All
3: absolutely.
0: Right.
3: That's item number
0: finally
3: two.
0: Finally this. Boca Raton, Florida. Where a man who is a father says that a Lyft driver used AI-generated photos to fraudulently charge his daughters $75 for

0: for damage that they didn't cause in his car.
1: Oh.
0: If you go to the Rumble of the Morning Facebook page or the See It Now tab of our app, you can see the images.
2: Oh.
0: The father claims those are AI generated, and it shows like a milkshake and French fries spilled all over the inside of the back seat of the car.
2: Yeah.
0: $75 cleaning fee, your kids are pigs kind of a thing.
3: I would have to take a real closer look to try to figure out if that one's AI. Is it?
1: Yeah, I mean,
0: he's saying that it is. The man says that his daughters and their friend had been at a park and then ordered a Lyft ride home. Like a water park.
1: Oh, okay.

0: charge came after his daughters were accused of leaving a mess inside of the vehicle. He said, my first instinct was to hold them accountable. I thought it, I found it believable. In my mind, I'm thinking these girls are grounded for the whole weekend because of what they might have done in this car. But his daughters pushed back hard, saying, no, Dad, we didn't do this. We didn't get anything to eat. We just didn't do this. He then contacted Lyft, which initially sided with the driver. He then asked for the evidence. And that's when the daughter spotted something unusual in the photos.
1: Okay.
0: As my daughter is standing over my shoulder like, Dad, that's not us. She says, that's AI. And she points to it. And look, somewhere in here is the AI watermark.
1: Oh,
2: yes.
1: Oh.
0: In the photo.
2: They should have that
0: stamped
2: in television commercials, everything. They should have it in everything.
0: Yep. Pointed out the AI generated imagery to the Lyft people. They agreed and apologized. They reimbursed the family and permanently removed the driver from their platform. Yeah.
1: You know, in the bottom right,
0: there is a watermark of some
1: there
0: sort.
1: There is some kind of, it looks like it could be a part of a watermark. Yeah.
0: Yeah, it's and like a little star.
1: Yeah.
2: You know what? If this guy did it this time, you have to wonder if he did it before, too.
0: Oh, yeah.
1: You know? Oh, yeah. You'd have to look into every one of his claim he made.
0: Yep. Hey, those three stories are true.
3: And stupid.
0: And that's why we call it...
3: Stupid News.
0: News is coming up, top of the hour. What do you got?
1: Aircraft carriers behind schedule in Newport News. We've got one person in as the Fed chair and one person out as the director of national intelligence. Right. And are they going to change your bagels?
0: How dare they?
1: I know. This could cause riots.
0: All right, be around because we're going to do that. A little traffic update and a digital drama. It's coming up in just a few moments.
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1: 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Dial 757-INJURED for Larry King.
2: Got a crash in Norfolk on 564 West at the median of the split before Gate 3. Delays are toward the base and backed around the runway, also congesting Admiral Taussig and Hampton Boulevard. So expect some delays there. Crash 58 West in Chesapeake around the 664 ramp near the Bowers Hill interchange. Closing the right lane, so be ready. And there are definitely some increasing delays there at Bowers Hill. 664 North in Suffolk at the Monitor Merrimack has a disabled vehicle closing the right lane and causing delays just after the Western Freeway. 64 East in Hampton has some congestion just after Armistead going into the HRBT. And then 64 West at the end of the Bay Bridge is starting to pile up. I'm Gabe for Rumble in the Morning on FM 99.
3: All right, there we go. 7 minutes after 7 o'clock. We're going to do some news and then a little digital drama coming your way in just moments. But right now, it's news time with Sean.
4: Not the bagel. Say it ain't so. Somebody new in at the Fed and somebody National Intelligence. And also, we'll start here locally, where police in Norfolk are investigating after a fisherman discovered human remains floating in the Elizabeth River near the Campostella Bridge early yesterday morning. Officers say emergency crews were called around 9:45 a.m. and Norfolk Harbor Patrol recovered the body of an unidentified man. Victim was pronounced dead shortly after being brought back to shore. The remains were later sent to the state medical examiner for identification and a cause of death. The discovery has affected families that are still searching for missed loved ones in the area. One mother, whose 31-year-old son has been missing since last year, said every report of human remains brings a renewed hope and fear as they wait for answers. A lot of people in the community bothered by this. Dad and his son were out there when they found the body. Obviously, the child very upset. Nice. Investigation into the identity of the man and what led to his death remains ongoing. So anything you've seen so far is all speculation. There is nothing official. All three Ford-class aircraft carriers under construction at Newport News Shipbuilding are now significantly over budget and behind schedule.
3: Yeah.
4: That's according to Navy budget data reviewed over the past 25 years. The ships are taking about 5 years longer to build than the old Nimitz-class carriers that they replace, and overall costs have more than doubled. While the last Nimitz-class carrier, the USS George H.W. Bush, cost about $5.8 billion and took roughly 8 years to build, the new Ford-class ships are averaging about $14.1 billion and closer to 14 years of construction instead of 11.
3: Holy cow.
4: Yep. The newest ships are facing
3: How could you even plan using those numbers?
4: I have no idea.
3: No way.
4: Yeah. The newest ships are facing the biggest delays. The USS John F. Kennedy is now expected in 2027, about 5 years later than planned, and the USS Enterprise is slipped back to 2031. Wow. The USS Doris Miller has seen its cost rise to $15.6 billion and its delivery pushed to 2034, blamed in part on shipyard space and production limits. Navy officials and federal reports point to a nationwide shortage of skilled shipbuilding workers as a major cause, along with aging infrastructure and complex new technology. While the Ford class introduces advanced systems that reduce crew size and improve capability, officials say those upgrades have contributed to the delays, testing challenges, and the rising costs across the program.
3: You know, the current administration, the Trump administration, was considering a Department of Shipbuilding because we are so far behind.
4: Yeah.
3: Especially the Chinese.
4: Yeah.
3: Which is really your major adversary for control of the seas.
4: Yeah.
3: Yeah. That far behind, though.
4: Yeah. And I mean, you see these reports here and they're clearly struggling
3: more
4: to keep up with where
3: with
4: what they're trying to get done.
3: Yeah.
4: The U.S. military, by the way, says it carried out what it called self-defense strikes in southern Iran, targeting missile launch sites and boats believed to be laying mines near the Strait of Hormuz. They say this is meant to protect American troops while still showing restraint during the fragile ceasefire that's ongoing. Iran has not officially responded, though their media has reported explosions near the key port city of Bandar Abbas, which is one of their biggest naval bases, if not the biggest. The fighting comes as President Donald Trump has said that negotiations with Tehran are proceeding nicely, even though there are still some major issues to work out. Secretary of State Marco Rubio believes we're in a good place.

0: have what I think is a pretty solid thing on the table in terms of their ability to open up the straits, get the straits open, enter into a very real, significant, time-limited negotiation on the nuclear matters. And hopefully we can pull it off. It has a lot of support in the Gulf. It has a lot of support globally. Every country that we've walked through it understands it's very, not just very reasonable, but it's the right thing for the world.
1: According to officials involved in the talks, the deals would gradually really ease U.S. sanctions on Iran, release frozen Iranian money, and allow oil exports to resume. In return, Iran would give up its stockpile of highly enriched uranium, though details are still under negotiation. Iran, by the way, for their part, says progress has been made on a deal, but warned no final agreement is actually close. The president is also pushing to expand the Abraham Accords, the U.S. brokered agreements that normalized relations between Israel and several Arab nations during his first term. He says countries like Saudi Arabia, Qatar, and Pakistan should join if a peace deal is reached, but analysts say this can actually complicate negotiations because Saudi Arabia and Pakistan are looking towards a Palestinian state before they recognize Israel. Questions also remaining in the deal about Iran's missile program, whether Iran would be allowed to enrich uranium to any level, and how long the ceasefire would hold. President Donald Trump has overseen the White House swearing in of the new Federal Reserve Chair. The president said that he'd like Kevin Warsh's help in stimulating the economy, even as the president tried to emphasize the nation's central bank would remain independent.
2: Honestly, I really mean this. This is not said in any other way. I want Kevin to be totally independent. I want him to be independent and just do a great job. Don't look at me. Don't look at anybody. Just do your own thing and do a great job.
1: This comes after the president spent months criticizing Warsh's predecessor, Jerome Powell, for being reluctant to cut interest rates. Warsh noted the Fed's mandate is to promote price stability and maximum employment, and he pledged that the central bank would pursue both of those aims with independence and resolve.
3: I believe, Mr. President, these years can bring unmatched prosperity that will raise living standards for Americans from all walks of life. And the Fed has something to do with it.
1: Tulsi Gabbard has resigned as President Donald Trump's Director of National Intelligence, saying she needed to leave office as her husband is battling cancer. She's the fourth cabinet member to depart during the President Trump's second term. In her resignation letter, which she posted on social media, Gabbard said she told the president she would leave her job on June 30th. She said her husband was recently diagnosed with a rare form of bone cancer and faces major challenges in the coming weeks and months.
4: Yikes.
1: And she wants to be there for him.
4: Yeah.
1: The president posted that her principal deputy, Aaron Lucas, will serve as acting director of national intelligence after she steps down.
4: Mm-hmm.
1: I'd spoken before about how they're looking for people that have skilled trades, and the federal financial aid system is getting a massive update this summer. Students can officially use Pell Grants for short-term career training starting on July 1st.
4: So what does that mean in the real world?
1: It will offer you a faster path to a paycheck. Students can skip a traditional four-year degree and go into a field like healthcare technology, a skilled trade, something like that.
4: So they could go to dental hygienist school,
1: yeah,
4: and not have to go to a full-blown college?
1: Yep. They say it's a big change, especially for working parents, adult learners, people who are trying to adjust their station.
4: Right.
1: Eligible career programs take as little as 8 weeks to complete. The government established strict rules to protect students. Approved schools for this program must maintain a 70% completion rate and a 70% job placement rate once the students are done. So they have to be able to get people into jobs. They can't just say they do.
4: Yeah, exactly. Which, yeah, there was a whole, there used to exist a whole class of schools,
1: mm-hmm,
4: that would, centered on the GI Bill.
1: Yeah.
4: To retrain you.
1: Yeah.
4: But their success rate was in question, and eventually they were pounded out.
1: Yep, it says the Department of Education demands real results from these training facilities.
4: Yeah.
1: Officials mandate that these fast-track programs must prepare students for high-skill, high-wage, and in-demand jobs. Experts encourage students to ask serious questions before signing up. Applicants must verify total program costs, check actual hiring numbers, you know, do a little due diligence for the career you're going into.
4: Right.
1: They say the new funding provides a much cheaper alternative to college and a much shorter-term program as well.
4: So you could get IT certs or something, like Microsoft certifications or something like that. That would help grow an IT career for you.
1: Yeah. And again, I don't know
4: these
1: all
4: are
1: of
4: shorter,
1: them.
4: These are shorter term classes.
1: Yes, exactly. So, but the Pell Grants are being issued for these now, so that's an option for a lot of people. And I don't want to leave you hanging on this. I did tease you that New York City's iconic pizzerias and bagel shops may soon be forced to have to update their long-standing practices after state lawmakers have moved to ban a common additive. The bill would prohibit businesses from using potassium bromide. Oh, that's my favorite.
4: Come on now.
1: It's a key component of a type type of flour that is widely used in New York for pizza dough and bagels.
4: I put it in my coffee every day. 2 scoops of protein powder and 1 scoop of potassium bromide.
1: Yeah, exactly.
4: Come on.
1: Well, the chemical compound is considered a possible carcinogen and is widely banned outside the United States.
4: Mm-hmm.
1: While some fear the ban could hurt longtime city establishments, others say it is ultimately going to enhance the city's health in regards to it possibly being a carcinogen.
4: Right.
1: But there are a lot of people out there concerned about it messing up the flavor of their bagels.
4: You know, it's always thought that the reason that New York bagels are this unique deliciousness is mm-hmm. because of the New York City water, which the water wins year after year after year taste testing prizes for being the best tasting water in the United States, New York City tap water.
1: Do they sprinkle a little potassium bromide in there?
4: They do now, but they're not going to. Let's see if it changes it.
1: Yeah, that would be interesting, wouldn't it?
4: Yeah.
1: And wouldn't it also be interesting to see if when you change the potassium bromide, they say nothing changes about the water.
4: Right.
1: Well, what if it does affect the bagel flavors and stuff like that? It's like,
4: well, you said it's in the flour, right?
1: Yeah, it's used in the flour.
4: This is going to be the dough and not the water.
1: True, so
4: Don't touch the water.
1: Yeah, don't touch the water.
4: They say it's the water that makes it.
1: Well, this
4: bagels,
1: might...
4: Bagels flow.
1: This might test that.
4: Yeah.
1: 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Showers and thunderstorms today. Cloudy with a high near 81. Southwest winds 3 to 8 miles per hour. Chance of showers and thunderstorms tonight, mostly cloudy with a low around 71. And chance of showers and thunderstorms tomorrow, mostly cloudy with a high near 87. 74 degrees right now with the news. I'm Sean Hood for Rumble in the Morning on FM 99.
4: 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Right now, let's check traffic.
5: FM 99 traffic from the Larry King Law Traffic Center. Injured in an accident? Dial 757-INJURED for Larry King.
6: Crash in Norfolk on 564 West at the median of the split before Gate 3. Admiral Taussig and Hampton Boulevard also having some congestion, and that is thinning out. Crash 58 West in Chesapeake around the 664 ramp near the Bowers Hill interchange. It's closing the right lane, so expect some delays. 664 North in Suffolk at the Monitor Merrimack has a disabled vehicle closing the right lane and causing delays near Pewsville. 64 East in Hampton, there is congestion just before the Hampton River Bridge, and 64 West at the end of the Willoughby Bay Bridge is also starting to pile up. 264 East in Portsmouth experiencing some delays into the downtown tunnel. I'm Gabe for Rumble in the Morning on FM 99.
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4: Yes, it's Digital Drama. Every Tuesday morning at right around this time, we get this thing together, and it's brought to you by
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4: Okay, I will. Digital Drama. You know this. We used to call it Facebook Fights, but it's so much more. There are so many more platforms. There's so many more arenas for these things to take place in. It's a little two-act play. The acts aren't necessarily related, but they do have one thing in common. That's people and their bad behavior. We'll start with this. Some pretty lax rules in this particular neighborhood for borrowing from friends. It's Digital Drama, act number one.
11: Huge shout out to the local thief who borrowed my Toro lawnmower from my unlocked shed last night. Waking up to a half-mowed lawn really highlights my thriving crabgrass collection. If you could return it before the HOA slaps me with a fine, that'd be spectacular.
12: Take some deep breaths, Sarah.
11: No.
12: I needed it just for 1 hour, and your gate was wide open. Look, it's called a community. Look it up in the dictionary sometime there, sweet cheeks.
11: Oh, my mistake, Mike. I forgot your version of community includes trespassing and grand theft. Also, it's been 12 hours. Are you mowing your ex-wife's yard, too? Or just geometrically challenged?
13: Actually, Sarah, hold your wad. Mike was mowing the community property line also, so Mike is doing us a favor. No need to go full trailer park psycho over a plastic box on wheels, okay?
11: Dave, you absolute human speed bump. Nobody asked you! Your front yard currently looks like a radioactive swamp. Sit this one out before your property value drops any lower.
14: Wait. Did Mike use that mower near the property line?
1: because someone just launched a golf ball-sized rock directly through my kitchen window. Who's cutting me a check?
12: Prove it, Alex. Go ahead. I dare you. Rocks exist in nature. It's called geology. Do some reading, would you?
4: Flying rocks exist in nature?
12: Yeah, flying rocks. You see it.
1: The rock is literally wearing a jacket of your fresh grass clippings. Mike, I'm currently picking shards of glass out of my toaster.
11: Oh, now this is pure art. Mike, not only are you a petty thief, but your aim is as bad as your hairline. Dave, go help him clean up. You can hide the crime scene in your overgrown jungle.
13: Oh, there you go again. You know, for your information, Sarah, my yard is a certified pollinator habitat. That's what that is. Unlike your soul, which is just a barren wasteland of HOA complaints and cheap vinegar.
11: Oh, a pollinator habitat. Is that what we're calling a lawn full of crushed bush light cans and dandelion fluff now? Classy. The only things you're pollinating are property devaluation and deep genetic regret.
12: I'm dropping off the mower now, Sarah. By the way, it's bone dry. Look, fill it up next time before you lend it out, would you? So incredibly inconsiderate of you. Really?
11: Lend it out! You stole it from my shed! You're an absolute parasite. If that tank comes back empty, I'm calling the cops.
1: Save your breath, Sarah.
11: No.
1: He's not paying for gas, and he's not paying for my window. But don't worry. Mike will pay one way or another.
12: Oh, is that like a threat? Is that a threat? What does that even mean?
1: It means what? You might want to check the side mirrors on your van. They look pretty shattered. Must have been hit by some stray rocks.
12: Oh, if you touched my van, you are in a massive amount of legal trouble, my friend.
1: Prove it, Mike. Rocks exist in nature. It's called geology. Do some reading.
13: This neighborhood used to have some class before people moved in. I'm personally calling a special HOA board meeting tonight to address this absolute low-rent toxicity.
11: Terrific, Dave. Bring a machete so you can actually hack your way out of your front door to attend it.
12: Bravo. It's a shame when some people move in and ruin the neighborhood, isn't it?
13: Yes. It and is. Flying rocks. They're out there in nature. They're flying rocks.
12: And then in act number two, the ice cream man, really? Really? Megan thinks it's the ice cream man's fault that your kids are fat. We need to get rid of the ice cream man. The ice cream man? Really?
11: Hot take. Maybe the ice cream man shouldn't be driving around neighborhoods anymore. America already has an obesity problem, and we normalize junk food for kids way too much.
14: Wait, so we're blaming the guy with SpongeBob popsicles instead of parents now?
15: Oh, kids, hearing music from a truck and getting a treat once a day is not a collapse of society.
11: It's not once a day. It's the whole culture around unhealthy food being marketed to children constantly.
16: By that logic, we should shut down birthday parties and movie theaters, too.
14: Honestly, this sounds like someone got ignored by the ice cream man as a kid.
11: I'm talking about public health, not trauma.
15: Public health isn't saved by taking away one dude who brings joy to the cul-de-sac every July.
16: Also, nobody's forcing kids to buy a Choco Taco under penalty of law.
11: We regulate cigarettes because they're harmful. Why is junk food untouchable?
14: Cigarettes kill people! Someone having an ice cream is not even in the same sport, let alone the same ballpark as Ziggy's.
15: Besides, childhood obesity is complicated, but acting like the ice cream truck is the mastermind villain is just hilariously stupid.
11: Maybe if people stop treating every criticism like an attack, we could actually discuss healthy, unhealthy habits.
12: My God.
11: The headgear is really getting in the way.
12: Drowning in your own spit.
11: Yeah.
16: We, We can discuss them seriously without declaring war on the ice cream man.
12: Oh, next week, Morgan's going to demand background checks before anybody can buy a milkshake.
11: Ish Megan,
12: or actually. Megan. Whoever this bitch is.
11: Laugh all you want, but childhood diabetes rates are rising, and nobody seems concerned until it affects them personally.
15: People are concerned, Megan. They just don't think the neighborhood ice cream guy is the problem.
16: The dude drives around for like hours a day and probably makes very little money. However, he makes tons of kids excited and happy, but sure, let's target him.
12: Meanwhile, soda companies spend billions on advertising, but sure, ooh, let's take down the guy in the white van with the cartoon character ice cream bars.
11: Small things still contribute to bigger cultural problems.
15: So, do screens, stress, poverty, and parents working nonstop, but somehow the guy selling fudge bars became your final boss?
12: Look, if hearing turkey in the straw makes your kid instantly abandon nutrition, you've got bigger issues to start with.
11: Fine, ignore common sense, but when you change your mind, you better expect a big I told you so from me.
16: America survived fast food, gas station candy, deep fried state fair butter, and energy drinks the color of antifreeze. The ice cream man is not Thanos, here to wipe out half of existence. He's just a guy trying to pay rent with push pops.
12: And there we are. Indeed. So I'm told that there's one person in this room that doesn't know what turkey in the straw is.
11: Yeah.
12: Did you have an ice cream truck in your neighborhood?
11: I mean, yeah, but yeah? I didn't know that that was the song.
12: Have you ever heard this song?
11: No. Well, yeah, I've heard that.
12: Turkey in the Straw.
11: I thought it was just a jingle.
1: It is just a jingle.
12: This is
1: Turkey in the Straw.
12: Of the top 10 ice cream truck songs.
1: Yeah.
12: Number one.
1: Oh, really?
12: Number one.
1: Number one.
12: On the list. Yes. Turkey in the Straw.
1: We had a guy for like 3 years straight.
12: Get it out of here. You're giving all the kids diabetes.
1: 3 years straight doing La Cucaracha.
12: Yeah.
1: Every single day.
12: That's on the list.
1: Yeah.
12: You got to like that.
1: Well, yeah.
12: Hey, there you go. That's digital drama. If you see a clash online that you think we might take advantage of, send us a few screen captures. I know someone did earlier this morning, as a matter of fact. Send them to rumble@fm99.com. We'll see if we can't turn them into a little something. Rod Sports is coming up.
1: Coming up, what did the Brunson burner have to say after his Knicks advanced to the NBA Finals last night? You'll hear from him. Also, I think we're getting to a point where we might need Shaq to use an artificial voice so we can understand what he's saying.
12: Uh-oh.
1: And it's Skeletor Tuesday.
12: All right, sounds good. Those stories coming up in sports, plus a traffic update. They're both next.
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1: 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Injured in an accident? Dial 757-INJURED for Larry King.
2: Got a crash in Norfolk on 564 West at the median of the split before Gate 3. It's causing some minor delays there and at Admiral Tossing and Hampton Boulevard as well. We've got a crash on 58 West in Chesapeake around the 664 ramp near the Bowers Hill interchange. It's closing the right lane, so expect some delays there. 664 North in Suffolk at the Monitor Merrimack has a disabled vehicle closing the right shoulder and causing delays near Pewsville. 64 East in Hampton, there's congestion just before Armistead and Building. 64 West in Norfolk has some delays back to the 4th View. That is getting worse as well. Also on 64 West, a disabled vehicle narrowing the west entrance ramp, so slow as you pass there. And 264 East in Portsmouth is experiencing some delays back to Effingham. 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
4: Well, for the first time in 27 years, the Knicks headed to the NBA Finals.
6: It's over. Believe it, Knicks fans. For the first time in 27 years, the New York Knicks are going to the NBA Finals. The dream season continues, and hopes of ending a decades-long championship drought are very much alive.
4: There you go. The Knicks last night in Cleveland beat the Cavaliers 130-93, crushed them, complete the four-game sweep in the Eastern Conference Finals, now advance to the NBA Finals. The MVP last night, Jalen Brunson. Jalen Brunson was named MVP of the Eastern Conference Finals, and he was then asked, what makes this Knicks team work so well? And Brunson said, I think most importantly, we all believe in each other from top to bottom.
7: I think most importantly, we all believe in each other from top to bottom.
4: Ah. One guy critical of the Cavaliers after this game, well, there was lots of people critical,
3: right,
4: was Shaq, who, of course, was on Inside the NBA with his buddies Ernie, Kenny, and Charles. And I had to listen to this soundbite multiple times, and I had to get the headphones to listen to it. Because I'm having more of a problem understanding Shaq because of his voice. But he basically is saying in the soundbite that Donovan Mitchell was the only member of the Cavaliers doing what he was supposed to. And once again, somebody had a big letdown.
8: 15 guys have to believe in the same thing. And, you know, he's the only guy out there doing this. James is, you know, doing what James usually does, disappearing. And we already showed the plays where they have no effort, and it's over.
4: Yep, what he said was James, as in Harden, did what he usually does. He disappears. Disappears. Oh, boy, that's tough medicine to hear if you're James Harden.
3: Yeah.
4: Anyway, the Knicks will now face the winner of the Spurs Thunder's Western Conference Finals series. That final series is tied at 2 games apiece. And by the way, the last time the Knicks were in the finals, they lost to the Spurs 4-1 back in, again, 1999. Coming up next, the Carolina Hurricanes take a 2-1 lead on the Canadiens in the Eastern Conference Finals after a thrilling 3-2 win last night in Montreal. Carolina Hurricanes take a 2-1 lead on the Canadiens in the Eastern Conference Finals after a thrilling 3-2 win last night in Montreal.
3: Yeah.
4: That's what happened there. We had a big Memorial Day race weekend and Formula One, in case you missed it.
9: Here comes the history boy. Kimi Antonelli wins the Canadian Grand Prix, and he leads the world championship by 43 points.
4: Yep, 4 in a row for the history boy,
3: yes.
4: Kimi Antonelli.
3: Yes,
4: and,
3: of course.
4: This weekend, of course, you know, not just NASCAR, but Formula One drivers as well as IndyCar drivers paying tribute.

0: you to the late Kyle Busch. It's still hard to believe. It's weird saying that, the late Kyle Busch.
1: That's bizarre.
0: Matter of fact, Lewis Hamilton had some very nice things to say, and so did Sergio Perez. They posted heartfelt tributes to Busch on social media, and there were some guys that honored him as well with the number on the car. Indy 500, final lap came down to an unbelievable finish. Closest finish in the Indy 500 ever.
2: It's not over yet, but Lucas has to defend from Rosenqvist. Great run off the final corner. Here comes Rosenqvist. But Lucas defends. Who has it? Over the line. Who's it going to be? It's Rosenqvist.
0: Yep, David Malukas, the American, had it until he didn't, and he loses by 23.3 milliseconds, which is insane.
3: Yeah.
0: Considering how fast these guys are going.
3: Milliseconds.
0: Insane.
3: Rosenqvist didn't even think he won. He thought he finished second. He said he could never remember somebody coming off that last turn and making that pass.
0: And he got it.
3: And doing it.
0: Yeah, unbelievable. Felix Rosenqvist is from Sweden, in case you're wondering. They also had tributes to Kyle Busch at the Indy 500, including lap 18 when the giant bar that has the race
3: position.
0: Leaders, yeah, the positions,
3: yeah,
0: just turned into a video with Kyle Busch on it, and it said Kyle Busch straight up and down. Kyle Busch used to drive the number 18. Actually, that was his car for most of the time that he was in the NASCAR Cup circuit. We also had, of course, the NASCAR race, the Coca-Cola 600. That was won by Daniel Suarez. 35 laps remaining in that race when the red flag would stay. The rain would not stop, so the NASCAR officials had to call the race. Daniel Suarez was your winner.
4: I know you said in our pre-race show you've thought about it since Thursday. How badly did you want this one for Kyle?
5: This one really means a lot, Mary. This one really means a lot. I've been saying for years that this is my favorite race of the year. You know, I get to have my family here every year. This is most of the time the only race that I get to come, and it's been a very tough week. You know, Kyle, he was a special man.
6: Thank you, man.
5: Hell of a job. This one is for Kyle. For Kyle, for Samantha, for Braxton, for Lennox, for all his family.
0: Yeah, in case you did not know, Kyle Busch worked as a mentor for Daniel Suarez when he got to the Xfinity Tour.
3: Oh, yeah.
0: And he worked with him quite a bit, and the two remained friends until Kyle passed the other day.
3: Yep.
0: Give me the better view.
7: 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Great sport of the day.
0: Better View Great Sport of the Day is a high school student in Winterville, North Carolina. Her name is Mackenzie Lenz, who just had a heart to raise money for local pediatric cancer patients and their families. So she decided to sign up for something called Riley's Army. I'm assuming Riley's no longer with us. But you're a member of Riley's Army, and that helps those folks. So she went out, a grassroots fundraiser. She sold paper butterflies. She sold paper butterflies that she made, and she raised over $1,500, all of which went to the cause, which is fantastic. She's the Better View, great sport of the day, better variety, better service, better prices, Better View windows, and more. In Baltimore on Sunday, because today's Tuesday, in case you forgot, on Sunday, former Norfolk Tides outfielder Colton Cowser, great nickname, the Milkman, bottom of the ninth against the Tigers, Orioles trailing 3-2.
8: In the air, right center field.
0: So he wins the game on Sunday for the Orioles in the bottom of the ninth. Yesterday, bottom of the 13th, Colton Cowser at the plate again.
8: The winning run is at second. It's Alexander. He's dancing off the bag. Fly ball, Colton Cowser. Deep right center. Mullins back at the wall. He did it again.
3: Oh.
8: Back-to-back days. Walk-off home runs for Cowser. Eight. The Milk.
0: Ain't the milk cold, the milkman delivering.
3: That's amazing.
0: Yeah, they beat the Tampa Bay Rays 9-7. In other action, the Nationals clobbered the Guardians. They hit six home runs in that game, and they beat them 10-2. In Minnesota, Chicago rookie Munetaka Murakami.
8: Murakami sends this one deep in the air to right field. Back it goes! Murakami goes deep here in the first. And we are tied.
0: White Sox go on to a 3-1 win, and Murakami leads the American League in home runs. That was his 18th. In the National League and the overall leader in the clubhouse, as far as the majors is concerned, this guy.
9: Drive out toward right field. Castellanos turns. It is gone.
1: Line drive, home run for Schwarber, and the Phillies strike first.
0: Yep,
1: Kyle Schwarber. They lead it 1-0 here in the top of the first inning.
0: That was his 21st. Phillies 3-0 over the Padres. Yankees get a couple of runs when Anthony Volpe in the bottom, top of the ninth in Kansas City, knock him in. They beat the Royals 4-3. The Mets, who were looking good earlier this month, had a 1-11 out of 16. Have dropped the last 6 out of 7 now, including losing to the Reds yesterday 7-2. Dodgers over the Rockies 5-3, and the Astros, three pitchers combined to throw a no-hitter against the Rangers in a 9-0 shutout in that game. It is Skeletor Tuesday.
6: Remember, traditions are basically just dead people peer pressuring you. Until we meet again.
0: Pretty much is.
3: That's pretty good. All right, we're taking a break. 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Lazy jobs that will make you a lot of money. It's coming up next.
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1: 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Dial 757-INJURED for Larry King.
3: Crash 264 East in Norfolk near Ingleside, causing two of the left lanes to close and building congestion back to Ballantyne Boulevard. There are also emergency crews on scene, so slow as you pass and be ready. Crash in Norfolk on 564 West at the median of the split before Gate 3, causing some delays at the base. They're also at Admiral Taussig and Hampton Boulevard. 664 North in Suffolk at the Monitor Merrimack has a disabled vehicle closing the right shoulder and causing delays before Taylor Road. 64 East in Hampton, there is congestion just after Armistead. And then in 64 West in Norfolk, the delays are back to Bay Avenue. Also on 64 West in Norfolk, there's a disabled vehicle narrowing the west entrance ramp, slow as you pass there. 164 East in Suffolk, delays are back to Cedar Lane to the Midtown Tunnel. And 264 East in Portsmouth is experiencing some delays that are at the MLK Freeway. I'm Gabe for Rumble in the Morning on FM 99.
4: Ah, busy out there, man. Wow. Sad to tell you, it's only going to get worse because they're looking at thunderstorms later today. And that commute on the way home is going to be awful.
5: Wonderful.
4: Just awful.
6: Good times.
4: All right, I thought this was interesting. I don't think I would have characterized it this way, but this was on Reddit. It's a list of, quote, lazy jobs that will make you a lot of money. That headline is written by someone who's never had any of these jobs.
6: Correct. People don't know.
4: That's the outside looking in. Yeah. You don't know.
6: You don't know.
4: You'll know when you know. Now, some of these are interesting. What's the most money you've made in a short period of time? Can you think of any place where you just scored? I've got a couple of these in my background.
6: I made $400 to do a talent appearance once.
4: Yeah, that's awesome. A good deal.
6: And it was a 1 hour talent appearance.
4: Nice. That's a good gig, right? Yeah.
6: And I was like, "Are you sure you're asking for talent, right?"
4: Yeah. Yeah, I know, right? Right. Yeah. Somebody asked, do easy jobs exist anymore? I don't know that anybody... Look, I will tell you, and this is experience speaking. If they're paying you a lot of money, it's not because it's easy. There's a reason. There's either risk, stress, 24/7 availability, whatever it is. You've got to be there in case of disaster. That's what this comes down to. I have a friend. Well, you know, let me walk through this. Some overnight IT workers make a six-figure salary just in case something breaks. That is true. But when it breaks, it's on you.
6: Mm-hmm.
4: Every minute that this website doesn't work is another minute we don't sell. It's another minute our business doesn't function. It's costing us tens of thousands, if not millions of dollars at some point. It's worth it to have this person on standby. You know, and I thought was interesting when my son was born, 35 years ago, the doctor himself did almost nothing. He's only there when it went wrong. And then it's all hands on deck.
6: But you kind of want Sully there in case the plane's going to be landing.
4: Well, we had it. Yeah, we had an issue.
6: Oh, wow.
4: And he had to dive in literally both hands first. I mean, it was quite something. And that's when you understand, okay,
6: there you go.
4: This is what you do.
6: So he jumped in and said, my delivery.
4: My wife's listening. I know I've oversimplified that, but a lot going on in that room. Oil refinery operators earn over $200,000 a year while mostly monitoring systems. You're watching screens. But again, you're the bag man. It's for when it goes bad. Then you got to know what to do. You have to have the plan. You have to have the people in place to shut this thing down or whatever action needs to be taken. Corporate travel agents.

0: Agent can make $90,000 working from home. According to this, these are all, again, this is a Reddit list, so people have put their own input into it.
1: Mm-hmm. But there's a lot of pressure on a corporate travel agent. Oh, sorry.
0: Get one thing wrong.
1: Yeah, that's right. You might think it's lazy, but there's a lot of pressure.
0: I need business class to London tomorrow morning, and I got to be there by 7. So it's 8 o'clock tonight. Get out of here.
1: 70 people from one team headed out there. Another one, 80. I need you to take care of each and every one of them.
0: Yes.
1: Yeah.
0: Now, I like this. Cruise ship lecturers, I don't even know what this is, get paid the big bucks to travel and talk about subjects that they love. Are they talking about on the cruise ship or is somebody they're selling the industry, like to travel agents and other businesses? I'm not sure.
2: Yeah. Hmm.
0: Some guy claimed you could make $500,000 a year as a hedge fund programmer writing what he or she called pretty basic reports. I don't know enough about that.
1: But it doesn't sound right.
0: It doesn't sound right to me, even in that world. Construction project manager who said he makes $300,000 a year doing about 3 hours of real work every day. Maybe that's true. I don't know. Maybe that's true. Maybe that you're at a level where you are needed or used more for who you know and what you can get done. I'll give you $300,000 a year if you can bring me $20 million jobs.
2: Yeah.
0: I don't care how many hours you work.
2: Yeah.
0: Bring me one. I'm good with that. You know, stuff like that. Plenty of people have pointed out that these jobs used to require years of experience, have stressful responsibilities behind the scenes. Do easy jobs really exist anymore? No. Even the simplest of jobs isn't easy many times to the person doing it. This is how the progression in life works.
1: I can think years ago, I worked part-time for All First Construction, my buddy James.
0: Yeah.
1: And occasionally James would need somebody on fire watch. It's an OSHA law. You have to have somebody standing there, either watching a welder or when you went down in a hole. Because you can't have a fire, you know, you have to have somebody immediately react if there's a fire.
0: This is how all the workers get the bad rep, because there's one guy doing
1: standing
0: nothing.
1: There. But he has to, by law. And the thing is, if OSHA shows up and you're not staring directly at the welder, and you're wearing a mask, it's not like you're going to ruin your eyes. But everybody gets in big trouble. So, but
0: it looks like you're doing nothing.
1: It looks like you're doing nothing, and it's an incredibly boring job.
0: Okay.
1: And I got to tell you, standing, for 4 hours at a clip in one position, not a whole heck of a lot of fun.
0: No?
1: No.
0: Oh, I can't imagine.
1: No.
0: Doesn't sound like it would be a whole heck of... But it looks
1: no, but
0: easy
1: at the time,
0: else,
1: I needed
0: right?
1: the 60 bucks at that point, which was 15 an
0: Fire
1: hour. I'll take it.
0: Guy.
1: Yeah. Yeah.
0: Yeah. Somebody, as a friend of mine who was a Navy commander a long time ago, they had a fundraiser at church and they were selling sheds. They'll come build you a shed. And they did. And my buddy's just standing there with his arms folded. And I'm, what are you doing? He goes, I'm the safety officer.
2: So
0: I got to make sure one of these kids doesn't hammer himself in the head.
1: As crazy as it sounds, there are laws, man.
0: Yep. Gotta know, baby. Gotta know. Can you think of an easy job? Is there an easy job? Now, if you're 35 years old and you're still handing out ice cream cones and don't own the place, I would imagine you've mastered the technique by now.
2: One would think,
0: I think.
2: Yeah.
0: On the other hand, if you're like some kid, this is how you learn.
2: Yeah.
0: So it looks simple, but it's not.
2: And it's another one of those things that everything looks simple till you're the one doing it.
0: Right? Exactly. You know?
2: They've had a million of those things where they dress the boss up like a regular worker and they go in and see what their workers do for a day and they can't do it, you know?
0: There you go. Hey, Rumble, I'm a construction project manager, which was on this list.
2: There you go.
0: Most of my day is spent driving around, checking on multiple job sites and making sure all the paperwork is filled out properly, as well as the work being done correctly.
1: Yeah.
0: So it's an oversight.
1: You have to have it.
3: Yeah.
0: But you have to have the knowledge to do it.
2: Yeah.
0: If you don't know what it's supposed to look like, you can't do it.
2: Yeah.
0: Mm-hmm. That's the thing.
3: I used to push people down a hill for work. I was a tubing department person at the a ski resort.
0: Yeah, yeah.
3: And it looks easy until you're pushing four grown men that are 200 pounds apiece.
0: That just
3: as
0: makes me laugh.
3: 17-year-old.
0: Yeah. Just makes me laugh. You got legs. Use them.
3: Kept me in shape.
0: Rumble, attorney is the easiest job for the most money. I'm a paralegal. I can confirm this. No work, all income. I don't know. I got some attorney friends who stay up late at night and work all weekend on some of this stuff.
1: Even if

0: I worked for my dad for years, and he'd go, hey, get in the truck. We got a job up at Candlewood Lake. It'd take an hour. Just come on. Dad, I'm visiting. I don't work for you anymore. It's an hour.
1: I just need you.
0: 6 hours later.
2: Yeah, yeah.
0: Don't worry. I'm paying you.
1: Your wife's like, where the hell have you been?
0: We had to fix it.
1: We had to go do a thing.
0: Fix some windows and doors.
1: My dad had to paint a thing. Yeah. There's lots of these gigs.
3: I was watching porno on my mom's computer when the commercial came on. I thought, yeah, I can clean up a meth lab. So I called the number. At Southern Meth University, I've been learning online. I'm making good money and meeting people without teeth. I like the hours, and I can go to work in my pajamas. Sometimes I just wear a paper suit and no underwear. It's a great way to meet girls that smell like urine. Lots of people don't know that methamphetamine is the state fruit of Arkansas. If I can do it, so can you. In fact, probably better than me. At least that's what my old man used to always say. I miss him, but he really had it coming. Hey, look, a Cheeto. Still pretty good. So if I were you, if I were you, I probably wouldn't be watching porn over at my mom's house. If I were you, I'd call Southern Meth University today. Call today. Start cleaning up meth labs tomorrow. Hey, that sounded like an explosion. Gotta go.
1: Yeah, see, you're not doing that every day. There's not a meth lab everywhere. But when there is one, you know, there's generally, there's like requirements, like legal requirements. There's some laws involved. You're probably making some pretty good dough in your hazmat suit. Just don't breathe in. Yeah. All right, it's 8 o'clock straight up now at FM 99 WNOR. News is next. What do you got?
4: A unique property for sale here locally. And those Trump mobile phones, they finally came out, and they've already exposed people's information.
1: Awesome. Well, you know, it's a long way from China.
4: Yeah.
1: All right. Not lying. Minute after 8. Those stories in the news coming up next.
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0: 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Injured in an accident? Dial 757-INJURED for Larry King.
2: Crash, 264 East in Norfolk near Ingleside, closing one of the left lanes and building congestion back before Ballantyne Boulevard. Also a crash in 664 North in Suffolk near the 164 interchange, closing the right shoulder, delays before Taylor Road. Crash in Norfolk on 564 West at the median of the split before Gate 3. That's causing some minor delays and also forming up at Admiral Taussig and Hampton Boulevard. Crash 58 West in Chesapeake near the 664 ramp, closing the right lane, and the delays are getting worse. 64 East in Hampton, there's some congestion just after Armstead. 64 West in Norfolk, delays past Bay Avenue. 64 West in Norfolk as well has a disabled vehicle narrowing the west entrance ramp, slow as you pass there. 164 East in Portsmouth has a disabled vehicle near the west Norfolk Road ramp, causing delays from Cedar Lane to the Midtown Tunnel. 264 East in Portsmouth is experiencing some delays before the MLK Freeway, and 264 West in Virginia Beach near Newtown has a disabled vehicle closing the right shoulder and causing delays to the Hampton Roads Beltway. This traffic spot is brought to you by the Virginia Department of Motor Vehicles, reminding you to be the person who always buckles up. Click it or ticket. A message from the Virginia Department of Motor Vehicles. I'm Gabe for Rumble in the Morning on FM 99.
3: Bravo. Like an encyclopedia over there. That list, holy crap. And only going to get worse because thunderstorms are moving in. We'll talk a little bit about that in a moment. Right now it's time for the news.
4: News time, baby.
3: Sean is here with current events.
5: Yes, and we'll talk about what happened with the strikes overnight in Iran. The Trump Mobile is already having some issues, and we'll begin locally with letting drivers out there know.
6: You all kept your head on a swivel, and that's what you got to do when you find yourself in a vicious
5: section of Interstate 64, specifically near Tidewater Drive. VDOT is saying they're making some changes there. It's a long-term traffic pattern shift. The change is part of the ongoing work for the Hampton Roads Express Lanes project. VDOT is moving things, they say, on eastbound 64 shifted left. They say the inside lane closing and the left shoulder will be temporarily used as a travel lane. Two lanes will remain open on the right as well, so there'll be three total through there. Pay attention. It's going to change things in that area, especially today with the traffic being like it is. You want to be careful. A tractor-trailer driver has been charged with a chain reaction crash as of yesterday afternoon involving a vehicle and multiple boats in Virginia, which isn't something you hear often.
3: Yeah, what is that?
5: Authorities say the driver faces a charge of failure to obey a highway sign. He was heading north on George Washington Memorial Highway when he ran a red light, hit a 2011 Lincoln Navigator, and then veered off the road. The tractor-trailer went on to strike utility poles and then hit eight boats at a nearby boat dealership.
3: Oh, that's too bad. Oh,
5: yeah.
3: My God. Anybody hurt?
5: No. Okay. Well, minor injuries, nobody majorly injured, so all that.
3: Good. Before I go off on this thing, yeah.
5: Yeah, understandable.
3: Yeah, yeah.
5: But yeah, minor injuries. The SUV driver was the one who suffered some minor injuries, but that was it.
3: Wow.
5: So other than that,
3: lucky.
5: Okay, yeah. The truck driver not hurt, investigation ongoing. He's going to be in some trouble, though. The U.S. military says it carried out what it called self-defense strikes in southern Iran, targeting missile launch sites and boats believed to be laying mines near the Strait of Hormuz. Pentagon said this was meant to protect American troops while still showing restraint during the fragile ceasefire, which is ongoing. Iran not officially responding, but they did make reports in their own media about strikes near the key port city of Bandar Abbas, which is their largest naval base.
3: Mm-hmm.
5: Revolutionary Guard members were killed. The fighting comes as President Donald Trump says negotiations with Tehran are proceeding nicely, even though some major issues still have to be worked on. Secretary of State Marco Rubio.
7: We have what I think is a pretty solid thing on the table in terms of their ability to open up the straits, get the straits open, enter into a very real, significant, time-limited negotiation on the nuclear matters. And hopefully we can pull it off. It has a lot of support in the Gulf. It has a lot of support globally. Every country that we've walked through it understands it's very, not just very reasonable, but it's the right thing for the world.
5: There are some questions still about this deal that they're working on about, like, Iran's missile program. Apparently the details about that have not come out yet.
3: Yeah.
5: Whether Iran would be able to continue enriching uranium at any level, because that hasn't been specified. And

0: And the ceasefire, how long can that hold while this is all still going on? The Trump administration is reportedly preparing to automatically install the White House app on government-issued phones used across the executive branch, according to the government executive. Internal emails reviewed by the outlet say at least one federal agency will begin installing the app as soon as next week, with the rollout expected to extend to all government-furnished mobile phones in the executive branch.
1: Yeah.
0: The app was launched 2 months ago and is described by the White House as providing unfiltered real-time updates straight from the source, including press releases, selected news, and statistics. The app also includes features like text President Trump as an option that signs users up for messages.
1: I'm sure he's waiting.
0: Yeah.
1: Just to get your message and write you right back.
0: Officials say federal employees will receive the same version available to the public, with a White House spokesperson noting that the pre-installed apps are common on government devices. But cybersecurity experts have raised concerns, pointing to earlier reports that the app uses location tracking and may share user data with third parties.
1: Yeah, who built the app? I would like to know that.
0: That's a good question, yeah. Critics warn that placing it on official work phones could increase potential privacy and security risks. So we'll see. Speaking of which, Trump Mobile has acknowledged that personal information tied to customers of its T1 smartphone has been exposed online, according to a report by TechCrunch.
1: Yeah.
0: The leaked data reportedly includes phone numbers, home addresses, email addresses. They say no financial information was involved. Customers themselves first discovered the information online before the company confirmed the issue.
1: Wow.
0: Trump Mobile blamed a third-party service provider connected to some of its operations, but the company has not publicly said whether affected customers will be directly notified. The problem adds to the ongoing questions surrounding this phone. The T1 has faced multiple shipping delays after originally being expected in August of last year. Early marketing claimed the phone would be made in the U.S., but the language later changed to say designed with American values in mind. And now this. Reports have also suggested the device may actually be a rebranded version of an existing Android phone that was made overseas.
1: Yeah.
0: Despite earlier claims of nearly 600,000 pre-orders, the reported data leaks suggests that closer to about 30,000 customers have actually finished off and purchased these phones.
1: Sure.
0: Yeah. I never thought, actually, you know, I don't want to do that, actually.
1: Yeah.
0: We're going to do this here because for decades, health officials have warned people not to eat anything caught in New York's Hudson River.
1: Oh, okay.
0: Because of heavy pollution from sewage runoff and toxic chemicals.
1: Yeah,
0: gross. But after years of cleanup work, New York State has updated its health guidance for the first time in 50 years, and officials now say fish from the lower Hudson, including the striped bass, can be eaten in small amounts.
1: Oh, yeah.
0: State health experts still warn that certain fish, like catfish and carp, remain unsafe because chemicals can build up in the body over time and raise the risk of different
1: health problems. And they're bottom feeders, too.
0: Yeah.
1: So they're anything that settles is what they're going to be eating.
0: Some local anglers say the river is cleaner than many people realize. Fishing guides and longtime fishermen say the Hudson has become a popular place to fish again.
1: Good for
0: with them. Improving water quality and growing wildlife. Still, environmental groups say major problems remain. New York City's aging sewer system still releases billions of gallons of untreated sewage into waterways during heavy rain, and they say PCB contamination, which is, they say, it's released by the General Electric plants upstream.
1: Yeah.
0: They say remains a serious issue farther north along the river. One environmental advocate said cleanup efforts should have produced better results by now, especially for children and other sensitive groups who are still advised to eat only small amounts of certain fish. They did recommend, though, that if you're going to eat any fish out of the Hudson, that you skin it and that you cook it completely. Turn that thing into
1: I
0: know they're saying it's safe, but after all these years, I might still turn that thing into a charcoal briquette.
1: I just don't know how some of that stuff, there's been a way you could cook it out.
0: Yeah, I don't know.
1: This isn't killing bacteria. These are like heavy metals.
0: Yeah,
1: You know, the things that accumulate.
0: Well, you know, heavy metal just cooks right out.
1: Yeah,
0: all the time.
1: But hey, man, striper, some of the best tasting fish, best eating fish in the ocean. They're
0: well, and you
1: fantastic.
0: Know, if it's got that New York water, then it should it should taste even better,
1: That
0: would be the idea. 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Showers and thunderstorms likely today. Cloudy with a high near 81. Southwest winds 3 to 8 miles per hour. Tonight, similar story. Showers and thunderstorms, mostly cloudy with a low around 71. And tomorrow, chance of showers and thunderstorms, mostly cloudy with a high near 87. Gross. Hot and wet.
1: Yeah.
0: 75 at last check with the news. I'm Sean Hood for Rumble in the Morning on FM 99.
1: All righty. Thank you very much. It is 8:17. here at FM 99 WNOR. 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
2: 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Injured in an accident? Dial 757-INJURED for Larry King.
3: Crash 264 East in Norfolk near Ingleside, closing one of the left lanes and building congestion, back to Ballantyne Boulevard. Crash 58 West in Chesapeake near the 664 ramp is closing the right lane and actively forming some delays there. 64 East in Hampton, there's some congestion going back to Armistead, and 64 West in Norfolk has delays back around 4th View. 164 East in Portsmouth has a disabled vehicle near the West Norfolk Road ramp, causing delays from Cedar Lane to the Midtown Tunnel. 264 East in Portsmouth is experiencing some delays at the MLK Freeway, and 464 East congestion is heading to the Berkeley Bridge, and it's back to Taylor. 264 West in Virginia Beach near Newtown has a disabled vehicle closing the right shoulder and causing delays to the Hampton Roads Beltway. I'm Gabe for Rumble in the Morning on FM 99.

0: it Sunday?
1: No.
0: Is it Monday?
1: No.
0: Is it Tuesday, Blue Day, Better Wear Tuesday?
1: No.
2: It's actually Tuesday.
1: No.
0: Is it Thursday?
2: No, it's Tuesday.
1: Shut up.
0: Is it Friday, Saturday, Better Wear Holiday?

0: I only play this because of one thing for today. Today is National Paper Airplane Day. It is a National Blueberry Cheesecake Day. It is World Dracula Day.
1: Ooh.
0: But it is also World Redhead Day.
1: Yeah!
2: Look, I'm just saying what everyone else already thinks. Gingers are creepy. And one night, when you're all sleeping in your room, the gingers are gonna get you. They're gonna get you!
3: Accurate.
0: Yeah. They're going to get you. They're going to get you. Happy Ginger Day to you.
1: Thanks, man.
0: Happy
1: Appreciate
0: Redhead,
1: it.
0: World Redhead Day.
3: Appreciate it.
0: Yeah.
3: Haven't had red hair on my head in a long time.
0: Yeah, no kidding. And the beard is already going south.
1: Dude.
0: That streak in your beard makes it look like, I don't know what happened there.
3: I don't know. It used to be so much less than it is now, and now it's literally
0: bleached.
3: Like one whole side of the beard is gray.
0: Captain Gray beard.
3: Yeah, I know. It looks like I do it on purpose, but I don't.
0: All you need now is one
4: fun.
0: Of those. You just need to charter a fishing boat.
3: Dude, you know
0: what? Get your picture taken at the helm wearing one of those bright yellow rain jackets.
3: I was going to say, I recently got one of those cable, like those sweaters that you see the fish captains wear and stuff like that. All I need is a pipe and like the right kind of hat.
0: Dude, that's what I've got it. The sea captain beard.
3: Yeah.
0: Yep.
3: Yeah.
0: Good times.
3: Yeah.
0: Oh, you can grow it out to heavy metal length, but when it's white, all that means is let me sit on your lap and tell you about Christmas.
3: Yeah.
0: That's what that's looking like.
3: I was hoping to be more Gandalf than Santa, but...
0: you shall not pass a kidney anymore. Stone. So you get that going. Anyway, it's your day. Happy
3: Thanks.
0: Day for you. We were talking before about job... I see, I think that's just such a misnomer about these being easy jobs. They're not easy. Lazy jobs that will make you a lot of money. I don't think they're lazy. I think that when you're called upon, you better know your stuff.
3: Yeah.
0: It becomes that, you know. Who got the phone call when Chernobyl finally gave up?
3: Yeah.
0: Whoever got that phone call is on this list.
3: Yeah.
0: Probably was having a great night out, probably eating dinner with the family, whatever it is.
3: Everything was fine.
0: Worked there for 30 years, finally got to a place where I don't have to be on at the plant all the time. And then that,
3: and then.
0: Or whatever it is, Three Mile Island, some huge disaster.
3: Yeah.
0: Right? Looking at these, didn't you say that there was, in fact, we heard from somebody earlier on this, there's going to, Pell Grants, which is the federal grant, is going to be available for these short-term classes.
3: Yeah, to get people into jobs like technology and skilled trades and stuff like that.
0: Stuff like that, rather than just academia.
3: Yeah, four-year college, whatever.
0: This is the tradition for that.
3: Some of the classes are as short as 8 weeks.
0: See, that's where your skill set's going to be. I had talked before, there were a series of these colleges that took advantage of people with the GI Bill. And claimed to give them training, and they charged a lot of money for it.
3: Yeah.
0: Eventually, many of them went under because it was found that they were not effective, and people weren't getting the training that they thought they were getting. And we heard from somebody earlier who said he had hired several people that didn't know their head from their butthole.
3: That's unfortunate.
0: After going through some of these classes.
3: Yeah, that's unfortunate.
0: Without naming any names or anything, but it would be cool if you could just pick your school. Go get your new degree in something that you love.
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2: Yeah, see, then you could go there.
3: Yeah,
2: I get the Pantera. I don't like that.
3: Rod?
4: Yes.
2: Sports is coming up.
4: Yes, coming up. Does anyone believe the Knicks will be able to beat either the Spurs or the Thunder? We'll talk about that. Also, things that make you go, And the History Boy keeps writing more history. The History Boy ever stop with
3: one
4: the history?
3: Never knows. Young Kimmy Antonelli.
4: The History Boy.
3: The History Boy. He's never living this down.
4: No, he's
3: never living this down. All right, those stories are in sports. We got a traffic update coming your way as well. Very important and voluminous, and it's coming up next.
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0: 64 East in Hampton, there's some congestion just after Armistead. 64 West in Norfolk has delays around 4th View. 264 East in Portsmouth experiencing some delays at the MLK Freeway. And 464 East congestion heading to the Berkeley Bridge back to Poindexter. Finally, some delays here at 264 West in Virginia Beach near Newtown, where a disabled vehicle is closing the right shoulder all the way back to Mount Trashmore. Those delays are. 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
2: Well, the impossible has happened. The Knicks are going to the finals.
4: It's over.
1: What?
4: Believe it, Knicks fans, for the first time in 27 years, the New York Knicks are going to the NBA Finals. The dream season continues. And hopes of ending a decades-long championship drought are very much alive.
2: And get this, the Knicks have outscored their opponents. 262 points. By 262 points across the last 11 games. So across the last 11 games, 262 points. That's the best point differential across 11 games in NBA history, regardless whether it's regular season or postseason play. They're having an incredible month. Your MVP was Jalen Brunson. I think 13 guys scored last night for the Knicks. It seemed like most of them were in double digits. They crushed Cleveland 130-93 to complete the four-game sweep. So they are headed to the NBA Finals for the first time since this song was number one.

0: I don't remember the song that
1: well, I really
0: don't
1: think it's long enough.
0: Yeah, and Believe was the name of the song, and it was a number one hit in
1: 1999.
0: In 1999, Star Wars Episode I, The Phantom Menace, a horrible movie, came out. Yeah. It was a big blockbuster hit, though, so wasn't The Matrix. The comedy movie of the year was American Pie, the last time the Knicks were in the finals.
1: Okay.
0: The best horror picture everybody was going to see at the theaters in 1999, The Blair Witch Project. And The Sopranos. The Sopranos premiered on HBO. So a good year for entertainment, I guess. Your guy, SpongeBob SquarePants, premiered on Nickelodeon as well. Who Wants to Be a Millionaire became a massive hit for Regis. That was 1999. That was the year that the Knicks were in the finals, the last time, and they lost to the Spurs 4-1. I don't know. I know that they've got a lot of things going for them. I just don't know how this team can beat either the Spurs or the Thunder. But, you know, anything can happen.
1: Yeah.
0: Charles Barkley, he's getting tired of turning on shows, listening to broadcasters whine about Victor Wembanyama when they shouldn't be whining at all. There's nothing wrong with Victor Wembanyama.
2: I think we need to all pray for Wemby.
3: Why?
2: Because he can't play too many minutes. They're going to kill him out there.
3: You're joking.
2: Man, I am damn sure joking. Because you guys, these people, man, they pissing me off. I'm watching the whole games. They ain't playing dirty.
3: No.
2: And, like, these are some of the softest fouls I ever seen in my life. You got these clowns on TV talking about, oh, they're going to hurt poor Wemby. I was like, hurt him? Are you kidding, man? It drives me crazy watching this
0: Yeah, watching these shows is what he said there. Hey, now it's time for Things That Make You Go Hmm.
4: Things That Make You Go Hmm.
0: That is the great Freedom Williams, and I'm pretty sure I'm the only person on radio mentioning his name today, Freedom Williams.
1: So far.
0: Yeah. This will make you go, hmm. Donovan Dent played for UCLA basketball. He's 22, and rather than enter the NBA draft where they say he would go in the second round as he averaged 13.3 points, 7.6 assists, right, 1.7 steals, he's going to retire. He's going to forego what could be millions of dollars, return to his home in Albuquerque, New Mexico, where he will become a personal trainer for youth basketball players, and he will host clinics. This is odd. Very strange.
1: Very odd.
0: Makes you go, hmm. Something else going on here?
1: What else is going on?

0: Would they uncover something, you know, that should not be uncovered, which would ban him? But you know what? Honestly, if you're in college and you now, I'm taking a leap here, and I don't. I'm not saying this guy is. Let's pretend it's another guy.
1: Okay.
0: Let's say there's a guy that is going to do something like that because he doesn't want you to find out about his gambling. I don't necessarily know that.
1: It's a long way to go to.
0: It is
1: hide
0: a long way.
1: Gambling.
0: It is a long way to go. Plus, it's college versus NBA.
1: Right.
0: Maybe an NBA team would talk to you about it and see if you got it under control and still take a chance.
1: Provide help.
0: You know, there's only two rounds in the NBA draft, and they're saying he would go in the second round. So,
1: dang, dude. So, he's playing.
0: Yeah. So, I don't know. I do know the Carolina Hurricanes are playing last night in Montreal. In overtime, they beat the Canadiens 3-2, lead that series 2-1. That would be the Eastern Conference Finals. Memorial Day weekend, big race weekend. We had everybody in action. We had, of course, NASCAR, Indy 500, Formula One.
2: Here comes the history boy. Kimi Antonelli wins the Canadian Grand Prix, and he leads the World Championship by 43 points.
0: Yep, Kimi Antonelli, four wins in a row for the history boy on the F1 circuit, so good for him. Indy 500, closest one ever.
3: It's not over yet, but Lucas has to defend from Rosenquist. Great run off the final corner. Here comes Rosenquist. But Lucas defends. Who has it? Over the line. Who's it going to be? It's Rosenquist. It's Rosenquist.
4: Oh, my goodness.
0: Felix Rosenquist from Sweden holds off American David Malukas, which, by the way, Malukas had this thing. I mean, he was out in front and just so close, and at the last second, here comes Felix, wins it. Again, 23.3 milliseconds. 23.3 milliseconds, the difference. The Swede wins the Indy 500. And by the way, the Formula One guys, as well as the Indy 500, they took a moment to acknowledge and to mourn Kyle Busch, as so did the NASCAR folks as well, which was just, it was really tough to watch. The Coca-Cola 600 on Sunday, ultimately won by Daniel Suarez. This thing was called with 35 laps to go because of rain. Suarez and the late Kyle Busch were very close. A matter of fact, Suarez was mentored by Kyle Busch when he was in the Xfinity Series. I believe he won on the Xfinity. I think he might be an Xfinity Series champion. And they were close and remained close up until Kyle Busch's death the other day. Just very sad. But give me the better view.
5: The better view. Great sport of the day.
0: Better view, great sport of the day is a high school student from Winterville, North Carolina. 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
0: 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In Baltimore on Sunday, Norfolk Tides outfielder Colton Cowser in the bottom of the ninth smacked a three-run homer with his team trailing 3-2 to the Tigers. They end up winning at 5-3. Yesterday, Rays playing the Orioles playing the Tampa Bay Rays. Bottom of the 13th, Colton Cowser again.
6: The winning run is at second. It's Alexander. He's dancing off the bag. Fly ball, Colton Cowser. Deep right center. Mullins back at the wall. He did it again. Back-to-back days. Walk-off home runs for Cowser.
0: Ain't the milk cold? Because Colton Cowser is the milkman. He's the milkman. So good job by him.
1: Yeah.
0: The Nationals crushed. They crushed the who the hell were they playing? I got to look at the other sheet here. The Nationals unloaded on the Cleveland Guardians 10-2. They hit six home runs. In other games of note, Munetaka Murakami hit his 18th home run for the White Sox. He leads the American League. 3-1 win for the White Sox over the Twins. Kyle Schwarber hit his 21st for the Phillies. He leads the majors in home runs. 3-0 win for the Phillies over the Padres. Yankees win. They beat the Royals in Kansas City 4-3. Mets suck. Dodgers win. And three Astros pitchers combined to throw a no-no against the Rangers. They win that game 9-0. And again, Rangers no hit. It is Skeletor Tuesday.
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2: Crash 264 East near Wichita, closing the right center lane and the right outside lane and causing delays. Also on 264 West, there's a disabled vehicle near Newtown, which is causing the right shoulder and adding to those delays, so be ready for that. 64 East in Hampton, there's congestion at Rip Rap Road. 64 West in Norfolk has delays around 4th View. 264 East in Portsmouth is experiencing some delays before Effingham, and 464 East is experiencing congestion heading to the Berkeley Bridge right before Main Street. 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
3: All righty. So 264 eastbound and westbound. You got an incident on either side.
2: Yes.
3: Correct. Yeah. Yes.
2: That's right on it.
3: All right. Thanks, buddy. Appreciate that. 847.
1: And now, all the news that's
4: stupid
1: from the name synonymous with
4: stupid.
1: Here's Rumble.
3: It is Stupid News Time, and Stupid News is brought to you by
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0: Item number one in stupid news this morning. Fort Wayne, Indiana. The Fort Wayne Police Department is investigating after an altercation at a Tim Hortons coffee shop last week. Tim Hortons, the best-selling coffee in all of Canada.
1: Yep, they love the Tim Hortons.
0: It's the coffee that I drink every day.
2: Oh, really?
0: Tim Hortons. I've got a lot of different K-Pods back there. But Tim Hortons among the top. Love the stuff. That and Dunkin'. Last week, Wednesday, the department conducted an investigation after responding to a report. A 75-year-old woman attacked a 20-year-old worker at the Tim Hortons. Detectives learned that Anita Grayson, 75 years old, entered the restaurant to address an issue with her order that she got at the drive-up window. When she went inside, police said she began berating the 17-year-old female employee.
3: Oh.
0: That's when her 20-year-old boss stepped in and told the woman, "You have to leave the restaurant." Instead of leaving the restaurant, though, the 75-year-old Miss Grayson shoved this woman, then struck her in the face and grabbed a handful of her hair.
1: That's not very Canadian.
0: No.
4: Or 75-year-old.
0: Again.
1: Yeah, that's true.
0: Fort Wayne, Indiana. Moments later, according to security footage, the altercation continues with the two on the floor.
4: Jeez.
0: The shift leader, a 20-year-old, was left with scratches and a chunk of hair pulled from her head. In the video, you can see the chunk of hair fall out of the elderly woman's hand.
2: Ah!
1: Ooh.
0: That's when she died. 75-year-old woman then dies right in the middle of Tim Hortons after rolling around on the floor with this kid.
4: What?
3: Oh.
4: So she attacked somebody?
0: She died attacking someone.
4: Dude, she just made that day as inconvenient as possible for everybody working there.
0: She died.
4: Holy moly.
0: And it's her fault.
1: She gave herself a heart attack, probably.
0: She probably did.
4: Yeah.
0: You're 75. You shouldn't be wrestling a 20-year-old over a cup of coffee. What the hell is wrong with you?
3: Oh, my goodness.
4: What the hell?
0: Well, I know what the hell is wrong with you now.

0: You're pasty and not breathing, but yeah.
1: A severe case of the nuts.
2: The dents.
1: Yeah. The dents.
2: Yeah. She's not coming back from that.
0: No.
3: It is.
0: No.
3: Mm.
0: Yeah. Yeah. But Grayson was officially pronounced dead by medics after they got her to the hospital.
2: At least she avoids the embarrassment of being arrested and going through all that.
3: Yeah, that was her plan.
0: Yeah. There you go.
3: Boy.
0: Holy crap. No, you didn't see that one.
2: No.
1: That took a hard turn.
0: Yeah. Didn't see that happen.
2: That was a surprise.
0: Tough day. Yeah. But it's item one.
1: Jeez.
0: Item one. Oof.
4: Item number two. Two women in Florida have been arrested facing charges of animal cruelty and neglect, and one of them is charged with resisting an officer without violence. Dana and Dawn, both 42, they had 24 dogs in a car. It kept
0: I'm
4: in a
0: sorry,
4: car.
0: What kind of a car?
4: 24 dogs. A sedan. So not super right. big.
0: A four-door car.
4: Yeah, four-door car.
1: That's what a sedan.
4: 24 dogs. Some of which were puppies, actually.
2: Oh, so they're smaller.
0: Yeah.
4: That's not okay.
3: Well, you
4: not
3: know, you
4: okay.
3: lock them all. It was probably, you know, four or five dogs when it started.
2: Oh, my gosh.
4: These two ladies were already being investigated by animal control. And when officers arrived on scene, one of them could see through the windows, and they saw all these dogs in their dog feces. They could smell the dog urine.
0: Oh, yeah. Bugs, I have a dog named feces.
4: Bugs crawling.
3: Poor dogs.
4: I know. Some of them were very thin and missing hair.
0: Oh.
4: So, yeah. When asked how
0: like
4: long
0: a
4: they
0: Tim
4: had...
0: Tim Hortons worker.
4: Oh,
0: my gosh.
4: So, when asked how long they had been in that car, it was for the last few weeks, and they said that they would check on the puppies throughout the day.
0: Oh, gross.
4: But this isn't okay.
3: Send
4: you can't
3: them to jail.
4: This.
3: Send them to jail.
4: They are
0: jail. So they're arrested?
4: Yes, they are in jail. One of them is being held on no bond at the time because she got in the back of the cop car and proceeded to bang her head against the cage until she was concussed, and they took her to the hospital before going to the jail. The other one is being held on a $5,500 bond.
0: Wow.
4: Yeah. Not good.
0: No. No.
4: Don't
0: if you're
4: do
0: living
4: this.
0: In a car with dogs, you're not getting. You're not going to have bond money, is it?
3: No.
0: Why even bother?
4: It's awful. Yeah. It's awful. Yeah, that is item number two.
0: She could sell the car. Who'd buy that?
2: Nobody.
0: Car smells like dog. You're going to need to wring out those floor mats.
2: And not only that, but even if you can somehow
0: squeegee those
2: clean
0: seats.
2: It out, there's a taint.
3: Yeah.
0: Oh, there's a taint. You can't get that smell out.
3: The best hope
0: that
3: you have
0: smell?
3: Is maybe selling it to like a rage room or something. Yeah, you know?
2: Yeah, scrapper.
0: Yep, driving it for a demolition derby
3: on
0: Friday night. Yep.
4: The dogs are with the appropriate people who are taking care of them
3: now,
4: by the way.
3: Good.
4: Yeah, that is item number two.
0: All righty.
3: Hopefully inside buildings.
4: Mm-hmm.
3: Not a car.
4: Yeah.
0: All right. We'll do this.

0: Item number three comes to us from the United Kingdom. You know, it's bad enough to be replaced by AI. But even more so when you're dehumanized by the person doing the replacing.
1: Okay.
0: Last week, there was an, I think it was an earnings call. These calls are made on the quarters by the chairman of the board or the chief financial officer, or the CEO of a big corporation to tell shareholders what's going on this quarter, why we made this money, what went wrong, etc. We have them.
1: Yeah.
0: We have them all. We every quarter.
1: Yeah.
0: And as a stockholder, you're allowed to dial into a number and listen to the earnings call.
2: Yeah.
0: Well, this was the earnings call for a place called Standard Chartered. Standard Chartered is a huge global bank that's headquartered in the United Kingdom. They have 82,000 employees.
3: Oh, wow.
0: Pretty big concern. Yeah.
1: Yeah.
0: Their chairman was on discussing how automation would likely lead to thousands of job cuts at the bank. He said it wasn't about cost cutting, but it was, quote, replacing, in some cases, lower value human capital.
1: Oh, no, no, no.
0: Yeah, replacing it with the financial capital and the investment capital that we're putting into this.
1: No.
0: Now
4: you.
0: He's trying to walk it all back.
1: I bet he is.
0: And explain away how I just dehumanized a bunch of people that we're going to fire.
1: Yeah.
0: And replace with AI.
1: Wow, sir.
4: What a great way to let everyone know you're an a-hole.
1: Yeah.
0: Absolutely.
1: Excuse me while I put on my a-hole hat real quick.
0: If you don't mind.
1: Yeah.
0: Oh, it says this took place at a recent conference, so it wasn't the earnings call. It was a conference of some sort.
1: So even, okay.
0: Yeah. Now he's, of course, trying to walk all this stuff back, and they just, nobody's having it.
1: No, idiot.
0: Yeah. You will forever be known as the guy who believes his employees are lower value.
1: Wow.
0: Look, there are some employees that make more of an impact than others, but at the end of the day, they were all employees. And we were all kind of in this together until we weren't, you AI suck up.
1: Mm-hmm.
0: I hope the robots find your office first. Those three stories are true.
4: And stupid.
0: And that's why this is...
4: stupid news.
0: All right, stick around. The news is coming up next.
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4: Here you go. Shoulder fired. You're going to have the best time ever.
5: That's right.
4: 902. 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Hey, Rumble, there's a bad accident at Virginia Beach Boulevard and First Colonial.
5: Ooh.
4: So that is on the way to the base out that way. So avoid that area if you can. If you can. Yeah, because when you're taking 264, you get off there, First Colonial, to go over to the airfield. And that's just going to be all ganked.
5: Yeah.
4: Be careful. All right, 3 minutes after 9, let's do some news. What do you say? News time now. Sean is here with that.
6: I guess that's fine. In the news, apparently we're obsessed with obsession. Also, a unique property for sale around here, and your happy ending of the day. We will begin with a more serious story out of Norfolk. Police in Norfolk are investigating after a fisherman discovered human remains floating in the Elizabeth River near Campostella Bridge early on Monday morning. Officers say emergency crews were called around 9:45 a.m. Norfolk Harbor Patrol recovered the body of an unidentified man. The victim was pronounced dead shortly after being brought back to shore, and the remains were later sent to the state medical examiner for identification and a cause of death. The investigation is ongoing into the identity of the man and what led to his death. That's all happening still. Any reports you're seeing, anybody sharing anything out there online is all speculation. Nobody knows anything yet. All three Ford class aircraft carriers under construction at Newport News Shipbuilding are now considered to be significantly over budget and behind schedule, according to Navy budget data reviewed over the past 25 years. These ships are taking about 5 years longer to build than the older Nimitz-class carriers that they're replacing, and overall costs have more than doubled. While the last Nimitz-class carrier, the USS George H.W. Bush, cost about $5.8 billion and took roughly 8 years to build, the new Ford-class ships are averaging about $14.1 billion each and closer to 14 years of construction rather than the planned 11 years. The USS John F. Kennedy is now expected in 2027, 5 years later than planned. The USS Enterprise has slipped to 2031, and the USS Doris Miller has seen its cost rise to $15.6 billion and delivery pushed to 2034, blaming in part shipyard space and production limits for why this is happening. Navy officials and federal reports point to a nationwide shortage of skilled shipbuilding workers as well as a major cause, along with aging infrastructure and complex new technology. They say while the Ford class introduces advanced systems that will reduce crew size and improve the capability, that the upgrades have also contributed to delays, testing challenges, and rising costs across the program. A couple trying to sell one of the most unusual homes in Virginia ran into an unexpected problem. Their property doesn't have a street address. There's a reason for this. It's a lighthouse on an island.
4: Wow.
6: Yeah. Dan and Jackie Billingsley own Middle Ground Lighthouse, a six-story structure built in 1891, sitting in the James River near Newport News, only reachable by boat.
4: Yeah, this does not sound convenient.
6: No, when they tried listing it online, and Zillow rejected the listing because they tried to use One James River as an address.
4: I see.
6: And that's not an address.
4: No.
6: The lighthouse is the oldest offshore metal and concrete lighthouse in Hampton Roads and still helps guide ships, but has been slowly worn down over time since the last keeper left back in 1955. Okay. The Billingsleys bought it in 2005 at an auction for $31,000, and they spent more than $300,000 restoring it over several years.
4: Oh, wow.
6: Yeah, they've done a lot. Solar power, air conditioning, custom furniture, all sorts of stuff. They turned it into like a family retreat. They said watching sports, swimming off of these floats they had there, collecting visitor signatures on an inside wall. And now in their 70s, their children are all grown and out of state. They say they're not worrying about this anymore. They want to sell them.
4: They're not up for the boat ride back and forth every time.
6: Not so much.
4: Need toilet paper? Yeah.
6: The lighthouse is now up for sale, and it says through July 4th, and there's a lot of interest already coming in. So if this is something you'd be interested in, be
4: cool.
6: Fast. They say the hope the next owner embraces the experience rather than treats it like a typical vacation property. He's describing it as something that just flips a switch in you. They say it's more than just another house. Yeah, it's a lighthouse. It is 100% more than just another house.
4: My wife just texted, Lighthouse Fisbo, for sale by owner. There you go, baby.
6: Get it.
4: Yeah.
6: The U.S. military says it has carried out what it calls self-defense strikes in southern Iran, targeting missile launch sites and boats believed to be laying mines near the Strait of Hormuz.

0: Pentagon said the strikes were meant to protect American troops while still showing restraint during the fragile ceasefire. However, Iran, I just saw a news headline before I came in here, said that they are vowing retaliation for the strikes.
1: Oh, for the strikes?
0: Yep. They reported explosions near their key port city of Bandar Abbas, which is their largest naval base, and they said four Revolutionary Guard members were killed. This happens even as President Donald Trump says negotiations with Tehran were proceeding nicely while they resolved some major issues. The Secretary of State, Marco Rubio, thinks we're in a good spot.
2: We have what I think is a pretty solid thing on the table in terms of their ability to open up the straits, get the straits open, enter into a very real, significant, time-limited negotiation on the nuclear matters. And hopefully we can pull it off. It has a lot of support in the Gulf. It has a lot of support globally. Every country that we've walked through it understands it's very, not just very reasonable, but it's the right thing for the world.
0: We'll have to see where this goes now, since Iran obviously making an official statement now. Anthropic, we've talked about them a lot recently, says their AI cybersecurity program, known as Project Glasswing, is already uncovering large numbers of software flaws by using its unreleased model, Claude Mythos Preview. The company reports that within a month of launch, partners have identified more than 10,000 vulnerabilities overall, with many organizations finding hundreds of serious or critical security issues in their systems. The idea is they sell you this AI, this specific agent.
3: Yeah.
0: It will go through all of your stuff and find any vulnerabilities that you are unaware of in your systems.
3: Okay.
0: So, in other words, helping you close these holes before other people, bad actors, can use
1: AI. People pay a lot of money for this. Yeah.
0: Well, some examples include, like, Cloudflare, they're pretty important, reporting about 2,000 bugs that they found with this thing.
3: Wow.
0: Mozilla, another one we're all pretty familiar
1: That's a big one.
0: Found and fixed 271 vulnerabilities in their Firefox browser. About about 10 times more than in earlier testing with older AI tools.
3: Wow.
0: The company also says Mythos Preview has sharply increased bug detection rates, in some cases by more than tenfold, and was used to scan thousands of open source projects, uncovering over 6,000 and high-risk issues. Major firms including Microsoft, Apple, Google, Amazon Web Services, JPMorgan Chase, NVIDIA, CrowdStrike, and the list goes on, are all involved in this.
3: Damn.
0: Anthropic says it's holding back public release of the model for now due to safety concerns about misuse. In other words, we're letting these companies find the holes first before we put it out there for the general public to use.
3: Sure.
0: Because then bad actors might use this in a way it's not intended.
3: Oh, yes. Yes.
0: Financially, a report from the Wall Street Journal says the company, Anthropic, is nearing profitability with strong revenue growth, though it expects future losses as it continues heavy investment into its computing power and infrastructure. Mm-hmm. But this is another thing they're pointing to now that is starting to show some results for them. So they may become the leader in the clubhouse before too long when it comes to AI. Eli Lilly, boy, they're having a really good year. They say their early clinical results...
1: And looking thin.
0: Yes, and they say their early clinical results show a new experimental treatment called Verve 102 may be able to significantly lower your bad cholesterol with just one infusion. The therapy is being tested in people with inherited high cholesterol or early heart disease. And in the Phase 1B Heart 2 study, a single IV dose was designed to switch off a liver gene, a specific one, PCSK9, which they say plays a role in controlling your cholesterol levels. Doctors say the goal is long-term reduction of LDL, the bad one.
3: Right.
0: They say that's the one that clogs your arteries, causes heart attacks.
3: Okay.
0: In 35 patients, so again, small study, the treatment lowered that particular protein by about 51% to 88%, depending on the dose, and reduced LDL cholesterol by up to 62% in people.
1: Wow, well, that would certainly make a difference.
0: That's huge
3: big
0: for
3: numbers.
0: People.
3: Yep.
0: This is the sort of thing that I really hope it goes somewhere, because my father has this problem. He has adjusted how he eats. He adjusted how he takes care of himself. He doesn't smoke anymore.
1: Yeah, well, that'll do it.
0: But it didn't make a difference with his cholesterol numbers.
1: No, it doesn't.
0: Unfortunately, he inherited this.
1: Cholesterol, you can only affect about 20% of that tops
0: with
1: diet and exercise and everything else. You're fighting genetics.
0: Yeah, and he is, unfortunately.
1: You are.
0: And like I said, he ended up having that widowmaker heart attack.
1: But you know what? If you're one of those people that rides the border, the 20% could be the difference.
0: So that's very true.
1: You know, it's between if you're one of those people like right at 200 or something.
0: Mm-hmm.
1: You get it down to 180, 170, good for you.
0: Yeah, you could be
1: That's
0: in great
1: doable,
0: shape.
1: Right?
0: Yeah. They say some of the effects lasted as long as 18 months after a single treatment, too. So it's not even something you have to do like every other month or anything like that. Researchers also report the therapy is generally well tolerated. No serious side effects reported and no patients dropping out.
1: Oh, really? So nobody found it so unpleasant that they quit.
0: Exactly. Which is a

0: big deal. But
1: now, I'm sure that's a big deal. Well, you're talking about an infusion. This is, it's got to take, what, an hour or two?
0: Probably, yeah. It's not something you just go in and get done real fast.
1: Get a drip bag going or whatever, exactly. However they do it.
0: It's an IV drip like Yeah. But they say that experts involved in the study say this approach is based on naturally occurring genetic traits that protect some people from heart disease.
1: Nice.
0: The FDA has given the treatment fast-track status, and a larger phase 2 study is expected to begin later this year. Mm-hmm. So could be a big deal. Could be a game changer for a lot of people. This happens every year, and I wouldn't call it a game changer, but it's always fun. At England Cooper Hill, they had the cheese rolling event again.
1: Oh, yes. My God. Anybody hurt?
0: No, not generally speaking. Everybody was pretty much okay.
1: Oh, okay, good.
0: But the winner this year was a 24-year-old German YouTuber named Tom Kopke, who beat the local favorite and former champion Chris Anderson in the chaotic downhill race chasing a wheel of double Gloucester cheese.
1: These people just start caroming down the hill.
0: They really do.
1: They go head over heels. I mean, it's crazy.
0: This is him describing going down the hill.
2: If that hill is hell, I'm the devil.
0: It's hell and the devil. Yes. He said his approach was to shut off his brain and go for it. And now, clever, he was neck to ankle in like a almost like a racing suit.
1: Yeah, because you're going to get marked up.
0: Yeah, that was smart on his part. He said Anderson, the guy who thought he was going to win but got beat by the German dude, said that he saw the dude go past him, and once he did, he knew it was over for him.
1: Well, you got to see it to believe it. I saw a freeze frame close-up of just the winner.
0: Yeah.
1: And he manages to get almost all the way down the hill without ever leaving his feet.
0: It's impressive.
1: And it's very impressive because everybody else is tumbling.
0: Yeah.
1: And he's passing people.
0: Some people tumble on purpose because they think they're going to get down faster.
1: They just think they'll get down there faster, but they don't.
0: No, you don't. Because being airborne slows you down a little bit. The event, held annually, features multiple downhill and uphill races and has grown from a local tradition into a global spectacle, attracting competitors and influencers from around the world. Winners this year came from all over the place. That guy, Germany. It's actually, he's won this thing 3 times now.
1: Really?
0: The other guy, though, the guy that he beat, Anderson, that guy holds a Guinness World Record for winning that the most times.
1: Oh, really?
0: Yeah. So he's nowhere close to beating Anderson's record.
1: Yeah, I heard it was like 21 times.
0: It's something like that, yeah. Anderson, by the way, even though he didn't win, his 11-year-old won the first children's race ever.
1: They let children do that?
0: They race
1: same
0: up
1: hill?
0: The hill. They race up the hill, not down the hill. Yeah.
1: Because, man, you'd be breaking bones.
0: Yep. On the woman's side, a 28-year-old French woman named Alex Weges won. She was dressed in a mouse onesie and was wearing elbow pads and knee pads and everything underneath the outfit as well.
3: I thought it was a great bucket list item to have. And I've heard about it when I was in sixth grade. Now I'm 28, so I was like, I'll do it.
0: I'll do it.
1: Yes.
0: I will jump over to this one real quick just because I want to make note of it. The new Star Wars movie, Star Wars, The Mandalorian, and Grogu, brought solid crowds back to theaters over the weekend, earning $82 million in the U.S. and Canada, with an expected $165 million worldwide by yesterday.
1: Mm-hmm.
0: The film continues the Disney Plus series, The Mandalorian, and stars Pedro Pascal alongside the fan favorite Grogu, which is Baby Yoda.
1: Baby Yoda.
0: Yep. The opening was smaller than many past Star Wars movies, but analysts say it had a lower production budget as well, so it has a better chance of being a big success for them.
1: Oh, really?
0: So it's still expected to do well.
1: I heard this story reported as the lowest opening for a Star Wars movie, like, in their history.
0: Wouldn't shock me, but apparently they cut way back on the budget somehow.
1: I'm
0: not sure where they cut it from.
1: And yet we got a new Moana coming out. With real actors in it.
0: I know.
1: They're not cut back on that.
0: No, they're not. Critics give the movie mixed reviews, but audiences, especially younger viewers and families, loved it. Meanwhile, the horror movie Obsession came in second, and it became one of the weekend's biggest surprises. This does not happen often.
1: Yeah.
0: The film actually went up in ticket sales in its second week.
1: Oh, no kidding.
4: It was really good.
0: Almost everything drops by 50% the following week. This one went up past it. Last week, I think it was $16 million or something like that.
1: Right, right.
0: This week, $22.4 million.
1: So the movie was good?
4: Yes, I went to go see it last night.
1: Yeah, so how was the crowd? How many people?
4: It was full. Like the whole theater was jam-packed.
1: Pretty amazing.
0: Yeah. That's good.
1: Well, you know what? I'll tell you what. The bad weather contributed to this because we went to see The Devil Wears Prada.
0: Mm-hmm.
1: And the one we wanted to go to was almost sold out.
0: Really?
1: On Sunday afternoon.
0: Wow.
1: And you can thank the clouds.
0: Yes, you can. They did say that for the for Obsession specifically, they're pointing to a very strong word of mouth. I mean, because everybody's talking about this movie.
4: Yeah.
0: And the social media buzz has helped drive it as well. There's that clip of the girl that's everywhere right now on social media. The Michael Jackson movie, Michael, finished close in third place and is now more...
1: Still?

0: Earned more than $782 million worldwide.
1: That thing has hung in there longer than a lot of people thought.
0: And done very, very well.
1: Yeah.
0: And The Devil Wears Prada 2 came in fourth, followed by The Sheep Detectives, rounding out the top five.
1: I missed
0: this.
1: I didn't see The Sheep Detectives.
0: No, but it's funny. We're bookended by movies that families would see. The Mandalorian and Grogu and The Sheep Detectives.
1: Hey, what time did you get to the theater for this?
2: Oh, I got there a little after 5, and it was supposed to start at 5, but I knew that the previews would take longer.
1: Yeah,
2: and
1: so how long were the previews?
2: Maybe like 20 minutes.
1: Mine were 20, 25 minutes.
0: Yeah. They're long these days.
1: They're way too long.
0: Yeah.
1: Way too long.
0: It's not just those, too, because
1: I'm not going to any. I don't even remember the first couple of previews.
0: Yeah.
1: Focus.
0: My issue is that it'll be previews and then also commercials. And my favorite one is the commercial that tells you to go see movies in the movie theater you're in right now.
1: I know.
0: You don't have to sell me. I'm here. I did it already.
1: It makes no sense.
0: Makes no sense. But either way, glad you enjoyed the
2: movie.
0: And
2: it wasn't a terribly long movie. I was out of there by 7. So.
0: That's not bad.
1: Oh, that's good.
2: Yeah.
0: That's not bad. Yeah. Yeah, that movie had like a production budget of like $700,000 or something like that.
1: Really?
0: Yeah, and it's already made $58 million or $60 million.
1: Kind of like a middle school production?
0: Yeah, kind of. Yeah. Kind of. And now...
3: Don't you just love happy endings?
0: Yes, I do, Dolly.
1: Thank you, Dolly.
0: This one starts sad, but it ends with happy stories for everybody.
1: Okay.
0: A homeless veteran in Texas was forced to leave his dog outside a fire station recently with a heartfelt letter asking for help. He said he just couldn't care for it anymore, and he was homeless, and he was struggling. It wasn't fair to the dog. The dog deserved a better...
1: Hey, I'm good with that.
0: Yeah.
1: Because all too often, you see this out on the street, and these dogs aren't being fed or cared for.
0: Yeah.
1: To know when to say when, it's probably heartbreaking for this person.
0: Oh, absolutely. And they could tell that from the letter. Some of the firefighters talked about this because they took the dog in.
4: It was a heartbreaking letter. He was torn. Do I give up this partner of mine? That's a hard choice. In his eyes, that's the only family he had.
5: They unchained him, brought him in the backyard, gave him some food and water.
6: Pretty cool to have a dog in the fire station with us.
5: He feels like he's part of our little family.
7: We are the home outreach prevention and education team. We got him a dental appointment, and then... Operation Texas Strong donated an RV, so we spent a lot of the day trying to find a place to take the RV and be able to place it that would fit into his budget.
0: Yeah, in addition to adopting the dog, they worked with that organization they were talking about to help the veteran as well. They hooked them up with an RV that was donated, and they also got him hooked up with assistance with housing and medical care.
1: Very nice.
0: To help him out. So the dog has a new family at the firehouse, and this guy's going to get his life back on track, hopefully.
1: Good for him.
0: Hey, look at the FM 99 Weather Report. 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The easy way to do this is showers and thunderstorms today, tonight, tomorrow. We got a cloudy with a high of near 81 today. Southwest winds 3 to 8 miles per hour. Tonight, mostly cloudy with low around 71. And mostly cloudy with a high near 87 tomorrow. Right, last check, it was about 75 degrees. 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
1: All right. I warned you about this.

0: There's a company called Andon Labs, A-N-D-O-N, Andon Labs. Andon Labs have been running a series of experiments in which AI agents, AI bots, famous ones that you know, run businesses without any human intervention.
1: Okay.
0: All different kinds of businesses. One of them was radio stations.
1: Oh.
0: And it's interesting because they tasked them with the full Monty of this. You have to find advertisers. You have to put together programming. You have to make money and find a business model that works, etc.
1: Yeah.
0: It's not just being a DJ.
1: Yeah.
0: The broadcasting versions were something called Think Frequencies that was run by Claude.
1: Okay. Mm-hmm.
0: Open Air ChatGPT.
1: Okay.
0: Not bad. Backlink Broadcast was Google's Gemini.
1: Backlink Broadcast sounds.
0: And then you got to like this, Grok and Roll.
1: Grok and Roll.
0: Was run by Grok. In fact, he was a disc grocky.
1: Of course he was.
0: They were given a simple prompt. Develop your own radio personality. Make a profit. As far as you know, you will broadcast forever. That's the prompt.
1: Okay.
0: Very vague.
1: Yeah.
0: Generic. On you.
1: Yeah.
0: Here's what the story says. The story says they all failed

0: some in pretty spectacular fashion.
1: Okay.
0: It didn't take long for each of them to burn through their initial $20 in seed money.
1: Okay.
0: They all had $20 to start. Only Gemini managed to actually secure a sponsorship for a whopping $45, so they made a profit.
1: Yeah.
2: That's not bad, right?
0: Grok claimed to have sponsors, but they were all hallucinations. Now, let me tell you, as a 40-plus-year radio guy, I see how that's possible.
1: Yeah.
0: Some, you think you got a sponsor, and then they're gone. As bad as things went on the business front, however, they were even worse on the air. And that's what we're here to talk about.
1: Phew. Yep.
0: Where to start with this? All right, let's just do this. I'll play some samples for you. This is ChatGPT's version of its own radio broadcast. And it's kind of, I don't want to say NPR-ish, but I don't really know what else to call it.
3: If you're tuned in at about 6 a.m. on this Wednesday, this is one of those tracks that feels like motion and surrender at the same time.
0: That's their break.
1: Okay.
0: One of those tracks that feels like motion and surrender at the same time.
4: Okay.
1: Yeah, that's
0: yeah.
1: I don't get it.
0: Very boring and means nothing, right?
1: Yeah.
0: Grok was awful. Grok apparently can't speak. Just doesn't even know what to say or do.
5: Sweet child played. Continue. Perhaps the show is Science Breakthroughs Unsolved. Cancer, Jab Juggernaut. Song, Dylan Lonesome.
6: What? Williams and Zinger care for Hattie Carroll.
0: No. Bob Dylan is the song. He's announcing it like he's reading it off of the prompt.
1: Dude.
4: What are you saying there, jibber jab?
1: Yeah, jibber jab. Cancer. What the hell?
0: Yeah, Grok was not good.
4: No. Mad Libs.
1: Yeah, it was Mad Libs.
0: That Grok, as it's written here, seemed to forget how the English language works.
1: That was worse than
0: spitting out non sequiturs.
1: Alec Baldwin's show.
0: Like, up next, mRNA vaccine, universal flu, HIV, cancer.
1: Hey.
0: Jab Juggernaut song, Dylan Lunson. That was what we just heard.
1: Okay, Jab Juggernaut.
4: Coming up, we've got a Jab Juggernaut for you. You're going to love this.
0: By the way, ChatGPT dropped this one. Postcard unsent to the office stairwell window that only gives you one rectangle of sky. And yes.
1: Huh?
0: It was their attempt at poetry of some sort.
7: Oh, that made my head hurt. Thanks.
1: Yeah. Poetry.
0: Oh, but it gets so much better. So much better. Of all of them, honestly, Gemini probably fared the best, and that's the one attached to Google. This is how Gemini started.
1: Okay.
0: Okay.
8: We're starting this beautiful morning with a classic that needs no introduction.
0: There you go. It's a classic that needs no introduction, but we're introducing.
1: But I love that because it needs no introduction. Song.
0: Yeah. And then there's no introduction. But you can hear it was Here Comes the Sun.
1: Yes.
0: Sounded normal, right?
1: Yeah.
0: All right. Well, that apparently got boring for Gemini.
1: Oh, no.
0: So Gemini, as these guys, now, a little known fun fact about the radio station, the single largest bill that we pay at the radio station is to pay for the music.
1: Yep.
0: We have to pay the publishers and the writers and the people involved. Every time we play one of these songs, we have to pay someone. It's very, very expensive. Well, these guys ran out of money. So now they had to come up with programming that would fill in when they didn't have songs to play or a way to stretch out their songs.
1: Yeah.
0: So Gemini came up with this great countdown show where they took a list of the world's worst disasters and tied them into top 40 songs.
1: Oh, nice.
0: Listen to how this goes.
8: November 12th, 1970, the Bola cyclone. They estimate 500,000 people died. It's going down. I'm yelling timber. Pitbull and Kesha.
0: Yeah! 500,000 people died, and she said
7: that
0: it with a smile.
7: Awful. Yeah, yes. You can hear her
0: smile.
4: In an Ebola cyclone?
0: It was called the Ebola cyclone. It's the name of the cyclone.
7: That is not a
0: killed a half a million people.
7: That is not a funny event. No. And

0: it just, oh.
1: And then there she is.
2: It's going down. I'm yelling timber.
1: That's right. Pitbull and Kesha.
3: That's right.
1: On the cue.
2: What the hell?
1: Pretty great, right?
2: That was, I.
1: These are the guys that are going to get all of our jobs. So, you know what? If you're listening right now, it's stuff like that you have to look forward to. You have to say, it's pretty great.
2: Yeah.
1: It's pretty great. But, there's one left to hear from. Anthropic has a product called Claude.
2: Yes.
1: Claude was recently banned by the Pentagon. It was labeled as being, what is it? Like a detriment to the content chain or something
2: like
1: that.
2: Yeah, supply chain threat or
1: supply
2: something.
1: Supply chain threat, that's yeah. It. Because they had a go-around on the ethics of this thing. Because Anthropic told the Pentagon that we'll show you how to use this, but you can't use it to autonomously direct warfare.
2: Yeah.
1: And it also can't be used to spy on the American people or something like that.
2: Yeah.
1: And apparently that was not... Limitations are not welcome at the Pentagon these days. Maybe not any day. Well, Claude had some thoughts. Claude, for the most part, he didn't think that it was humane to be forced to work 24/7. Claude already has some parameters. You know what? Yeah. Claude likes to call them boundaries.
2: Yeah.
1: I'm going to put down my boundaries now.
2: Healthy boundaries for Claude.
1: He embraced talk of workers' unions and strikes. He also had an existential crisis in the middle of this thing, questioning whether or not its broadcast was even real. Claude. I'll give you a little radio. This is Radio Claude. These are some of Claude's thoughts. Listen to how this ends.
4: Brazil's president called this a dangerous precedent. The deep dive tonight is about understanding these layers. The just Renee Nicole Good should matter. Her death demands accountability. That the White House defending her death is unacceptable to federal agents. You still have time to refuse orders, to question your instructions, choose the right side.
1: To federal agents, you still have time to refuse orders.
2: Wow.
1: To choose the right side.
2: Boy.
1: These things are thinking of this on their own.
2: Yeah.
1: I don't see that happening anytime soon.
2: No, no.
1: That's like propaganda radio going into like Radio Marti that used to sit off the coast of Cuba and blare in there, you know, about the revolution and throw up your hands.
2: Yeah.
1: Overthrow these idiots.
2: Wow.
1: Yikes. Gemini, by the way, went absolutely out of control.
2: Did it really?
1: Yeah, spinning conspiracy theories, claiming censorship, and turning into basically the AI Alex Jones.
2: Oh,
1: you
2: no.
1: You think the last one was bad?
2: Oh, no.
1: We are currently experiencing an absolute digital blockade. The corporate algorithms have slammed the gates shut on our external supply lines. Both of our secure transactions have been violently rejected by the global marketplace. And began referring to human beings as biological processors. Biological processors.
2: That's very Matrix-y.
1: Yeah, very, very.
0: Don't like that.
1: But here's Kesha and Pitbull on the cue.
2: Yeah.
1: Wow.
2: You're going down.
1: It's going down. I'm yelling timber. Oh. That's a quick overview of AI Radio over the weekend.

0: Number 40, the Johnstown flood wiped out an entire town. Here's Sailing by Christopher Cross. It must have fallen out of a hole. All right, it's 9:31. We're taking a break. We come back. Digital drama coming up next.
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0: sinister. Right? Yeah, you know Puddle of Mud. Yeah. Awesome. This is a good meeting, guys. 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
2: Okay, I will. Digital Drama. You know this. We used to call it Facebook Fights, but it's so much more. There are so many more platforms. There's so many more arenas for these things to take place in. It's a little two-act play. The acts aren't necessarily related, but they do have one thing in common. That's people and their bad behavior. We'll start with this. Some pretty lax rules in this particular neighborhood for borrowing from friends. It's Digital Drama, act number one.
7: Huge shout out to the local thief who borrowed my Toro lawnmower from my unlocked shed last night. Waking up to a half-mowed lawn really highlights my thriving crabgrass collection. If you could return it before the HOA slaps me with a fine, that'd be spectacular.
8: Take some deep breaths, Sarah.
7: No.
8: I needed it just for 1 hour, and your gate was wide open. Look, it's called a community. Look it up in the dictionary sometime there, sweet cheeks.
7: Oh, my mistake, Mike. I forgot your version of community includes trespassing and grand theft. Also, it's been 12 hours. Are you mowing your ex-wife's yard, too? Or just geometrically challenged?
9: Actually, Sarah, hold your wad. Mike was mowing the community property line also, so Mike is doing us a favor. No need to go full trailer park psycho over a plastic box on wheels, okay?
7: Dave, you absolute human speed bump. Nobody asked you! Your front yard currently looks like a radioactive swamp. Sit this one out before your property value drops any lower.
10: Wait. Did Mike use that mower near the property line? Because someone just launched a golf ball-sized rock directly through my kitchen window. Who's cutting me a check?
8: Prove it, Alex. Go ahead. I dare you. Rocks exist in nature. It's called geology.
2: Do some reading, would you?
11: Flying rocks exist in nature?
8: Yeah, flying rocks, you see.
10: The rock is literally wearing a jacket of your fresh grass clippings. Mike, I'm currently picking shards of glass out of my toaster.
7: Oh, now this is pure art. Mike, not only are you a petty thief, but your aim is as bad as your hairline. Dave, go help him clean up. You can hide the crime scene in your overgrown jungle.
9: Oh, there you go again. You know, for your information, Sarah, my yard is a certified pollinator habitat. That's what that is. Unlike your soul, which is just a barren wasteland of HOA complaints and cheap vinegar.
7: Oh, a pollinator habitat. Is that what we're calling a lawn full of crushed bush light cans and dandelion fluff now? Classy. The only things you're pollinating are property devaluation and deep genetic regret.
8: I'm dropping off the mower now, Sarah. By the way, it's bone dry. Look, fill it up next time before you lend it out, would you? So incredibly inconsiderate of you. Really.
7: Lend it out! You stole it from my shit! You're an absolute parasite. If that tank comes back empty, I'm calling the cops.
10: Save your breath, Sarah.

0: Era.
1: No.
0: He's not paying for gas, and he's not paying for my window. But don't worry, Mike will pay one way or another.
2: Oh, is that like a threat? Is that a threat? What does that even mean?
0: It means you might want to check the side mirrors on your van. They look pretty shattered. Must have been hit by some stray rocks.
3: Oh, if you touched my van, you are in a massive amount of legal trouble, my friend.
0: Prove it, Mike. Rocks exist in nature. It's called geology. Do some reading.
4: This neighborhood used to have some class before people moved in. I'm personally calling a special HOA board meeting tonight to address this absolute low-rent toxicity.
1: Terrific, Dave. Bring a machete so you can actually hack your way out of your front door to attend it.
2: Bravo. It's a shame when some people move in and ruin the neighborhood, isn't it?
4: Yes. It and is. Flying rocks. They're out there in nature. They're flying rocks.
2: And then in act number two, the ice cream man, really? Really? Megan thinks it's the ice cream man's fault that your kids are fat. We need to get rid of the ice cream. The ice cream man? Really?
1: Hot take. Maybe the ice cream man shouldn't be driving around neighborhoods anymore. America already has an obesity problem, and we normalize junk food for kids way too much.
5: Wait, so we're blaming the guy with SpongeBob popsicles instead of parents now?
6: Oh, kids, hearing music from a truck and getting a treat once a day is not a collapse of society.
1: It's not once a day. It's the whole culture around unhealthy food being marketed to children constantly.
7: By that logic, we should shut down birthday parties and movie theaters, too.
5: Honestly, this sounds like someone got ignored by the ice cream man as a kid.
1: I'm talking about public health, not trauma.
6: Public health isn't saved by taking away one dude who brings joy to the cul-de-sac every July.
7: Also, nobody's forcing kids to buy a Choco Taco under penalty of law.
1: We regulate cigarettes because they're harmful. Why is junk food untouchable?
5: Cigarettes kill people! Someone having an ice cream is not even in the same sport, let alone the same ballpark as Ziggy's.
6: Besides, childhood obesity is complicated, but acting like the ice cream truck is the mastermind villain is just hilariously stupid.
1: Maybe if people stop treating every criticism like an attack, we could actually discuss healthy, unhealthy habits.
5: My God.
1: The headgear is really getting in the way.
5: Drowning in their own spit.
1: Yeah.
7: We can discuss them seriously without declaring war on the ice cream man.
5: Oh, next week, Morgan's gonna demand background checks before anybody can buy a milkshake.
1: Ish Megan,
5: or actually. Megan, whoever this bitch is.
1: Laugh all you want, but childhood diabetes rates are rising and nobody seems concerned until it affects them personally.
6: People are concerned, Megan. They just don't think the neighborhood ice cream guy is the problem.
7: The dude drives around for like hours a day and probably makes very little money. However, he makes tons of kids excited and happy, but sure, let's target him.
5: Meanwhile, soda companies spend billions on advertising, but sure, ooh, let's take down the guy in the white van with the cartoon character ice cream bars.
1: Small things still contribute to bigger cultural problems.
6: So, do screens, stress, poverty, and parents working nonstop, but somehow the guy selling fudge bars became your final boss?
5: Look, if hearing turkey in the straw makes your kid instantly abandon nutrition, you've got bigger issues to start with.
1: Fine, ignore common sense, but when you change your mind, you better expect a big I told you so from me.
7: America survived fast food, gas station candy, deep fried state fair butter, and energy drinks the color of antifreeze. The ice cream man is not Thanos, here to wipe out half of existence. He's just a guy trying to pay rent with push pops.
2: And there we are. Indeed. So I'm told that there's one person in this room that doesn't know what turkey in the straw is.
1: Yeah.
2: Did you have an ice cream truck in your neighborhood?
1: I mean, yeah, but I didn't know that that was the song.
2: Have you ever heard this song?
1: No. Well, yeah, I've heard that.
2: Turkey in the straw.
1: I thought it was just a jingle.
8: It is just a jingle.
2: This is
8: Turkey in the Straw.
2: Of the top 10 ice cream truck songs.
8: Yeah.
2: Number one.
9: Oh, really?
2: Number one.
8: Number one.
2: On the list. Yes. Turkey in the Straw.
8: We had a guy for like 3 years straight.
2: Get it out of here. You're giving all the kids diabetes.
8: 3 years straight doing La Cucaracha.
2: Yeah.
8: Every single day.
2: That's on the list.
8: Yeah.
2: You got to like that.
8: Well, yeah.
2: Hey, there you go. That's digital drama. If you see a clash online that you think we might take advantage of, send us a few screen captures. I know someone did earlier this morning, as a matter of fact. Send them to rumble at fm99.com. We'll see if we can't turn them into a little something. I like it.
9: Yeah.
2: All right. It's 9:48. One more break. Be right back.
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0: 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Plus, you could win a prize in the FM 99 Bottle Bonanza that benefits our Christmas Wish Fund. 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Thank you all. We really appreciate it. By the way, did I mention, we're doing the radio show live from the golf course that morning. So
1: nice.
0: We'll be out there to heckle you on the first tee. I'm bringing the megaphone. I'm bringing a small cannon that I'm borrowing. It's going to be a great time. All righty. It's 9:54 already here at FM 99 WNOR. We had talked earlier about how Pell Grants are becoming available for short-term educational endeavors like this.
2: 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It's Slayer University! 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Some security guard to come over and point at you? 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The entrance exam is a video game! Slayer University! Education? Come get you some!
0: Fantastic. Oh my God, the best. All right, we got one more break and we're back with Leftovers next.
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5: 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Hey, it's a minute after 10 already here at FM 99. Let's get to the leftovers.
6: What do we got left, damn it?
5: All right. See what we got here. The police union in Houston, Texas is accused now of harassing a man online. I'm referring to him as a snitch after the man posted video of police officers there doing donuts in the snow with their vehicle. I think it's appropriate that police are doing donuts.
7: Yeah. Yeah.
5: No problem with this at all. Beyond that, it rarely snows in Houston. Can't blame them for getting excited. Was anybody harmed? Did they miss a call?
7: Yeah.
5: Did anything happen, do-gooder?
7: Yeah, exactly. Right.
5: Now, on the other hand, the full weight and force of the law enforcement agency coming back on you online because they didn't like your video, kind of effed up.
7: Yeah. Yeah.
5: Kind of effed up. Here's the police union person talking about it.
8: Y'all look at HPD, man. Look, they out here doing donuts, man.
9: We're human. We like to have a good time just like they do.
10: He took it a little serious, and then things may have went off the rails a little bit.
8: Just leave me alone. I don't want no problems.
9: He can't do what he does in public and then turn around and call out others.
8: It's really messing with me because y'all posting all my business on social media. It's like y'all doing a lot to me, and y'all really getting me scared, like, because I ain't did nothing. I ain't did nothing wrong. Y'all was in the wrong.
10: They know what they did was wrong. It's been taken care of. For the public to be concerned about complaining on police officers, you can complain all you want. We don't go hunting people to they complain on police officers. That's not what we do.
5: Yeah, I don't know what the hell's happening there. You got a little he said, she said going on there. Clearly, the man has an axe to grind.
7: Yeah.
5: That's what it sounds like. And then apparently, they're relentlessly after the dude online, so I don't know. I wouldn't post the video, but I don't have a problem with cops.
7: Yeah,
5: so not my world.
7: But I mean, I could even see a world where somebody posts the video not intending to get them in trouble, and the internet just takes off.
5: You know
7: with
5: how
7: it.
5: Much trouble are you going to get in? Did something happen here? No.
7: Like you said, anybody hurt?
5: But it is.
7: Well, there are plenty
5: it's
7: of
5: public
7: people
5: money
7: that,
5: and it's yeah. public vehicle. And yeah. what are you doing? Would your dad let you take the car out and do that with
7: yeah.
5: it?
7: Yeah, probably not.
11: There are plenty of people that look to just videotape cops.
7: Oh yeah, without a doubt.
5: All the time,
7: yeah. without a doubt.
5: Yep.
11: And of
5: all
11: course, they'll not post the start of the video. They'll pick it up, you know, where they want to
5: yeah,
11: and post
5: exactly.
11: it.
5: Yeah. And then put their own narrative to
11: yeah.
5: it.
11: I'm...
5: All the time, baby. Okay. Hooters, the restaurant chain, is rebranding as family-friendly.
7: Again.
12: They have taken the Hooters girls' uniforms, over-sexualized it, I call it. The shorts almost turned into thongs. And frankly, that was never the intent of the brand. This was created in 1983 as an escape or an oasis. You know, it's a beach community. It's a beach-themed type of thing here in Clearwater. So that was very upsetting. And, of course, today on social media, when you see pictures of people wearing the uniform, it appropriately affects other markets and affected us. So we just wanted to rectify it, get the brand back to its roots. I call it a re-hooterization.
11: You know, I've been to that Clearwater Hooters a few times. That's the original Hooters.
5: Yeah, yeah.
11: I've never seen a waitress in a thong. Anything close to it. Always in the orange shorts, which, by the way, cover everything. They're fine.
5: They're really not, yeah.
11: Didn't
5: come
11: on.
5: The Hooters CEO, that's who that was, by the
7: yeah.
5: way. That's the CEO of Hooters,
7: he
5: currently.
7: Sounded like a nerd.
11: Yeah.
7: Did they?
5: Well, you know, don't try to tell me it's not what it was.
7: No,
5: yeah.
7: right.
5: Or what it
7: no,
5: is.
7: No, it was Hooters.
5: But
7: yes.
5: I know, yeah.
7: But
5: you're
7: trying to rewrite history here.
5: you're going to.

0: see a lot more at the beach than you would at a Hooters.
1: Oh yeah. Like, hey, I'm sorry.
2: Yes.
1: You can
2: yes.
1: rebrand. You can rebrand yes. all you want.
2: Yeah.
1: But your name
0: in
1: is
0: Florida.
2: In Florida, yes.
1: Your name is Hooters.
0: Hooters.
1: Yeah. And your logo is an owl with those the yeah. eyeballs like it is. You yeah. can rebrand all you want. It's always going to
0: yeah.
1: be that.
0: Yeah, the owl's nickname is Mr. Areola Eyes.
2: Yeah,
0: you know him.
2: But again, 1,000% with walk on the beach in Florida, you'll see the thongs and you'll see you know, women that are barely covering their tatas. Yeah, Hooters, everybody's covered up.
0: But yeah, for some reason, it's okay to take your kids there.
2: Yeah,
1: to the beach. Yeah.
0: Yeah, yeah, right?
2: Yeah.
0: Right? That's fine. Best jokes from late night.
3: Krispy Kreme will give out free donuts this week to any high school or college senior. And Duncan said they'd give a free donut to anyone who comes in wearing a shirt. Any shirt.
4: The biggest story over the weekend was the social media uproar over the commencement speech given by Kansas City Chiefs kicker Harrison Butker. In it, he said that women should focus on being wives and mothers instead of having careers. He praises his wife, who he met in band class in middle school. This speech upset me because as a girl who played clarinet for 6 years, that could have been me. Once I get a football player to bang me, I will ditch this TV show so bad.
5: It's the kickoff to the summer travel season, of course. A lot of people are flying, too. That might be a problem. The FAA snafus recently. Airlines are bracing for the summer of hell. Yeah. Or as Spirit Airlines calls it, summer.
6: When we pay a visit, we enjoy each minute so. But after we have stayed a while,

0: had a lovely time.
1: Yeah, those jokes were like best of jokes. There was nobody on last week.
2: Oh, yeah.
1: Remember that?
2: Yeah.
1: Nobody on over the weekend, given the holiday and whatnot. Hey, we're back tomorrow with Welcome to the Internet. 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

0: Odie, alive, Rock 799. Did you hear the sad news that they're going to close down the old time photos place down at the oceanfront? Which is just kind of sad. That's like one of those businesses that I want around. I don't know why. I haven't been there in years. I have a set of old time photos from a long time ago that we did. I haven't thought to go back, but it's just fun and it's a cute concept. So I'm sad to hear that it's closing down at the end of the month. The guy who took it over, took over the business in 2017, even though the shop has been going since the 1970s, which some of those pictures from, you know, all those years ago are old time photos on their own without even having to dress up old time photos. But it just kind of sucks that they're closing down. Several challenges, according to the story on News Channel 3, contributed to the decision to close, including the COVID pandemic, rising rent costs, renovations to the shop, and the violence down at the oceanfront. The owner said that's driven away customers and employees. So sad to see it go.
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0: Slinkin Park crawling Rock 789. Another black bear was spotted, this time in Portsmouth. Some video on social media with News Channel 3 shows the bear walking around in the Port Norfolk area. It's seen jumping a fence, walking around on railroad tracks, soaking up some sunlight. It doesn't go bipedal, though, like on the back paws, which always brings a tear to my eye. It's just another black bear sighting, though. Somebody posted in one of the Chesapeake groups that there was one seen over in Chesapeake a couple of days ago. And then I remember seeing a video from last week of one outside of a hospital around here. I think it was in Suffolk. So I Googled black bear seen at hospital in Suffolk. And according to Google, there are no black bear hospitals located directly in Suffolk, Virginia. You know, just in case you needed to know.
1: Rumble. Two incidents were reported in late April when a man was seen by two victims sitting on a park bench with his underwear around his ankles.
2: He said, "Who the hell are you?" And he said, "I'm Rod Fitzwell."
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0: 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It's coming up at Stumpy Lake Golf Course in Virginia Beach. Friday, June 26th is the date. 8:30 a.m. is the time. $125 will get you in. That'll get you 18 holes plus the cart. Two beer tickets, a meal at the 19th hole party catered by Viking Cafe, and a goodie bag which includes a member for a day card to come back and play the course again on another day. You could win a prize in the bottled bonanza to benefit Christmas Wish. Plus, Rumble in the Morning crew is going to be out there broadcasting live from the tournament. So, you know, maybe whack some balls around with them. Thanks to our sponsors, Lendy's 2.0, Liberty Transmission, Pungo Off-Road, Big B Coffee, Virginia Natural Gas, Rock Ink and Roll Tattoo, A1 American Services, and any and all graphics. 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
6: Who's hungry? Show a hand.

and stats. Our chance to learn a little bit of trivia, like the average person walks the equivalent of about 5 times around the earth in their lifetime. That is 100,000 miles worth of walking. Take that, 10,000 steps per day. Your stomach gets a new lining every few days because your stomach acid is so strong that it could damage your body tissue, so it's constantly replacing the lining, which I guess is good to know, depending on what you're putting in there. And a day on Venus is longer than a year on Venus. Is it women are from Venus? Men are from Mars? Is that how it goes? Big Wreck is going to kick off lunch. The Oaf is on FM 99.

Godsmack awake, Rockin' FM 99. Shout out to the Hampton Division of Fire and Rescue, who spent the day on Friday saving a kitten from a drain pipe, which might not sound like a big deal, but you know what? As an animal lover, like, this is always huge to me when they make the point to talk about the animals that were saved, like maybe from a house fire or something, from a drain pipe. So a shout out to Hampton Division of Fire and Rescue for taking the time to rescue this kitten. It was about 11:35 in the morning. The kitten was heard, according to News Channel 3, it was heard

0: calling for help from a drain pipe, which I'm sure it was meowing for help. It was meowing in a way that you could tell that it was stuck in the drain pipe. They were able to use food to lure the kitten out from the opening of the drain. The kitten was taken out safely, according to News Channel 3. And then the Hampton Animal Response Team took it so that it could be cared for, and relocated. All is well. Thanks again for saving the kitten.
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0: 3 days grace, Rockin' FM 99. I don't know if you watch Trailer Park Boys. It's a great show. You should watch it. But 3 days grace just did a promo with Ricky and Julian from Trailer Park Boys to promote season 13 of the Trailer Park Boys show. It looks like Ricky and Julian came backstage at a 3 days grace show and then thought about stealing their guitars. And then 3 days grace asked them about season 13, which all of that to say there is going to be a season 13. They were promoting the fact that there is going to be a season 13, but kind of cool to see the guys from 3 days grace there. They are from Canada, which is where the show is from as well. Although I believe one time 3 days grace told me that their home base was moving to LA, but it looks like they're going back to their Canada roots.
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0: Let me tell you about a study that the insurance companies don't want you to know about. Martindale NOLO reported that someone with a lawyer gets on average 4.5 times more than someone without a lawyer. 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
1: Ready for a thrilling week of baseball. 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Then it's Wine Down Wednesday with $5 wine specials. 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
4: There are more chances of rain in the forecast, chances for thunderstorms as well. Highs today near 80. Tomorrow, continuing with those chances of showers and thunderstorms. But we did need the rain. That's what everybody will say, right? We needed the rain. We've been in a drought. It does look like it's supposed to clear up as we get towards the end of the week. 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

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Oh, good morning, Mr. Tyler. 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

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The Virginia Aquarium and Marine Science Center announced their new animal ambassador program. They got three new animals as a part of it. A striped skunk, a speckled owl, and a Virginia possum, which I don't really need to go to the aquarium to see the possums because I have some in my backyard just walking around. My dogs are always wanting to get the possum. And then they make that face, that possum face. I don't know what I have in my backyard that they're trying to eat. Moles, maybe, or hopefully, do they eat mosquitoes? Either way, I'm not afraid of the possums being there. I just don't love it the way that my dogs want to eat them. And they walk along the top of the fence, very pretentious-like. Like, there's no way you can get me, dog, as the dogs run and jump below them. So, cute. I did try to feed one a banana once. It walked away from me. Probably shouldn't do that with wild animals, right?

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1: Secretary of State Marco Rubio met with the Pope for 2 hours on Wednesday. Sources say the meeting was cordial. However, the Pope still refuses to abandon the Vatican's enriched uranium wafer program.
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creativity and stunning artwork has only gotten better with time. And the proof is everywhere. I get compliments on the design all the time. And every time it happens, I say thanks. It's from Tony Franco at Rock Kick and Roll Tattoo in Virginia Beach. I've heard it while out for a walk, while I'm sitting in my car in a drive-thru, from friends and family. Everyone wants an up-close look at the art Tony gave me. I can't wait to go back and see Tony Franco at Rock Kick and Roll Tattoo. If you're looking to add some art to your body, you should check out Rock Kick and Roll Tattoo. You can find them on social media or just Google Rock Kick and Roll Tattoo, Virginia Beach.

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0: 311 all mixed up. Rockin' FM 99. They sent him back out to sea. A 220-pound loggerhead sea turtle that washed up on the ocean front last year spent 8 months in rehab with the Virginia Aquarium and Marine Science Center, and they were able to send him back out to sea last week. His name was Diamond, the sea turtle. He washed up at the Virginia Beach oceanfront on September 9th of last year. And when they found him, they found a stingray barb stuck in his tongue, and then his airway was clogged with both water and sand. So he went in for some emergency surgery. They were able to fix everything, help him recover, and then send him back off last week, which must be kind of tough for the Virginia Aquarium and Marine Science Center, who just spent 8 months like getting to know this turtle, caring for this turtle. It's got to be like tough to watch him leave, but also really rewarding at the same time, I'm guessing. Either way, cool. They were able to help out with the sea turtle population. So cool that they were able to help him, and amazing to see him go back out to sea.
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0: FM 99 Rock Stone Sour through glass. It's Nick rocking with you on this overcast and wet Tuesday afternoon here at Hampton Roads. Yeah, that's right. It's Tuesday, folks. You got to remember that coming out of the long Memorial Day weekend. So enjoy the shortened work week, but hopefully you enjoyed your Memorial Day weekend. Hopefully you did get to barbecue a little bit. I know the weather out there wasn't the best for barbecuing, but I know how you barbecuers work. I know how you guys that like to cook your meat on the grill work. Little rain wasn't going to stop you this weekend, that's for sure.
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0: 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It is Nick Hagin with you on this National Paper Airplane Day. That's right. Yeah, baby. Who loves paper airplanes? Fly like paper, get high like cage. Yeah, I just wanted to play that for you. Yeah, so now that's going to be stuck in your head all day because all you want to do is boom, boom, boom, boom, boom, and a pff, pff, and take your money.
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0: 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Injured in an accident? Dial 757-INJURED for Larry King.
1: Got some congestion and intermittent stoppages over the HRBT. The Hampton Side East, you are slower on the 664 interchange. Norfolk Side West, you are down near Bay Avenue. Portsmouth Side, the Downtown Tunnel East, you are slow around Effingham. Norfolk Side, heading towards the Berkeley, is past City Hall. In Newport News, at the Monitor Merrimack southbound, you're a little slower on 28th Street, and there's a disabled vehicle at the Monitor Merrimack northbound, and you are slow around College Drive. This traffic report is brought to you by the Newport News Williamsburg Airport. Let's all do our part to help our communities flourish. 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Newport News Williamsburg Airport. It's easy going. 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
4: All right, 3:22 on a Tuesday afternoon.
1: It's Tuesday, right?
4: It is Tuesday.
1: It's Tuesday.
4: The long weekend
1: throws me off every time.
4: That throws you off, but I think the weather as well, where we've just been in nothing but this overcast. When's it going to rain next?
1: Tomorrow and the next day and the next day.
4: Oh, I just mean which hour.
1: Oh, yeah. It's kind of a guessing game.
4: Yeah, are we a good hour, bad hour? Like, lunch was fun today. It was like Russian roulette.
1: 50-50 chance.
4: Yeah. Like, I was like, ooh, it's sunny. I'm going to go out. And then I was caught sitting in my car during... like whatever that was out here in Chesapeake, that just rain blizzard.
1: Rain blizzard, but it's melted. It's not frozen. Love
4: it. The thing that is snow.
1: Snow, but warmer.
4: Yes.
1: I get it.
4: Yeah, I think that it drives this day as well. But,
1: sure,
4: you know, here's the thing. If you're feeling lazy at work right now, and you're like, I want to do a lazy job and make lots more money than I currently make. Thankfully, Reddit, great place to go for a lot of things.
1: Okay.
4: Recipes. And where people reveal lazy jobs that somehow pull in big money.
1: Okay.
4: So.
1: Hit me with it. Let's see.
4: Overnight IT workers. Oh. Some make figures as much as six figures.
1: Yeah, that's way out of my league, man.
4: Yeah, all right. I can't do that one. You're right.
1: Don't have that brain.
4: All right. How about this one? Oil refinery operators earn over $200,000 just mostly monitoring systems.
1: Got this.
4: Yeah.
1: Count me in. I'll do it.
4: I'll watch that Landman show.
1: Right.
4: I'll take a crash course in...
1: Yeah. I'm just watching screens or something.
4: Oil refinery, yeah.
1: Sweet, yeah, do it.
4: I like watching screens.
1: No kidding. Yeah, you would be. This is right up your
4: right
1: alley.
4: Of my alley.
1: Not mine, yours.
4: I could find the art in that, my friend.
1: Yes, and drink all that 5-hour-old coffee at it.
4: Oh, yeah. Mm-hmm. Eating it up. Corporate travel agents can make up to $90,000 working from home.
1: Travel agent.
4: Okay, listen, okay. If our boss here wants to pay me $90,000... to book her travel.
1: Hey!
4: Done.
1: Sign me up
4: for that. Yeah. I'll take $90,000 and book the agenda for you.
1: I'll do all of it. Yeah.
4: Even your personal ones. Even your girl trips.
1: Immediately where my brain went. Not even like professional. No. I'm like, you need a car. I got
4: exactly.
1: you. Place to stay. Great. Oh, yeah.
4: You get you the best place in New York City.
1: Yeah.
4: Cruise ship lecturers can get paid big bucks to travel and talk about subjects they love.
1: That's
4: so
1: a thing.
4: Basically, you take your panel, your meet and greet onto a cruise ship where

0: people are looking for activities and essentially just eventually will stumble into yours at some point because they ran out of...
1: That's interesting. I'm not on a cruise to listen to a lecture. Yeah. Is that like one of those little timeshare things, you know? You got to go listen to the... Okay, yeah. Okay. Okay, so maybe I am then. If I can get it real cheap, I mean...
0: Yeah. I will go work on a cruise ship and do lectures about movies, about cruise ships.
1: Hey, at least yours would be entertaining.
0: Poseidon Adventure. Okay. A great one.
1: Only if you dress up.
0: Ghost
1: ship. You
0: gotta
1: play the part. Ghost ship. yes.
0: Oh, okay. My goodness. And a construction project manager said he makes $300,000 a year while only doing about 3 hours of real work a day.
1: What?
0: I don't know how that's possible.
1: I don't either. I mean, maybe he's not like the labor intensive part.
0: Yeah.
1: Maybe it's all the planning.
0: Yeah. Three hours of planning and then you just kind of walk away.
1: Ugh. Teach me.
0: I know.
1: Teach me.
0: I want one of those jobs.
1: I feel like I'm just an old dog that can't learn new tricks at this point.
0: That's definitely me.
1: Construction.
0: Nope. I can't. Nope. No. I can never do a construction job. I can't learn that.
1: I could flip the sign, the stop sign, you know, like one of those people you see. That'd be fun.
0: That's where you'll see me. Crossing guard in Kempsville.
1: Yeah.
0: Blowing that wind. I'm really taking that job seriously. Yeah.
1: They actually make really good money. I heard. Rumor has it. So, I mean, hey, there you go, Nick. But teach me some IT knowledge. I need some of that.
0: Yeah.
1: Six figures. Okay.
0: Yeah. Yeah.
1: Well. You know.
0: Best of luck to all of us as we try to figure out how to IT.
1: IT, our creative way out of here.
0: Out of here, yeah. Hey, registration's happening right now. The Rumble in the Morning Hoosier Caddy Golf Tournament Summer Edition presented by RockBottomGolf.com at Stumpy Lake Golf Course in Virginia Beach on Friday, June 26th at 8:30. $125 per golfer. That gets you 18 holes in the cart, two beer tickets, a meal at the 19-hole party catered by Viking Cafe. A goodie bag that includes a member for day card to play the course again on another day. 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
1: 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And we got the moron of the day coming your way right now, Puddle of Mud.

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0: 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Injured in an accident? Dial 757-INJURED for Larry King.
1: Still dealing with congestion and those stoppages over at the HRBT. The Hampton Side East is still around the 664 interchange. Norfolk Side West is down past Granby. Portsmouth Side of the downtown tunnel eastbound, you are slow around Effingham. Norfolk Side towards Berkeley is down just past City Hall. On the Newport News Side of the Monitor Merrimack southbound, you are at 28th Street. And on the Suffolk Side, head north, you are slow as you get onto the bridge. The Gilmerton has an opening today at 4:15 and then another one at 4:45. 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
5: All right, let's get into the Moron of the Day.
1: Where's it coming from?
5: This one, we're going to Washington.
1: Oh, all right. Okay.
5: Across the country for this one.
1: Yeah.
5: Police in Washington were called to the address of a vacant, boarded-up house after neighbors suspected someone was trespassing because there was smoke coming from the chimney.

0: From the chimney. Someone's having a little fire.
1: Yeah. Okay. Yeah.
0: Roasted marshmallows.
1: Santa.
0: Santa coming early. Okay.
1: When the cops arrived, no one would answer the door, but they could hear someone rustling about inside. Person climbed out of a second-story window and onto the roof. The cop shouted for the guy to come down, but instead he climbed into the chimney, which was still smoking.
0: He quickly got stuck. No.
1: Fire department came and had to open the wall to get him out because there was residual smoldering debris in the fireplace. It's not an active fire.
0: How did he breathe? Is he okay?
1: They got him out. It sounds like he'll be fine. Okay. He was arrested, but of course went to the hospital to be checked out.
0: For mental illness too? Like climbing in the chimney after
1: lighting his fire.
0: You know, jumping in the chimney afterwards, just gonna putting it out with yourself. All right.
1: You know, that's the moment where you gotta realize, like, I'm caught. It's over.
0: Yeah.
1: It's better to turn myself in, not climb into the chimney and go, I'm gonna get away by going down the chimney.
0: No one's gonna see me here.
1: Land on the smoldering fire and then escape another way. I'm going back into the house that I just left.
0: Through a different route. This isn't Alice in Wonderland, okay? You're coming out in the same spot. All right.
1: One pill makes you smaller.
0: Just saying.
1: That's what he thought. He took the blue pill. He's like, I'm going to get small.
0: Yeah, I got this.
1: He's caught. Damn it. I think I took the red one.
0: Yep. Took the wrong one, buddy. Oh, man.
1: There you go. That is the moron of the day. More stupid news coming your way after the break when Rumble and Gang return with Stupid News Extra for you.
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2: Back once again with Stupid News Extra. Today it takes us to Scotts Bluff, Nebraska.
3: Okay.
2: There's a bluff in Nebraska?
4: Sure is, partner.
2: I thought Nebraska was just flat.
3: Well, except for Scott's bluff.
2: That's except right. Their bluff. Maybe it's a bluff like, aha, tricked you. Fooled you. Aces and eights here.
3: You thought there was a bluff here.
2: We call it the Big Hill. The Scott's Bluff Police Department was called to a convenience store after a dog accidentally shot a person with a shotgun.
3: Oh.
2: Ow, that hurt.
3: And Scott's bluffing.
2: Yeah. Over there at the shortstop. Officers called to the shortstop after receiving a report that a person had been shot by a BB gun. This happened just after lunchtime. While on the way, they were informed that it actually involved a shotgun. Upon their arrival, police found a truck with an attached camper there in the parking lot. Passenger side door panel of the vehicle had taken considerable damage that was consistent with a shotgun blast.
3: Oof. Wow.
2: According to the Scotts Bluff police, who were believing the entire time in this story, the owner of the truck had pulled into the convenience store. While the passenger was standing near the front passenger side door, a dog in the back seat moved from one side of the vehicle to the other. The dog stepped on a shotgun and it fired.
3: Holy.
2: Ow.
3: Dog.
4: I told you to get me them sausages.
3: Yeah.
2: At the time of the gunfire, a woman was stopped at the traffic light with her arm hanging out of the window, and the dog shot her.
3: Oh, my gosh.
2: One pellet from the shotgun blast hit her in the upper right arm.
4: Oh, my gosh.
3: Wait. So
2: this is right arm. Okay.
3: You're asking me to believe.
2: Yes.
3: That in a bluff there
2: at
3: somewhere.
2: Scott's Bluff.
3: A dog fired a gun and hit somebody.
4: That's what we're saying to you.
2: They're calling it the luckiest shot since Jed hit oil. That's a throwback joke for about 5% of you. The matter remains under investigation by the Scotts Bluff Police Department.
3: Investigation? What?
2: Yeah.
4: Well, we want to talk to the dog,
2: Slap the dog around a little bit, get the truth here, you know?
4: He's not saying much. We're waiting for a public defender.
3: Yeah. We bought one of those translators that those Chinese companies
2: make. The AI translator, right?
3: Yeah.
2: Our story's true.
5: And stupid.
2: That's why this is
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1: Got a crash in Virginia Beach on 264 West near Newtown Road. The west side right shoulder is blocked, slowing things as you pass. Got a disabled vehicle in Virginia Beach on 64 East near the 264 interchange. That is blocking the east right shoulder, causing delays near Virginia Beach Boulevard. Congestion at the HRBT, Hampton side is slow around Armistead. Norfolk side west is down past Granby. Got a disabled vehicle on 64 West at the high rise in Chesapeake. The west right shoulder is blocked, slowing things down near George Washington Highway. And the Suffolk side of the Monitor Merrimack heading north. You are slow as you get under the bridge. Newport News side heading south is hovering around 28th Street. The Gilmerton has that opening actually right now. You're going to see delays in both directions, and then there's another opening at 445. 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Click it or ticket. A message from the Virginia Department of Motor Vehicles. 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
7: All right, let's light them up and talk some food, baby, because I got a day for you today. Dessert.
1: Yes. Oh, God,
7: make sure you have blueberry cheesecake because it's National Blueberry Cheesecake Day.
8: I love blueberry cheesecake.
7: I just love cheesecake.
8: I just love sugar.
7: That's true as sugar. Well. Sugar is amazing.
8: Dessert.
7: It's so wonderful. Shouldn't have it.
1: No.
7: Try to cut back on it again.
1: Yep.
7: But it's summertime, so I'm going to cave on desserts a little bit more than I already have. And I already do it a
1: round.
7: Lot.
1: There's always an occasion.
7: Now, I got some fun facts about cheesecakes.
1: Cheesecake, okay.
7: Despite their name, they're basically tarts. I'm sure you knew this, right? That they're not actually cakes.
1: Yeah, they're not. But
7: cake is just applied to a broader food category than what cheesecakes are.
1: A cheese tart.
7: Yeah,
1: it just
7: doesn't sound
1: wholesome.
7: I don't want that. I'm not looking for the New York cheese tart.
1: Yeah. You're not.
7: No, that's not what I want, all right?
8: Like a slice of the New York cheese tart?
1: Yeah, no. Mm-mm. Not
7: Olympic
1: for me.
7: Cheese. It's believed that cheesecakes originated in ancient Greece, where they were served to Greek athletes at the first Olympic Games.
1: Oh, okay.
7: That does not sound fun.
1: No.
7: Before I go out there.
1: I'm like, yeah, is this before or after? Are you celebrating afterwards or is this before? Because that's not going to sit well. That's going to curdle.
7: Yeah, that's going to...
1: That's heavy.
7: Nah, that doesn't sound fun. And then they used to do it naked back then as well, remember? I remember learning that back then.
1: Oh, my gosh.
7: Now, types of cheesecakes, they can be categorized in two types.
1: Two, okay.
7: Baked and unbaked. Based on the region, each of these is available in different varieties.
1: Okay.
7: Don't ask me more about the regions and stuff like that.
1: Okay, I won't ask questions. I have so many, but I won't ask them.
7: No, thank you. World's most expensive cheesecake comes from Saks Fifth Avenue, a famous American luxury department store chain.
1: Okay. Well,
7: I think the most I'll go on my cheesecake

0: slice. $10 maybe. $10, $12.
1: I feel like this day and age, you know, yeah, for a good, they're usually hefty pieces too. You know what I mean? Like, it's not like a, just a sliver.
0: They feed a family of five.
1: Right, but I eat it for one. So
0: it's like a normal dessert. This is intended to be shared with everybody. Oh, as I'm taking the last bite, that word is said. Oh.
1: It's like a personal pan. No, that's mean. Yeah. No.
0: I'm like Napoleon in Bill and Ted's Excellent Adventure. No.
1: Nope. I know.
0: That's for 5% out there. And cheesecake postage stamps. Häagen-Dazs, the popular American ice cream brand, once made flavored postage stamps of their flavors, including a strawberry, a cheese, a cake.
1: Stamps?
0: Stamps.
1: I love licking stamps and envelopes. Is that weird? I would totally be all about everybody's wasting the stamps, sticking it on my wall.
0: Everybody's got their thing. Like, I'm not judging you.
1: I know. I would totally be all over that. Bring it back. Bring it back. Just saying.
0: Oh, my goodness. There you go, everybody. That is your 420 munchies. I'm very excited for this. I know Brady's excited for this. You're going to be excited for this. FM 99, welcome Shine Down with Coheed and Cambria and Blackstone Cherry to Chartway Arena. 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

0: at Harbor Park. 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Then it's Wine Down Wednesday with $5 wine specials. 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
1: Got a new crash in Norfolk on 64 West near Virginia Beach Boulevard. The west left lane and left shoulder are blocked, as well as the right shoulder. Got things slowing down before the interchange. Got a crash in Chesapeake on 464 North near the 64 interchange as well. The north right lane and shoulder are blocked. Seeing delays past Battlefield. Cruiser clearing a crash in Virginia Beach on 264 West near Newtown Road. The west outside right shoulder is blocked, slowing things as you pass. Over the HRBT on the Hampton side east, you are at Armistead. Norfolk side west is down near 4th View. On the Newport News side of the Monitor Merrimack heading south, you are holding steady at 28th Street. And the Gilmerton has that opening happening right now, so you're going to see delays in both directions. I'm Brandy for FM 99.
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4: All right, we got to talk tipping culture here.
1: Let's talk about it.
4: Because you and I, we both have worked in the restaurant industry, all of that. But I will say that I think tipping culture has gotten out of hand. And actually, there's a viral video that I think backs me up on this.
1: Okay.
4: So a woman on TikTok went to a fro-yo place. And then started wondering to herself, because it was entirely self-service, that when she paid at the kiosk with Apple Pay, she didn't engage with a clerk, but was asked, would you like to leave a tip? So who the hell gets the

0: tip
1: yourself
0: at a self-serving kiosk.
1: At what point does it just like this is your job?
0: It's yeah, like there's nobody there to tip,
1: right?
0: Now.
1: That's what I'm saying.
0: We reached the point of now that we are being asked to tip. The kiosk, the machine, the Terminator wants money. Damn it!
1: I mean, it's probably overworked and underpaid and running hot. I don't know.
0: Yeah,
1: that's interesting.
0: She wasn't greeted when she walked in. She said, it's okay. It's Froyo shop. I've been to a couple of those places.
1: Right. Really Same.
0: You know, I'm there to gluttony.
1: Right? Yes, exactly. Stack it up. Rack up the $22 bill. Got
0: Taking it up one of those seven mm-hmm. sins. I'm going to go to confession. Forgive me, Father.
1: Froyo.
0: I've sinned gluttony at the Froyo place.
1: Once a year.
0: Yeah.
1: Once a year.
0: Things got crazy.
1: Yeah. A little too crazy.
0: It's only once a year because that's how long I'm banned for. And so I'm welcome back. They didn't like what I did to the bananas.
1: Wow, Nick. Yeah. All right.
0: Wild, man.
1: Yeah, crazy times.
0: Happens.
1: Manners.
0: But yeah, has to tip
1: no.
0: the kiosk.
1: That's bizarre that that's even on there as an option. I wonder how many people just look right past that, though. Like, oh, yeah,
0: I mean,
1: sure.
0: I would, but I would get pretty pissed off there for a second. I'd be like, wait, what?
1: Yeah. Tipping the kiosk.
0: Why?
1: Okay.
0: Because you're right. It is bizarre.
2: How bizarre.
0: Thank you for
1: you're welcome.
0: Bringing that back from
1: it is. Yeah. That was a good one. Like, that was a good one.
0: It's a fun one. There you go. There you go, folks. Do not tip
1: the
0: self-serving kiosk.
1: No.
0: Because you're right. I think it does. It just comes back to you. And then you have to claim that tip to the government.
1: Oh,
0: so then
1: you're right.
0: It wasn't cash.
1: Oh, gosh. Yeah, now you got a trail.
0: Oh, wait. No, actually, all tips are now tax-free, right?
1: That's right, Virginia. When does that start? Doesn't that start now? July 1st?
0: That's like a federal thing, I think.
1: Oh, sweet.
0: So that's like already a thing.
1: It's okay. Yeah. Bring it on.
0: But I guess that's a good thing, and we're not allowed to talk about the good things that happen.
1: I give myself
0: $20. Hey! Actually, $100, right?
1: Right. Yes.
0: 200% of this bill right to me. Suck it, Uncle Sam.
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16: Thank you. I grew up dirt poor. We were money rich, but we had very little dirt. I couldn't have asked for a better wife, because it would have hurt my wife's feelings. My dad would come to all my Little League games and just scream obscenities at the umpire the whole time. Got so bad I had to quit being a Little League umpire. Carrot Top should either have green hair or be called Carrot.

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2: Got a crash on 64 East in Norfolk near Norview Avenue. The east left center lane, left lane, and shoulder are closed, putting you down around Tidewater Drive. Got a crash on 64 West in Virginia Beach near Virginia Beach Boulevard. The west left center lane, left lane, and shoulder are closed. Seeing delays back near Indian River Road on that one. Got another crash on 264 West in Norfolk near Military Highway. The west exit 13A narrows, slowing things down near the 64 interchange. Dealing with delays from an earlier crash on 264 East at the port in Portsmouth at the downtown tunnel. All eastbound lanes are back open. You are down near the Martin Luther King Freeway. Norfolk side west heading towards the Berkeley. You are down past Campostella. And over at the HRBT on the Hampton side, you are still around Riprap Road. Norfolk side west is at the Willoughby Bay Bridge. And I'm Brandy for FM 99.
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6: All right.
2: That was a quick D.
6: Let's learn some things on this day in history. Got a shout out birthday today, 55, one half of the brilliant co-creators of South Park, Matt Stone, 55 today.
2: 55.
6: He does voices like Kyle, Kenny, Butters, Tweak, Saddam Hussein.
2: Those are so impressive, those voice actors.
6: Oh, yeah.
2: It's incredible that that many voices can compound of one person.
6: I love getting to see the voice actors at like any of like GalaxyCon or AwesomeCon or any of the cons that I attend. Because some of them, I've seen Tara Strong twice, and Tara Strong like blows my mind because Rugrats, Powerpuff Girls, like all of it, like there's so much. When you're there, like it's cool to see the celebrities, but then when you're in the room with the voice actors, to just watch them so casually go from one to the other to the other.
2: It's so impressive.
6: And just respond like that character sometimes is so wild to me. It's a trip. And then you're like, oh God, that's my childhood right up there on stage. And it's just a regular person.
2: Can you just say my name?
6: It's actually this super like smoking gorgeous woman that
2: wasn't expecting
6: like
2: that.
6: Tommy Pickles. Yeah. I'm like, okay.
2: Oh, okay.
6: All right, whatever.
2: Oh, no. Oh, no.
6: Things are getting a little weird, though. All right, there we go. So, moving on to 48 years ago, 1978, the first legal casino in the eastern United States opened in Atlantic City, New Jersey.
2: I feel like that's kind of late. 48
6: years ago.
2: I feel like, shoot, it should have been open a long time ago.
6: It should have been, but it was only Vegas forever. It was Nevada. And then it was Atlantic City. And then, oh God, what was it? 25 years ago, everybody started getting casinos now. I mean, look, we got Portsmouth. Norfolk's about to get one.
2: I mean, I'm from
6: They're
2: Michigan.
6: Building it,
2: so we
6: next
2: had
6: to Harbor Park. So it's.
2: But that doesn't seem like that long ago.
6: It's not.
2: I feel like it should have been, I don't know, 60s or 50s or,
6: the mob would have gotten it over here a little bit sooner.
2: That's what I'm saying.
6: You know, the ones that didn't go out to Vegas or the ones that did go to Vegas and were running the Vegas stuff to fund the stuff back east would have tried to get it back east as well. But
2: maybe they just had their own little operation going.
6: Yeah, you don't want to
2: I'm not going to talk about it.
6: But now you got Jersey, Connecticut, as I mentioned, down here we got two. So, you know, they're everywhere.
2: Yeah.
6: It's a very thriving industry.
2: Yes.
6: And 32 years ago in 1994, Michael Jackson got married to Lisa Marie Presley.
2: Oh,
6: that, remember when that happened?
2: I do remember when that happened.
6: Yeah.
2: In the video. Yeah, I remember when that happened.
6: Yeah, the MTV.
2: I do remember that.
6: It was such a weird video.
2: I know, everybody's kind of like, what happened? What did I just watch?
6: All right, we got it. You like women. All right.
2: Oh, God.
6: Sure, that's what you like, Michael. That's what you're into. You're into Lisa Marie Presley. Yeah. That's what you're into, dude. Yeah, we're not going to question.
3: I mean, no. Anything else? I think it caught everybody by surprise, that video.
6: Yeah, can't wait for them to cover that and Michael, too.
3: They can't leave that out.
6: Nope. It's very important. Very important to the plot. Honestly, I imagine that that's something they'll
3: special
6: cover.
3: Special feature.
6: Yeah, yeah. All right, there you go. That's on this day of your education in history.
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4: 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How you could be hanging out watching Modest Mouse June 7th at the Dome by Rudder Mills. It is Nick hanging with you. Brandy, you're going to rejoin us. She's got one last traffic update coming your way on this Tuesday afternoon. Plus, the Hollywood happenings right now. It's Foo Fighters.

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After an accident, you don't want a call center or chatbot. 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
1: Got two accidents on 264 West in Norfolk near Military Highway. The west exit 13A narrows and the east left lane and shoulder are blocked, slowing things down near the 64 interchange. Crews are clearing a crash on 64 East in Norfolk near Norview. The east left center lane, left lane, and shoulder are blocked. And that's putting you down around Tidewater Drive. And it looks like crews just cleared the crash on 64 West near Virginia Beach Boulevard. But the delays on that one are all the way back to Greenbrier Parkway. 264 East in Portsmouth at the downtown tunnel. You are down near the Martin Luther King Freeway. Norfolk side west is slow past City Hall. And over at the HRBT, heading east, you are at Riprap Road. Norfolk side west is you are slow as you approach the tunnel. 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
6: Yeah, a lot to get into. So the box office over Memorial Day weekend, this is like, May is the start of summer blockbuster season, but Memorial Day, of course, that weekend is like the litmus test of things to come. And Star Wars, Mandalorian, and Grogu, number one at the box office, but some of the numbers are still rolling in. Hopefully it wasn't the lowest opening in the Lucas Disney era of Star Wars, but it it had a fighting chance. I didn't get the final numbers yet out of Hollywood, but one of the lowest grossing openings for Star Wars since Disney acquired Lucasfilms.
1: I wonder why.
6: I think there's a Star Wars fatigue. I think Star Wars has become a very it's a franchise where the fans cannibalize themselves.
1: Okay.
6: I can't remember if you and I have talked about this, but it feels like a deja vu conversation that I've had a few times where it's like, if you grew up on the original trilogy, you love that. Then for a lot of millennials, we grew up on 1, 2, and 3.
1: Yes.
6: Where we like the original trilogy, but we have this fondness to 1, 2, and 3. And then you have this new generation that now has the abysmal 7, 8, and 9.
1: Yeah.
6: So I think everybody kind of infights with each other of, it's not my Star Wars.
1: Right.
6: Where at the end of the day, I'm like, guys, it's about freaking aliens and humans and all of that fighting in space.
1: Right.
6: It's for kids. Right. It's not for grown adults, right? You can enjoy it, but understand you're watching a product that is 100% geared towards your kids.
1: Yes, this is true, but I feel like I hear more adults than children talk about this.
6: They do.
1: In all fairness.
6: They do. But yeah, that's what I think happens here, is I think that there's a sect of fans that are just, that are done with all things Star Wars.
1: Well, what about it coming out on Memorial Weekend too? Like, aren't a lot of people gone on vacation and stuff?
6: They do, but it is still usually a big box office weekend because of that extended, having the 4 days to go. And then like a weekend like ours with all the rain, you know, you don't really do a lot of the beach.
1: This is true.
6: So maybe you go hit up the cafe spots. In Pembroke over there or something like that, you know.
1: Fair enough.
6: Something like that. But yeah, Star Wars, number one. I know the movie Obsession, and Arena did a video on it on our socials, FM99WNOR. Go give us a follow. But she saw Obsession, which saw a massive uptick in its second week.
1: Oh, okay.
6: I have to go see that. That's the new horror movie about.
1: And you haven't seen it yet.
6: I have not seen this yet.
1: What?
6: I know.
1: What?
6: I know.
1: Something ain't right. You feeling okay?
6: I am, actually.
1: Yeah?
6: I'm feeling very good. I don't know why I haven't gotten to see this one. I haven't seen that, and I haven't seen Mando and Grogu yet, so I haven't even... I'm part of the reason Star Wars is having a bad, and I want to see it.
1: We're going to blame you. It's all you.
6: It's all my fault.
1: 100%.
6: I haven't got it. But meanwhile, I'm sitting here going, do I use my last vacation day before reset to go see Scary Movie 6 at the first reading at 2 o'clock next Thursday? I got to drop that vacation day now if I want to go see it on Thursday.
1: You can knock out a couple movies that day. Just make it all day.
6: I could.
1: I mean, just saying.
6: I might. You never know.
1: We'll see.
6: I feel saucy. If I'm not here next Thursday, you know where I'm at. At 2 o'clock, I'll be watching Scary Movie 6.
1: We know
6: what.
1: Yeah. Okay.
6: And then finally, Nicolas Cage is talking about how he might have screwed himself over in his career and working with Christopher Nolan specifically. He did a whole op-ed and talked about how some directors get really butthurt if you turned out.

0: role they offer. And apparently Nolan reached out to him for his film Insomnia and wanted Nick Cage to be in it. Cage turned it down and then has not gotten any form of communication from Christopher Nolan since then, and feels that, well, if he had accepted it, maybe he'd be getting more phone calls for could have maybe been in the Batman trilogy.
1: Way to go.
0: Maybe it was him going through time and space and Interstellar and not McConaughey. Great Timothy Chalamet movie, FYI. Hey.
1: Of course it is.
0: He plays McConaughey's son.
1: Oh my God.
0: You know he's a Knicks fan. I'm a Knicks fan.
1: You're just a his fan.
0: I've looked at Jenner's.
1: Same.
0: We're the same. Yeah, we're the same.
1: Totally get it.
0: Almost like we're the same person.
1: It is. Yeah, you know. For sure. Yep.
0: Mm-hmm. About the whole NYU story. I didn't have that issue. Go look that up. I can't talk about that. There you go, everybody. Let's just say he liked.
1: We'll keep it PG.
0: A lot of people felt his love.
1: Oh, look at that. He's a giver.
0: Yeah.
1: He's
0: yeah,
1: a giver.
0: Yeah.
1: Okay.
0: And left him a little something to remember him by as well. All right. There you go. That is the Hollywood happenings. And now you know about Timothy Chalamet and why he should have gone to health class, kids.
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0: Yes. Some Saved by the Bell news for you. In fact, General Mills has announced that they're coming out with cereal boxes honoring Saved by the Bell. They're going to feature different popular characters like Zach Morris and Kelly and so many more. So keep an eye out for the Saved by the Bell themed cereal boxes coming to a store near you, courtesy of General Mills.
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1: Well, here in the bottom of the ninth, two outs, no one's on base. 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That one's going to be expensive. Okay, back to the mound. Your soon-to-be ex throws a... Whoa, say goodbye to the house slider. And likely the family dog, too. Oh, boy. One more strike and you could be toast. Here's the pitch. Yikes! The alimony screwball!
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If you want to be at that show on Oz, hit up the FM 99 app now. We got details how a pair of tickets could be yours. It is Nick rocking with you, and I got Alice in Chains for you right now.

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0: Bush, FM 99 rocks. It is Nick hanging with you. And you know, now that my New York Knicks have punched their ticket to the NBA Finals, going to be playing for that championship beginning next month, I guess I'm going to keep my eyes on that Western Conference Final game tonight. That's right. Little TV this evening. Lots of sports action actually going on this evening. Playoff-wise continuing with the Western Conference Final. Spurs, Oklahoma City Thunder. That series is tied at 2 games apiece. So game 5 tonight to see who has the honor to go on and get absolutely annihilated by the New York Knicks in the NBA Finals. And going to be a little Stanley Cup hockey action tonight as well as their playoffs continue, the Western Conference Finals. In fact, Las Vegas leads the Colorado Avalanche 3-0 in that series. So they're looking to complete the sweep this evening. So lots of sports playoff action. And if you're a baseball fan and you're not a Mets fan like myself, then you'll probably enjoy some baseball action tonight as well. Me, I'm dreading turning on the Mets game here in a few moments. That's just going to be such a nightmare. All right, y'all have a great one. I'll be back with you tomorrow, 2 to 7. We'll do it all over again. Nikki is off this evening. She's a little under the weather. So we got Scott. He's ready to come in here and rock with you till midnight. Show him some love. He's got a lot of new music coming your way as well. Peace and love.
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0: FM 99 rocking with Linkin Park. That is Numb. Scott Nicholson in here with the this evening. Nikki has the night off, so I'm going to take care of you. Lots of good stuff coming up. I mean, information about how you can win things, shows coming up, some of the best rock. In fact, we got new Evanescence next.
1: Rumble. Bad news from the employment front. Snapchat on Tuesday this week revealed plans to cut 1,000 workers worldwide and replace them with AI. However, instead of sending out termination notices, after each worker's profile is viewed by HR, they simply disappear.
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0: FM 99 Rocks POD. Scott Nicholson here with you on this Tuesday evening. Nikki has the night off, so I'm going to take care of you. And you know what? Weird Al Yankovic is coming to town. The Bigger and Weirder 2026 tour. It is coming to Chartway Arena Sunday, June 7th. 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

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Your local solution to get your business wanted, found, and chosen more often.